0: Right here on My Your Home of the hottest hip hop and R&B. Not me interrupting the outro. However, I do need to get you hooked up with a $50 KFC voucher, my whanau, and it cannot wait, okay? All you had to do was come through on 463 or even 0800-WIN-MY. That's 0800-946-624. I wanted to know your name, your place of mahi, and who deserves the love, the support, the mana and the energy for a Wednesday. You know, we're nearly there, whanau. We're nearly at the end of the week. But I want to look over at 463 and see what love is coming through. I've got this one here. Big fat shout out to the far, which is Flowers After Hours crew, and Karen Hussey, our boss, 7 days a week slaying those flowers and sending all the beautiful bouquet and gifts to everyone's loved ones throughout Tamaki Makaurau from Vet Far Korea Driver. I like that the abbreviation of your business is far. We've also got Gloria on 0800-WIN-MY. Sis, you tried to get through yesterday, but talk to me. Who is your shout out going to on this fine Wednesday afternoon?
1: Oh, my shout out is going to my big talk, Hannah. Mm-hmm. It's only her and I in the vineyards, you know, we work every day. I've been up here. I come from Ōtautahi, but I'm here in Blenheim working, you know, in the vineyards with my big sister. So I give my shout out to her.
0: Long way from big home. Mum. Long way from home.
1: Hey, it's only a 4-hour drive. Three if you're speeding.
0: Oh, hey. Gloria.
1: But, you can delete that off, I hope, you know. But, yeah, no, I give my big ups and, you know, all my mana to my big sister. That's where my aroha goes to today.
0: Oh, I really appreciate you getting involved and sharing that story with us today, Gloria. Do you think that you would share that KFC with your sister as well?
1: Oh, for sure. Yes, she's a hearty fan, so it depends what day I get it. I'll take you for lunch or even for dinner, you know. I appreciate it, so.
0: See, and this is the love that I like to see that comes through on the calls and on the text machine. So, Gloria, we're going to hook you up.
1: Oh, damn. Thank you very much,
0: Easy
1: my friend.
0: Easy as that, Gloria. Now, what is the order real quickly?
1: Oh, well, it depends. What are we allowed? Are we allowed that $14.99 deal?
0: Oh, sis, you're getting a $50 KFC voucher. You can get as much as you want.
1: Damn, well, I hadn't even thought about that.
0: Hey, well, you'll have plenty of time to think about it, because what we'll do is we'll grab some details off you and get that all sorted, okay?
1: Too much, eh? Hey, thank you very much, Anne. Thank you to my days, because them used to do really good in giving the love back to the people. So, mihi to you.
0: Oh, kia ora, Gloria. We're here for the people, and, you know, if you need anything else, always give us a call, hey?
1: Oh, for sure, for sure.
0: Perfect. Hold right there, sis. Oh, wasn't she just the sweetest? I just want to address this text that came through from Nancy, though. Live on Da Panama, Mount Wellington. Shout out to you, Shay, for hosting the day show. Is it yours now? Hope so. You are oh for awesome. Nancy, just want to let you know real quickly. Yes, I am your official day's host. Monday to Friday, 10 till 3 p.m. You'll see me here. We're going to get right back into your beats after the break. You're on My.
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0: That one is Blast, just my type right here in your My Days. You've got Shay with you all the way up until 3 p.m.
1: What do you call a throwback that makes you go, whoa?
2: Haven't heard that for a while.
1: A Woback. It's Woback Wednesday.
0: Thank you, Mel. Now, the thing is with your Woback Wednesdays, they could be sparking some memories, my whino. They could be sparking, you know, that time in your life where you're like, I had it like that. I was that guy, or I was her. And today's Woback that I want to introduce you to, it's not going to be any secret that it went global. I'm talking number one around the world. And in saying that, I've got the stats right in front of me, okay? Number one US Billboard Hot 100, number one in the UK singles chart, Germany, Australia, Canada, France, Italy, Netherlands, Sweden, and Switzerland, number one, okay? Now, the thing is, when the original was released, and I'm talking 2012, it only kind of picked up traction in Jamaica and Hawaii because it was more known as a reggae beat, more of a, you know, a bits and a bobs and a, you're feeling good about it, it's your slow jam by then. However, if we fast forward into 2014, it does get picked up by a German producer slash DJ. He goes by the name of Felix Jahn, and he added his own little twist to it. The thing is I have the original right here, and you're gonna know exactly what song I'm talking about, okay? Here we go, 3, 2, 1.
3: She is always in my corner, right?
0: you know it.
3: Wanna, all these other girls,
0: because the second that the DJ picked this up and added his special little sprinkle of sauce onto it, absolutely number one. All over the world, it racked over 910 million Spotify plays by January 2019. So today, right now, I would like to introduce you back to Omi. This one is Cheerleader, the release in 2014 when we got that special sauce on it. You're on my

Drake, Moment for Life in My Days with Shay up after the break. We got some beats, some bangers, some Black Eyed Peas. Oh, I love this era of the Black Eyed Peas. Throwing you back to 2003, YG Marley as well.

0: And a little bit odd to say, but I used to live with these guys during lockdown. It is Drex Project.
1: But I know until that day, she's like summer rain.
0: And if you missed out on that $50 KFC voucher, don't worry, my whānau, because I have a $50 food and beverage voucher out for grabs. 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We'll get into it after the break. You're on My.
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4: 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Now, it's no surprise, my whānau, that we are celebrating the Wiki o Te Reo Māori, and I kind of had to sit down and think to myself, how do I celebrate it? And to be completely honest, I just think back to my upbringing, my childhood, with my nan-nan, with my cousins, and it always had to do with food. So I want to celebrate with you, my whānau, the only way I know how, which is through Kai. I wanted to know, on 463 is the number to text, or 0800 win my 0800 946 624, what is that staple dish that always brings your whānau together? Maybe it's a dish that sparks a memory or just simply tastes like home. And I feel like I've been saying the same one every single week because I'm so passionate about it. And if I were to break it down, to be completely honest, anything with my nan-nan's hot Rewana bread, a nice scoop of margarine or butter, a little bit of jam on the side if you want to cure that sweet tooth, and even just a cup of tea. I'm a simple gal, okay? Rewana bread, buttered, and a cup of tea. But what is that dish for you? I want to know. And just by getting amongst, you could win yourself a $50 food and beverage voucher, and also go on the draw for the end of week $100 grocery vouchers, just so you know you can grab those ingredients, recreate those meals, and recreate those memories that you do have with your whānau. So get at me, my whānau. 463 the number to text, or 0800 win my. I'd love to hear your meals, because I'm also trying to update my recipe book right now. Back into your beats, not me stealing your recipes. This one is Brent Fires, Like It Was. You're on my.

0: heard them say something on the radio today? What's a wowback?
1: Ho ho ho. Wow, little guy. A wowback is like a throwback, but it's the ones you haven't heard for a while, and when they play, you go, whoa. I remember that song.
0: Oh, cool.
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0: D-Lo teaming up with Megan Thee Stallion, Motion Party, the remix. Megan Thee Stallion is actually due to be on GTA 6 on the soundtrack. She's also going to be one of your loading screens as well, so I'm very excited for that. And it is Te Wiki o Te Reo Māori, and of course we are celebrating in style here at Mai. And each different show is doing it a little bit different. Now, I did something that essentially is the only way I know how to celebrate, and it's through Kai, it's through memories, it's through that feeling of being at home once again. So I wanted to share that with you, my whānau. I wanted to know on the text machine, 463 is the number to text, or 0800 WinMai. I would love to hear your beautiful voices. But what is that dish that brings your whānau together? You know, that dish that sparks a memory? Maybe it's a dish that simply just tastes like home and nobody can do it better than Nan Nan, or then your mum, or then your koro. Okay, let me know. Looking over at 463, I've got this one here. Someone said, me and my family come together every time we have a KFC because my parents only buy takeaways for special occasions. So every B-Days, we got one and we enjoy it all together. Now that we're all grown and moved out of home, we miss that. And I remember growing up as well. I can support this because takeaways wasn't an everyday thing. And so when I moved out and became like a real big girl, had my big girl pants on, I was like, I can have takeaways whenever I like. Turns out, mistakes were made. Now I have a puku that sits on my lap. But I do have Sarah on 0800 WinMai. Welcome to the show, sis. What is that dish for you?
1: Gravy mint with mashed potato, because the struggle was real back then.
0: Oh, and you're telling me.
1: Although there were nine of us sharing it, it was the best thing on PDs.
0: Yeah, no, I'm not going to lie. Honestly, it's such a soulful meal, and especially these days as well, because mints, bro, have you seen the price these days?
1: Oh, bro. Yeah, I'm not touching mints again, eh?
0: Yeah, no. But the thing is, right, is when I was growing up, I don't know if you're a little bit like me, if I went over to my mate's house and they had gravy as a side, I was like, damn, these guys are rich.
1: For real.
0: Bro,
1: this was made out of flour and onions.
0: Yeah, but that was the best
1: burn
0: one.
1: Burn it to make it darker.
0: Yeah, get that saltiness in it.
1: Hard out.
0: So I think we might have had the same upbringing. However, I do want to award you with a $50 food and bevy voucher.
1: Oh, yo, thank you.
0: I got you, sis, because honestly, the gravy mince with potato mash, absolutely on, and it would stretch for at least 2 to 5 days, hey.
1: Oh, for real.
0: Now, because
1: the brothers didn't get to it.
0: you had brothers. I feel sorry for you.
1: Yes,
0: I feel sorry
1: many,
0: for
1: many.
0: You.
1: Oh,
0: they always say that your brothers are always your first bullies.
1: Yeah, but then they're the first to fight for you when something goes down.
0: Yeah, exactly. Hey, what we're going to also do is I'd love to chuck you in the drawer for the end of week $100 grocery voucher, so you can head over to your local Woolworths and potentially grab those ingredients and recreate that meal, hey?
1: Oh, okay. Thank you so much, Shay.
0: No, we got you. We got your back, sis. Just hold the line and I'll grab some details off you shortly, okay?
1: Okay, thank you.
0: All goodies. Now, my whānau, if you've got a recipe that brings the whānau together, I'm all ears. I'm still updating my recipe book and stealing all of yours. So be sure to get amongst it. 463, the number to text. Going down after the break, back into your beats. You're on Mai.
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0: breezy, it's obvious. Right here in your My Days with Shay. Kia ora, my whānau.
1: What do you call a throwback that makes you go, whoa?
2: Haven't heard that for a while.
1: A Woback. It's Woback Wednesday on My.
0: That's right. It is time to look at another Woback for your Wednesday. And honestly, I feel like we've been delivering. These are some tasty, tasty treats. Now, this particular one, I'll give you another background story to it. It released 22nd of March in 2010. Now, the album it comes off, and you might have a familiar idea. I'm talking Raymond v. Raymond. Now, it was a pop dance, electronic pop and R&B album. Album with the producer Will.i.am.
3: One time my mom said, you need to get a job. I said, I already have a job. I'm just not getting paid yet. Actually, I have a career. Real stuff, man. I'm working on my dream. That's my job. If I'm gonna pay attention to my nightmare, I should be able to work on my dream. One of them is gonna take my energy. I would rather give my energy to my dream than my nightmare.
0: And honestly, I feel like that is some very good advice, because if we are forced to work in a job that we hate, absolutely call it your nightmare, but you should be able to equally give as much attention to your dream versus your nightmare. And this particular Woback for a Wednesday, it peaked at number one in the Billboard Hot 100, UK Singles Chart number one, Australia number one, here in Aotearoa number one, Ireland number one, and in Canada number two. It also reached top 10 in several other countries, but this number one was very special because in the US it was particularly significant because it became Usher's ninth Billboard Hot 100 number one, but also Will.i.am's first US number one as a solo artist after he broke away from the band, the group that we know so well from the early 2000s, the Black Eyed Peas. And thank goodness gracious me that he did work on that dream a little bit more than his nightmare, because that means we got this one right here. It's Oh My God, Usher, Will.i.am on My. Oh my.

are really delivering on these Woburg Wednesdays. I feel like we just got like two, potentially three in a row. That one is Eamon, Don't Want You Back. Remember when this one came out though? I'm pretty sure it was like 2003. And the only way that I could get music on any device is if I had recorded it from my tinny little Sony Ericsson phone that I actually loved at the time. And I would play it on repeat to all my friends and we would send it to each other through our infrared, because Bluetooth wasn't a thing. We're going to get back into your beats right now. This one is Pitbull Neo, bringing up that energy. Time of our lives. Oh my.

0: song came out, absolute time of my life. It is Pitbull Neo right here in your My Days with Shay.
1: And if you don't know, now you know.
0: Going down after the break, back into your beats. Notorious B.I.G. Olivia Dean teams up with Leon Bridges.
2: So even if I could, would it go back where we started?
0: Due to hit the shores of Aotearoa, Tamaki Makaurau, going down 17th of October. We're literally 4 weeks and 1 day away, my whānau. And if you are trying to get your hands on that flyaway, I'm talking flights, accommodation, and a double pass, you need to be listening to the My Home Run boys, because they could be hooking you up on Friday. It's all going down after the break. You're on My.
3: 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To take over Auckland's Eden Park. And you could win your way there with My, so just keep it locked. He's bringing some huge special

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0: 3 years later, the song is finally getting the moment it deserves. That was Olivia Dean featuring Leon Bridges, The Hardest Part. And keep my lock to win your way to Olivia Dean's sold-out concert this October.
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summer. Holding Back, she is brand new into the My FM rotation playlist. And the thing is I've been on her case since 2020. Now, if you don't know who she is, she was actually born May 9, 1998, North London, England. She's a singer, songwriter, and actress. So if you have like seen Wakanda Forever, Black Panther, which was 2022, she was actually in that, but she's more notably known for her songs like TBC, Triple D, and also this one here, which is my ultimate favorite. It's called Tried Up. Came out 2020, I believe. Just let it build, fun.

and I am the biggest fan of her. 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We're going to get right back into your beats right now. 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It's Glorilla T-Pain. 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

0: I do believe I need to let you know how you can score yourself some tickets to a brand new summer festival that is hitting the shores of Tauranga. 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You're on my Kia ora.
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0: Fiji, Sweet Darling in Your My Days with Shay all the way up until 3 p.m. And I did promise you, okay, I was going to let you know how you can get to a brand new summer festival going down Tauranga 19th and 20th of February 2027.
1: When you're way to Kingston Calling with My Days.
0: That's right, Mai is thrilled to present Kingston Calling. 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It's called Kingston's Calling, and in this instance, my name is Kingston. How do you do? Nice to meet you. And every day next week in Mai Days, I do have your chance to score a double pass. All you have to do right now is register your name and number at mai.rover.nz, and I will call someone back randomly every single day of next week. And all you have to do, Mai whānau, is pick up the call and the tickets are all yours. Text with the keyword call, C-A-L-L, through to 463, or head over to mai.rover.nz to sign up. Remember, brand new festival hitting the shores of Tauranga, and I've been saying this every week, we needed this. We used to have festivals in Tauranga, they got shut down, now we need this. Kingston's Calling, the sun is in the air, it is beautiful, the skies are blue, the beaches are popping, and it's you and me having a good time, okay? Right now, back into it, and this song makes me feel a little bit frisky. It is Christina Aguilera with Dirty. You're on mine.
2: Nasty. Yeah. Too dirty to clean my act up. Yeah. 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

0: The last time you heard this was probably at karaoke.
1: I'm sure you nailed it.
0: Have another go.
1: It's Woe Back Wednesday, all day online. DJ Khaled!

DJ Khaled teaming up with Drake. It's Popstar right here on My, your home of the hottest hip-hop and R&B. I just know when DJ Khaled put that call out to work with Drake, all he saw was, you know, Mr. Krabs and SpongeBob was like, money, money, money, money, money, the dollar sign eyeballs. I know that's what he saw immediately. We're going to get right back into your beats right now. This one is the Fugees with Killing Me Softly. You're on My. Strumming.

0: Shay FM, you've got the boys, Nate and Randy, taking over just after 3 p.m. with all the laughs, the giggles and the cheeky little bants. I know you absolutely love for your drive home. So until then, I'll see you at 7 p.m. my whanau. Love you. Bye.
1: One day you'll look back and realize you were making the kind of memories that future you would hold on to forever. And for thousands of Kiwis, that memory has a name.
2: I just love you so much. I can't believe we get to sit on this hill and see Tawihi and Hori Shore for one last sunset.
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16: Start from the beginning.
17: Hold on.
16: Yeah, let's go. Turn my headphones up.
17: Turn up.
18: Turn the sound up.
17: Yeah.
16: Get it, squad.
17: Yeah.
16: Squad, gang, gang.
17: Here we go.
0: The My Home Run.
19: Nate and Randy.
2: Kia ora, yes, welcome into the My Home Run for a Wednesday. We've got Nate in the building, hey. Producer Nev's with us as well.
15: Kia ora.
2: How you guys feeling today, brothers?
15: Good. Kind of weird not hearing Producer Shay's name on the end of that, eh?
2: Yeah, if you missed it yesterday, Producer Shay is now officially hosting the My Day Show, which is really, really nice.
15: And it's just Shay now.
2: Yeah. Oh, yeah, it is just Shay. Man, why do you sound like so down buzz about it?
15: Oh, you know, it's like, you know, the kids have moved out now.
2: Yeah, it is. It does feel like that. It does feel like that. But we were talking to her early before, and she's happy. She's happy in that day as well, man. It sounds super, super cool. So,
15: yeah, anyway. Step count, everyone.
2: Oh, who wants to start? Can I start today?
15: Yeah.
2: I'm at 11,184.
15: Damn it. I got new
4: 9246.
2: Ooh.
11: I got 2859.
2: Damn.
18: What are you up to, man?
2: If you want to get amongst this as well, this is just something that we do here on the My Home Run just to hold each other accountable every day. But if you want to text through your steps, 463. It's all thanks to Lita. Whatever's on the menu, there's a Lita favorite to match.
18: Up next on the Home Run, we have your headlines. And the Warriors do or die game this Sunday against the Knights is officially sold out.
2: Ooh. All right, we'll talk about that more coming after JoJo and Bow Wow. Kickstarting the show, so Kehlani. Usher, this one is Shoulda Never here on the My Home Run. Shoulda.

0: We do a step check at the start of the show, right? And we ask you guys to, you know, get amongst it if you'd like to. Someone's done 18,690 steps today. Someone's done 16,867. And then shout out to Miguel. He's done 7,567 steps. So shout out to everyone getting amongst it, man. We're in your headlines.
1: Headlines. The Warriors move their must-win semi-final to a bigger Eden Park, thinking it'll solve the ticket scramble. No, sorry. All 50,000 tickets sold out in under 48 hours.
0: Damn.
1: Fans are really angry online after missing out. Scalpers are back at the table again. So tickets have popped up on Tremie for five times the price.
0: Yeah, I can imagine. I can imagine, bro.
1: The Warriors boss, Cameron George, he's not happy as well. He's warned scalpers to get out of our road or face a lifetime ban.
0: Oh, wow.
1: It's the Warriors' last game of the season if they lose.
0: The joy of you saying that, eh?
1: I'm just giving you the news, man. So
0: look at Prentice and Nips.
1: 6:05 p.m. against the Newcastle Knights this Sunday. Make sure you're watching if you're unlucky not to get tickets.
0: That is, it's going to be a game.
1: How's the feelings, Producer Nips?
2: Feeling good. Feeling confident. Can't wait to watch the game. It'll be a great game against the Knights.
1: It's a real stock standard answer, eh?
0: I was going to say, man.
1: Just, where's your mana, man?
2: I've got mana, but as soon as I pipe up, then you'll pipe up back. So I'm just watching my step.
0: Protecting his beast, man.
1: No, honestly, I'll shut up.
2: It's 18 breaks in the past 3 days now that we've talked about the Warriors?
1: No, because it's a big game.
2: Yeah, It is. It's a big game.
1: I'm trying to support you, Mosul.
2: Thank you, bro. I appreciate you.
1: Yeah.
0: Man, the Warriors fans here in the office are like soft, eh?
1: They're bullshit. Straight up, man.
0: Yeah. Watch your language, man.
1: No, I want to work with Warriors fans that, like, you know, give it back. They got banter.
0: Mm.
1: Where are those guys? Dish took the whole week off.
0: Yes. Storm stays quiet. Nips watches what he says. Oh, man. Hey, good luck to both teams, man.
1: Anyway, those are your headlines. All thanks to Novus Glass. When you choose Novus Glass, you're supporting a greener tomorrow. Contact your local branch direct.
0: We're back into the beats right now. Here's Beyonce, Jay-Z. Morning. Morning to the remix. I'm mine.

0: Randy and producer Nibs. Happy to a guilty del Maori, everybody. We try our best on the show to, you know, learn as much as we can and speak as much as we can. So every single day we do this thing where we come with a phrase each and we have to pronounce it in te reo Māori.
1: Which has been pretty cool because I've been finding things that I like. Like, what's the word? I was going to use the word gangster, better not use that, but like, they're quite hearty, eh?
0: Yeah, they're quite hearty.
1: Shout out to producer Nibs for bringing it up, though.
0: Anyone want to go first today?
2: I can go first if you want.
0: Yeah.
2: Mine's like nice and short and sweet. It's Nōku te Whiwhi, and that means how lucky and fortunate am I to be here or to have spent this time here on the My Home Run. So
0: damn,
2: I really appreciate it.
1: Bruh, don't make us cry at the start of the show.
0: Hard out.
1: And if you missed the news, producer Nibs is only with us till the end of next week.
0: Man, they're sniping us, man. I'll go next.
1: All right.
0: It's a Wednesday. I know some of you might have had a harder start to the week than normal, but the weekend is right around the corner. So this is like for anyone that wants to push through or needs extra motivation to push through. My saying is, ki te ngenge koe, kawa e ngenge.
1: How did you manage to make that sound Māori and like Filipino?
0: I don't know if I'm pronouncing that right. So please let me know on 463. But the quote is, if you're tired, don't tire.
1: My one goes, again, apologies if I get this wrong. Mā te rongo, ka mohiu, mā te mohiu, ka marama, mā te marama, ka mātou, mā te mātou. Kaora.
0: You sound like a matua.
1: Sure. But this is pretty cool, and I like this one. It goes, through hearing comes awareness, through awareness comes understanding, through understanding comes knowledge, through knowledge comes life and wisdom. Where was that for me 8 years ago? But I like that one.
0: Hey, for doing good today, Māori, if you do want to get amongst it, because it's all about learning on the show. So text 2463 with some Māori phrases and what they mean, please. We're back into the beats right now. Here is some C Breezy. She ain't you, here am I.

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1: Home of throwbacks and new music.
2: Face, stupid. 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Hottie, stupid. Got me, stupid. 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

0: album, man. Oh, no, actually three songs on the album. The rest of it's like kind of mid. But Janae Aiko's brand new album, this is the one with Kendrick Lamar. This one's called So Good here on the My Home Run.
1: So who's that?
0: Janae Aiko. She used to date Big Sean.
1: I think she
0: now dates Larry June, but she's like a neo-soul R&B artist.
1: Oh, gotcha.
0: Yeah.
1: You guys ready? I'm about to blow your minds.
0: Okay.
1: Have you heard of a dude by the name of Jamie Beaton?
0: No. Are we supposed to know?
1: Nah, I'm not sure. If you read the paper, yeah.
0: Okay.
1: So he's originally from Auckland, and get this, he's only 31, and he already holds 12 advanced degrees. We're talking Harvard, Yale, Oxford, Stanford, Princeton, Cornell, Dartmouth, even Tsinghua University in Beijing.
0: Damn, those are all Ivy League schools. 100%.
1: He's picked up a master's, an MBA, a law degree, and a doctorate all before turning 28, and he's still going. He's currently working on a data science master's at Brown University. On top of all that studying, he's the founder and CEO of a school called Crimson Education. It's a college admissions coaching company valued at over $1 billion with more than 1,000 staff worldwide. And he was raised by a single mum in Auckland, which is crazy.
0: Damn.
1: Makes you think about, you know, after work we go, oh, I'm so tired.
0: Oh, bro, honestly. I asked, you know what's funny? Me and producer Nibs had this conversation when we got to work today. I was like, oh, so what'd you get up to last night? He goes, bro, honestly, just chilled. And then he was like, oh, Randy, what'd you do? And I was like, yeah, bro, I did the same. And this dude's doing this.
1: Insane, eh?
0: That is crazy.
1: He might be the most educated person on the planet.
0: I would love to just sit down with him and ask like where he's getting the like motivation from. Because that like one degree is already good enough.
1: Yeah.
0: You know what I mean? And to do it at an Ivy League school, let alone how many Ivy League schools he's got degrees at, like, that's crazy.
1: What's the last certificate you got?
0: The last certificate? Oh, the work one.
1: Which one?
0: The Christmas party one.
1: Oh, bro, shut up.
0: Wait, what's the last certificate you got?
1: I think it was like a drug and alcohol rehab course.
0: Nibs, producer Nibs.
2: That was probably my bachelor's degree from university, but it was in communication, so like what, you know?
1: That's awesome.
2: That's cool. Communications degree, which is like, I think they give them to heaps of people, so that's all good.
1: I could never figure out university. It just looks so complicated.
0: Yeah, I let my parents down with that one.
1: What do you mean?
0: University. My mom really wanted me to finish, and school wasn't for me.
1: Just about the baddies.
0: No, the thing is like, sorry, this is a gone on a tangent, but just real quickly, I wasn't like a bad student. I just didn't like going to school, if that makes sense.
1: Yeah, yeah, yeah.
0: Yeah.
1: Hey, I feel you, man. We're twins.
0: Hey, we're back into the Beats Up next. 3 minutes away. Make sure you guys are keeping it locked on my...
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6: 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We're going to go with Katy Perry, 303, Starstruck.
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1: The fellas who cut your hair.
0: 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Who cares? Try speaking te reo today.
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0: Blast, exactly. Just My Type here on the My Home Run, Nate Randy and producer Nips. I want to give a shout out to my cousin Leah. She's got a new partner. Hey. And they've been together for some while now. We got a message in our group chat, our family group chat last night, and she was saying, guys, guess what? And we're like, what? Because like she never does like any of those types of messages. We're like, what's going on? She goes, guess where he's taking me? And I was like, ooh, where? She goes, I'm going to Alaska.
1: Wow.
0: And if you know our family, at least, we stay clear of anything that's cold weather. So she would be the first in our family bloodline to go to Alaska.
1: Big deal, eh?
0: Big deal for us. All of us were buzzing out like, bro, like, why? What for? Like asking all these questions. And she's lucky enough that she's got a partner that travels a lot for work. And his work is very lenient with like bringing a plus one. So she gets to go on these cool trips all the time. But it's always like your Europe's or your places with sun or your Bali's, you know? And so when she's like, I'm going to Alaska for the first time, we were like, like that's cool.
1: He must be in love.
0: Yeah, I think they're very happy. I think they're very happy. Yeah. So we wanted to know off the back of that, right? The first in your bloodline to do what? What are you the first in your bloodline to do?
1: Make it on the news.
0: Sometimes very good, sometimes very bad.
1: Yeah.
0: Producer Nips.
2: I actually don't think I've had one of these before. My parents are like pretty accomplished people, so I don't know. I can't really live up to the hype, unfortunately.
1: Hey.
2: Yeah.
1: Were they in a band, though?
2: Oh, yeah. Maybe first in my bloodline to be in a band.
1: Hey.
0: Nice.
2: There we go.
0: Nice.
1: They were in the front and center at Rhythm and Vines like
0: Hard
1: you, mate.
0: Hard out. Garden Stage.
1: What about you?
0: Mine's a little bit on the... It's not so, like on the sad side, but I'm the first in my bloodline to not graduate university. But like, it wasn't because I failed. It's because I just didn't enjoy it, eh?
1: You failed. I'll check you.
0: So like mum finished university, dad finished university, everyone else. You know, like classic Asian families, like education is number one.
1: Yeah.
0: And I know my mum really wanted me to finish university, but I just couldn't do it. Just had no passion for it, eh? Yeah. That's why I always have so much respect for people that like do these 5-year degrees and then do their masters and go on and continue studying for ages. So I'm like, bro, how can you do that?
1: Yeah, discipline. No, I'm agreeing with you,
0: man. Oh, like, I was going to say, like, are you telling me that I need more discipline? Oh,
1: I don't even know what the word means.
0: 463-0800-WIN-MY, the first in your bloodline to do what? We'll talk about it more coming up after this. Here's Nick Jonas. Tinashe, Jealous the Remix, on my.

0: Tinashe, that one is Jealous the Remix here on the My Home Run. Nate Randy and producer Nips. Got a message from my cousin in the family group chat last night. She's been in a new relationship for a little bit now. Lucky enough that her partner gets to travel for work, and she sends this message to the group chat last night about 8 p.m. and goes, "Guys, guess where I'm going?" And we're like, "Where?" She goes, "I'm going to Alaska." And the first response from the fam was literally, "Bro, none of us, for one, have never been to a place like that or have ever thought of going to a place like that." So my cousin is the first in our bloodline to go to Alaska.
1: Well done, mate.
0: So we wanted to know, what are you the first in your bloodline to do? We got Flip here from Porirua. Flip, welcome to the show.
2: Hey, afternoon, fellas.
1: Hey, afternoon, Flip. Lay it on us, man. What are you the first in your bloodline to do?
2: So I'm one of the first in my bloodline to ever play Samoan cricket, Kilikiti, at the Basin Reserve, the home of New Zealand cricket.
0: Wow! Congrats, Flip!
2: Yeah.
1: Did you take a piece of dirt with you just to put in a case?
2: Nah, I actually just melt the grass and just felt a different aura when I actually stepped foot on it and played on it, because it was a dream of us, our team back in the days, and from Porirua, out of the boys. We always dreamt of driving past the stadium or Basin Reserve, and we thought, would we ever play Samoan cricket on these grounds?
1: What a moment,
2: Uso. I actually done it. I've done it three times.
0: Hey, Flip. Yeah. The man, bro. We appreciate you calling through, brother. We got Maddie here on 0800 with my Maddie, talk to us. First in your bloodline to do what?
3: To get a PhD.
0: Ooh, congratulations.
1: Well done. My baby mum is doing a PhD, and it kind of messes you up, eh? Because she's always angry.
3: Oh, yeah, bro. 10 out of 10. Do not recommend.
0: Can we ask what your PhD is in?
3: It's in re-indigenizing succession in tribal context.
1: Wow.
0: Damn.
1: And you successfully defended it, which I hear is pretty crazy work. So do you do it in front of a panel?
3: Yeah, so you have a panel and you do your defense, and they pretty much just ask you whether or not you actually know your stuff or if you're just pretending.
1: Maddie.
0: You're one of a kind, Maddie. You're one of a kind.
1: You're insane in a good way.
3: Insane in the membrane.
0: Thank you, Maddie. We've got Harriet here as well. Harriet, talk to us.
4: Hello, how are you?
0: Yeah, good, thank you. How are you?
4: Yeah, hi.
1: You got a good one, eh? You got a good one for us.
4: First in a long line of fancy pants to have a kid out of wedlock, which 20 years later is still shunned upon.
1: Hey! What was the family like when you gave them the news?
4: Yeah, nah.
0: Can I ask, what's wedlock?
1: Oh, bro.
4: Like married. Married. Bastard children. Bastard children.
1: Sorry. How's Jon Snow?
0: Oh, man. Hey, yeah. Harriet. You're still the first in your bloodline. You can achieve something.
1: Hey, Harriet, are you married now?
4: Yeah, honey. No, not. Happily not.
1: Is Dad still around?
4: Nah.
1: Aye. What's your number?
4: No.
0: Honestly, man. Hey, Harriet, thank you so much for calling through. We appreciate you. You got to stop with that.
1: I was joking. First in my bloodline.
0: What? To tell a joke?
1: To take someone off the radio.
0: Hey, we're back into the beats right now. Here's

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0: He wasn't man enough for me here on the My Home Run. Hey, just real quickly, remember the My Morning Crew, they're brewing something special for this week to Wiki o Te Reo Māori. So all this week, they want you to give them your coffee order in Te Reo Māori. So when you hear the cue to call, all you have to do is be the first caller through on 0800 Win My and give it a go. And that's the key here, just giving it a go, giving it a crack, right? Just by trying, you could score yourself a $500 Prezi card. So if you want to get amongst it, text order through to 463 to find out how to order in Te Reo Māori. For example,
1: he Americano ko.
0: Can I have an Americano, please?
1: Mm.
0: Hey!
1: I'm a man of many talents when it comes to making an Americano.
0: Really?
1: Mm. It's just an espresso hot water, that's it.
0: Again, text order through to 463. You'll get sent a sheet like that to learn how to order in Te Reo Māori, but it's all thanks to Māori Plus. Wherever you are on your hiding a reo, there's something for you at Māori Plus. We're back into the beats up next, 3 minutes away. How am I?
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10: All thanks to Lita from Quick Bites to Crowd Pleasers. Lita has you covered. We've got producer Nets with us as well.
11: Up next on the Home Run, we have your headlines and big news for snack lovers here in Aotearoa. I promise you, it's probably the last thing we need, but there are two American franchise, food franchises that are about to head over.
10: All right, we'll talk about them after TI. It's Bruno Mars. We're back into the beats. This one is Dance With Me. Here am I.

0: Hey, Jill. T.I. And that one is Whatever You Like here on the My Home Run, Nate, Randy, and producer Nips.
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2: Big news for Big Backs. Auntie Anne's and Kavu are officially landing in New Zealand.
0: See, the thing is, I've never heard of either or.
2: They're both American chains. They're opening their very first Kiwi stores at Westfield Newmarket on September 26th. So, Auntie Anne's, they do pretzels. Don't think about the hard, chewy ones, right? These are soft, buttery, glazed pretzels.
0: Ooh, okay, that sounds delicious. Mm-hmm. That sounds delicious.
2: And as for Kavu, what they do is they do soft serve shakes and I don't think I've ever said this word out loud. Am I saying this right? Affogato? Affogato?
0: Yeah. Yeah, pretty similar.
2: Yeah. You can get soft serve anywhere, to be honest.
0: That's what I was going to say.
2: So soft serve milkshakes and whatever that is. I forget to.
0: To be fair though, like I can already picture the lines outside both of those. Because whenever American chains come to New Zealand, people get really excited about them.
2: So the same guy that's bringing these two franchises to Aotearoa is the same guy that brought Cinnabon.
0: Oh, I love Cinnabon. Honestly, sorry, this is going to sound like a shock maybe to some, but I don't know how people can finish one by themselves.
2: Mind your business.
0: No, it's like so much. Like, it's yum. Don't get me wrong, it's delicious. But yeah. I have to like share it, or I have to like save some for another time.
2: Actual?
0: Yeah, like for real.
2: Producer Nips, have you had Cinnabon?
3: It is so yummy. The one in the Newmarket Mall up here in Auckland, eh?
2: Yeah.
3: So good, bro.
2: Can you finish it?
3: Yeah, I finished it. I even went and learned how to make them after I had them because I couldn't keep like going and spending money on them all the time.
2: It's so expensive, eh?
3: Yeah, real expensive. But cinnamon scrolls are like one of my favorite sweet treats ever.
2: My man. See? It's normal to eat it by yourself. Anyway, that's all for your headlines. Thanks to Novus Glass. Novus Glass have local branches nationwide. They'll even handle your insurance claim.
0: Back to the beach right now. Here's Teeks. This one is my boy here on the My Home Run, Nate, Randy, and producer Nips. I'm Mike.

0: I'm freaky, freaky like no one has ever made you feel, yeah. Yeah.
1: Chris Brown, Bryson Tiller. It depends here on the My Home Run, Nate, Randy, and producer Nips.
2: Randy's inspired me. You know how you've moved into a new place? Must be nice, eh?
1: It is nice. It is really, really nice. I'm enjoying it.
2: I currently live in a townhouse like in the middle of Auckland City, and I miss grass, right? Wouldn't mind having a property where you could just walk out, mow the lawns, that sort of stuff, hang out your washing on a washing line. Like, I took that for granted from back in the day. So I started looking around on a trade new property.
1: For yourself?
2: Yeah, yeah. I was just like, oh, get something with a garage, you know?
1: Oh, yeah.
2: To park my no car. Oh, yeah. I was buzzing out because I seen this house, and the price didn't match. It looked amazing. It was amazing. And so I decided to call the agent and book the viewing for it. And I went and saw it today before I came to work. And I couldn't understand why it was like priced for like a one bedroom apartment, but it was like a three bedroom house with a garage.
1: Oh, so it was cheap.
2: It was cheap, cheap. And I was like, So anyway, I parked up, the agent was there, said hello. We had a little giggle together. We had a laugh. And then as we walked inside the house, I made a joke and I was like, man, why is the rent so cheap here? Did someone die here or something? And she goes, since you asked, I'm legally obliged to tell you that someone did die in the house. And I was like, hey, that's Tapuji.
1: It's like, yo, nah, that is.
2: Yo.
1: That's scary, man.
2: So if I didn't ask that, then she could have not said anything. But I just said it as a joke.
1: Damn, that's the one time one of your jokes has hit.
2: Yeah. I still, sorry, it took a dark path there, but yeah. I was buzzing out. But then she went into town. So we're like getting a tour of the house. And then one of the rooms, there was still a bed in the master bedroom. And then I made another joke. I was like, oh, that must have been where they died, eh?

0: And and she goes, yeah, so the bed is from the previous owner that passed away. It wasn't like a violent death. They just passed away in their sleep. It was like, yo, get me out of here.
1: Yeah. Why do they have to leave the bed there?
0: I don't know.
1: Man, what a way to scare people away.
0: Anyway.
1: Because if let's just say you didn't ask.
0: Yeah.
1: She goes, hey, come into the master bedroom. Try out the bed, sir.
0: Bro, I was buzzing out, man.
1: To be fair, like, hindsight's a beautiful thing, right? Because, yeah. Man, imagine. Yep. Imagine, bro, you'll be at night, Nate. Ghosts.
0: Unless it's a woman's voice. Nah, joke.
1: The only person that laughed at that was Producer Nip.
0: That's my boy. I wanted to know, what's the reason you didn't move in? Because I couldn't do that, eh?
1: Mm,
0: nah.
1: I haven't had, this is when, this is my first time experiencing flatting with one of my good mates. We wanted to both move out of our parents' homes. And we were like house hunting at the time. And there was this one house that we looked at. The reason why we didn't move in is because, so the rooms were right next to each other. But the walls were thin as. nah, straight up. Like, they were ultra thin.
0: Damn.
1: Yeah.
0: Heaps of noise coming from two rooms with no girls.
1: Like, you could hear, it's like, for example, this is how thin it was, right? So, when we would go to sleep, his snoring was so loud that, like, it felt like we were in the same room.
0: Damn.
1: Yeah. That's how thin.
0: How long
1: they
0: did you guys last together?
1: We stayed in the house for like a year.
0: Oh, that's not too bad.
1: Yeah.
0: Yeah. So yeah, again, I'm asking, what's the reason you didn't move in?
1: 463-0800 with my 0800 946-624. We'll talk about it more after this.

0: Alicia Keys, that one is You Don't Know My Name here on the My Home Run. Nate Randy, producer Nips.
1: We're asking, what's the reason you didn't move in? Found a place that I thought was pretty good, but then I come to find out that I'm pretty sure it happens a lot. Because, you know, there's only so many houses, but someone passed away in this house. Mm-hmm. And the only reason I found out is because I made a joke to the agent saying, hey, why is it so cheap? Someone died in here. Ha ha. She goes, yep.
0: Damn. You've started like, not an argument, but a debate on 463. It's like 50-50 where people are like, man, I could never do it. And some people are like, I'll be all good with that as long as it's cheap.
1: I mean, tough economic times, you know what I'm saying?
0: 100%.
1: So what's the reason you didn't move in? Are you ready for these? Mm-hmm. This says the landlord wanted cash payments. It felt dodgy.
0: Wait, like as in your weekly rent had to be paid in cash?
1: Yes.
0: That's off.
1: Mm. This text says the owner of the house we wanted to rent, the owner wanted to continue living in the sleep out.
0: Oh, as long as it's not in the actual house that you're living in.
1: You could do that?
0: Yeah, depends how far would the sleep out be.
1: Yeah, I don't know. I wouldn't even live in a house where the owner's next door.
0: You know how people sometimes live like underneath? Like it's in the same building, but they live on the bottom floor and the other family live like on the top floor. I don't know how people can do that.
1: Nah.
0: That's a buzzy one, man.
1: This text says, the house was all good except the toilet was right next to the kitchen. It goes on to say, the pantry door was next to the toilet door. Isn't that illegal? I'm pretty sure you can't have the toilet in the kitchen.
0: Whoever was the architect for that house, honestly, that was a rush job, man.
1: I'll wrap it up with this one. I found the most perfect one bedroom, one bathroom apartment in Wellington, but my husband couldn't fit in the corner shower.
0: What's a corner shower?
1: I don't know. Probably just a glass door.
0: Oh, like in the shower, that's just in the corner of the room. Damn, how small was that shower?
1: Nah, like, I feel what you're saying, sis. Even like when I jump in those showers, I gotta leave the door open.
0: One leg in, one leg out.
1: If you try and close it, it scrapes against your back.
0: Yeah. Oh, man.
1: Tell your man he's all good.
0: We're back into the piece right now.

0: Rum. And they Randy and producer Nibs.
1: When your way to Kingston Calling with My Days.
0: Yes, so we are stoked to present Kingston Calling, which is a brand new two-day summer festival headed to Tauranga, the Bay Oval, on the 19th and 20th of February 2027 next year. And we're putting out the roll call, Kingston's Calling. 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
2: Easy.
0: Easy as that. 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We're back into the beats. I'm next. 4 minutes away. I'm Mai.
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0: Two more days, boys. Two more days, and then we're going on the ski trip. Thanks to producer Nips.
1: I'm excited.
0: You know how my brain works, right?
1: Mm-hmm.
0: So I was up all night watching docos on ski trips gone wrong.
1: Oh, Nate, why would you do that? What? You're already scared before watching them.
0: But man, I know this is sponsored, so I don't want to piss off the sponsor. But I was looking up some stuff. Do you know what happened in 2025?
1: No, I don't.
0: Last year, four skiers were buried alive at Mount Ruapehu. It was an avalanche. It was lucky they got pulled out. They survived, but damn, what happens if we go up there and we get buried alive?
1: I don't think that's going to happen.
2: I don't have an answer for you, bro.
1: Hey.
2: Anything's possible.
0: Straight up, hey. And I was watching this other doco about this guy who got stuck in the snow. He had to bite his arm off.
1: Again, why are you watching that stuff?
0: Just so I'm prepared for anything, you know?
1: But we're just going to be in the cafe anyways.
0: And this other lady was snowboarding and a bear just jumped out of nowhere and attacked her? Bruh.
1: I don't think there's bears where we're going, though.
0: Oh, yeah, there's no bears. But I was just saying. Are you guys still excited after hearing all that?
1: Yeah, I'm excited. There's not much that, like, I think can scare me unless it actually happens when we're there, if that makes sense.
0: Someone goes, you'll need a whole lot of snow to bury your body. Right you are, Tim. Right you are. But just to read the rest of this, it says, according to the incident report submitted to the New Zealand Avalanche Advisory, a group of six skiers were uphill ski touring near Mount Ruapehu, and then it just, bam, avalanche. Crazy.
1: That's just like one of those, like, oh, I don't want to sound like this guy, but like, man, that's just an unfortunate, like, you know, like, no one pre-plans an avalanche.
0: Of course, but do you have life insurance?
1: I actually do.
0: You do?
1: Yeah.
0: How much?
3: How much you worth? Oh, we couldn't find Randy.
1: You'll be fine.
0: Yeah, you'll be fine.
1: My first tip would be stop watching those videos. Like, stop watching anything to do with accidents in the snow.
0: Wait, nah, don't say that yet, because I want to ask. I just want to ask around, right? Like, has anyone listening right now, have you ever had an accident on a mountain? Any top mountain? You're trying to shush me because of the sponsor, but I don't care anymore. 463 is a bit of text. Keyword, my, let us know.
1: Any mountain?
0: Any mountain.
1: So it could be like, for example, like Mount Eden up here in Auckland.
0: Oh yeah, not Mount Eden prison, but Mount Eden, all good.
1: I didn't mean Mount Eden prison.
2: I rolled my ankle there on a run, but that's my fault.
0: Where's that?
2: Mount Eden.
0: Oh, okay.
2: Yeah, that's
0: the worst. You threw me off. It's just Gumby, mate.
1: 463-0800 with my, what's your question again?
0: I just don't know if you've had an accident on a mountain.
1: Okay, yeah. Okay.
0: We'll, especially if you've got like a snowy mountain. Snowy mountain story.
1: We'll talk about it more coming up next. YG, Jeezy, Retro McQuan. Well, God, listening to this, Nate. Yeah.
0: Sure.
1: Here's my header, I'm mine.

0: here on My Home Run. Someone texted through and said, curious, do you hear hitters or hurus?
1: That's not a bad question, Chevy.
0: My hurus.
1: My huru.
0: Nah, it's my hitters. It's my hitter. Yeah. It's my hitter. But good question.
1: What does hurus mean?
0: I'm not too sure. If you know the answer to that, or Chevy, if you could let us know what hurus means, 463.
1: Anyway, Friday morning, we're flying down to Taupo. From Taupo, we're going to
0: Maruapehu.
1: There we go. Yes. And we're going to be on the mountain.
0: Yeah, we're going to be, it's like a little ski trip with the boys.
1: Yeah. But I've been watching docos all night about like ski trips gone wrong.
0: I don't know why your mind took you to that. Why didn't you go like, how to have fun on a ski trip instead of ski trips gone wrong?
1: I'm not a fun guy, mate. So
0: that's actually really sad, bro.
1: I wanted to know, have you had any accidents that just happened on the mountain that we could know about?
0: This one goes, saw a guy break his leg, knee on the mountain. Well, not the breaking, but the immediate aftermath. So he was under the lift and it looked like one of the ski had purled straight down somehow and he'd fallen back over it. It didn't look like anything was wrong at first, just a dude sitting on the hill with his leg casually bent. And then we realized that his foot was backwards.
1: Damn!
0: Lucky it was right under the lift since there's no cell service in that part of the bowl, so the patrol was able to get to him quickly.
1: Yeah, sorry to interrupt the skiing and mountain stories.
0: Yeah.
1: Hurus means pubes. You got us, Chevy. That was a good one.
0: My hurus, eh?
1: Anyway, back to the text. This is a scary one. We didn't know you had to put chains on your tires when driving.
0: For what? I know what you mean.
1: Ended up sliding off the road. Luckily, we're still at the bottom of the mountain.
0: Damn, that is scary.
1: And just to wrap it up, this text says, I watched a guy skiing down the mountain, violently doing the splits, trying to stop. He had to get stretchered back.
0: Fuck. Long legs, eh?
1: That's crazy.
0: That is crazy.
1: Nips, can you do the splits?
2: Absolutely not.
0: Also, what a question to ask the bro.
1: No, because he's a runner. I heard runners can do the splits. Is that a true story?
2: Nah, not over here, unfortunately.
1: Nah, hurus are too heavy.

0: Talking Dirty here on the My Home Run, Nate Randy, producer Nips. Myself and Tegan, we put our cooking skills to the test recently. We hit up Woolworths to grab the ingredients and then we battled it out in the kitchen to cook Storm, the ultimate dinner. The question is, did my dish steal the spotlight or did Tegan serve up the winner? That is up to you guys. If you want to watch the showdown, it's on the My Facebook and Insta. All you have to do is text cook through to 463 for the link, comment on the video, and you'll go in the draw for a $500 Woolworths voucher. All thanks to Woolworths. Impress yourself and your guests with Woolworths Cook Range. We've done the prep, so all you have to do is cook.
1: Nice. Have you got any utensils, cooking stuff in your house now?
0: Honestly, just the cutlery. And the right now it's just the cutlery, plates and bowls. I still need to get like pots and pans and stuff like that. And air fryer and a microwave. But I'll get around to that.
1: Have you used the oven yet?
0: Not yet.
1: What kind of elements do you have?
0: Four of them. I don't know, man. I don't know. All I know is that they're Fisher & Paykel.
1: Oh, okay. It's a newer oven.
0: Oh,
1: yeah. I thought you had like the old school one.
0: You're going to help me learn how to do that stuff, eh?
1: Yeah. I'll come use your oven.
0: Come use my oven.
1: Use your cutlery.
0: Hey, remember after 5:30 as well, we've got What's the Score if you want to get amongst the potential Warriors jersey and $500 to be won at the end of the week. That's going down after 5:30, but we're back into the beats up next. 3.5 minutes away on My.
2: Bruno Mars is making his way back to Aotearoa for 3 shows, March 13th, 14th and 16th, 2027. To take over Auckland's Eden Park. And you could win your way there with My, so just keep it locked. He's bringing some huge special guests. Tyler, Anderson .Paak as DJ Pee-wee. Yeah.

0: live at Eden Park, March 2027.
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24: Poor dude, man. Oh, well. Hey, we'll get into it after Lauryn Hill. Here's Chris Brown at the moment. This one is obvious here on My...

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1: Headlines.
2: Ed Sheeran's US tour is falling apart after rapper Macklemore got dropped from the lineup for making pro-Palestinian comments on stage, including a Free Palestine shout-out and a protest song at his MetLife Stadium show. Obviously, Macklemore released a statement yesterday. Today, Ed Sheeran released a statement. It was quite factual. There wasn't real much emotion in it. And amongst the statement, he said, Macklemore coming off tour was the promoter's decision. It was not mine. Macklemore's contract for the tour was with the promoter, not me. I would never let down the fans who had made plans, nor would I abandon the touring crew and other support acts and musicians who rely on me for work and to make a living. And saying that, every other opening act decided to stand in solidarity with Macklemore and said, later, Bolt.
0: Yeah, I seen all the posts. They all did their own individual posts pretty much saying, like, we stand with Macklemore, so...
2: Yeah, it's he's turned off the comments on his post, sold Ed Sheeran.
0: What does that mean? He's just going to do a solo show? Like no opening acts, no nothing? Well, he's got no band.
2: Well,
0: acoustic, the whole thing.
2: I don't think they had a backup plan in place because that news just came out today. So, yeah.
0: Damn, we'll see.
2: Damn.
0: You, producing this, you've come from the Edge, and the Edge play a lot of Ed Sheeran, eh?
3: I don't know if this is completely factual or not, but I'm pretty sure they're not playing much of his music at the moment based on what's happened.
0: Oh, jokes.
3: Yeah.
2: It would be like Tupac dying over there, eh?
3: Yeah, pretty.
2: At Edge.
3: Pretty close, yeah.
2: They'd be in tears. Oh my God, Ed Sheeran.
3: Nah, it's pretty crazy, eh? Like for speaking up, you get kicked off the tour and now Ed Sheeran's put this out. It's like very, very confusing messages all around.
2: He decided not to pick a side, but yeah. Everyone's picked a side for him.
3: Yeah,
2: so.
3: Yeah, exactly.
2: Anyway, those are your headlines. All thanks to Novus Glass. 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
0: Back to the beats. It's lucky day. This one is No Way Fast here on my

0: wanted to give a good friend of mine a shout out. He's achieved something I think is quite impressive.
1: Okay.
0: So they had a party earlier this year. It was like a Boxing Day family get together at his place.
1: Yeah.
0: And it was like out the gate. The party went for like a day and a half, right?
1: Damn.
0: And the front door got kicked in. Someone was just like being too hectic, right?
1: Right, yeah, yeah, yeah.
0: One of those parties, too much.
1: Yeah, yeah, yeah. One thing led to another.
0: And then a cop car takes the drunk uncle away. That sort of party.
1: Okay.
0: Yeah. I went to go see him yesterday. Bro, the door's still not fixed, eh?
1: Oh, so he's just got no front door?
0: No, they I don't know if it was a staple gun or they hammered the, it was like a mink blanket over the front door.
1: But so it's like one of those, like, you know when you go to a dairy?
0: Yeah.
1: And they got like the flaps? It's like that.
0: Yeah, but they're all good. Like, I said to him, I was like, do you need help like getting a door? Nah, I like it better this way because I can just like run in and out.
1: What if it rains? Like, does it not get damp and wet, or do they just change the blanket?
0: I don't know. I didn't bother asking. I didn't stay for long.
1: Were you in and out?
0: No. They're like, do you want to come inside? I was like, nah, I'm good. I'll just talk to you outside. But I thought it was impressive that it's now September and their door's still not fixed.
1: When was the party?
0: Boxing Day.

0: being a house for roaches, like roaches used to live in it, and we used to like keep things on top of it. But like the cardboard, you know how when you open a brand new microwave, like when you get one from Kmart, for example, so you take it out of the box and then inside there's like more cardboard in it to like keep it, I don't know, like
1: yeah,
0: safe. The cardboard was still in it and we had it for a whole year.
1: Buzzy. Producer Nip, so you live in ghetto at the moment?
2: Oh, now this was just during uni. Like during COVID, we just got, we drank too many beers all the time and I broke my bed base. And so I just, yeah, I wish it was for that reason, but I just slept mattress on the ground for like 7 months.
1: Aye.
2: Yeah. And then there was mold in it after a while.
1: How'd you get mold on your mattress?
2: Because apparently it needs to be raised off the ground so that there's airflow underneath it.
1: And that's not true, mate. You just need to stop pissing on your mattress.
0: Was it wooden floors?
2: Nah, it was carpeted floors. But
0: hey, and you got mold on your blanket.
2: Yeah, it was not a very nice flat because we're all like uni students paying the bare minimum.
1: In Otago?
2: Nah, this was in Christchurch.
1: Ah. Yeah.
0: Oh, they're different down south, eh?
2: Yeah. Pretty different, man.
1: Straight yellow.
0: Wait, what's broken in your house?
1: Nothing.
0: Oh, sorry.
1: Just my heart. Anyway, sorry, guys. That was a bit much. Yeah.
0: Go for a walk, mate.
1: Sorry, I'll be back. No, what is it?
0: Damn, that was real.
1: That was a bit too fast. Hey, guys. What's broken at your house that you've learned to live with?
0: Just my heart. Sorry, man.
1: I need a holiday.
0: Bro, 463-0800, what's broken at your house that you've just learned to live with? And we'll talk about it more after this. Elwa, it's Neo, 6 Love on Mike.

0: stand out. Neo, Sexy Love. Just one touch. You got the Mahom Run, Nate Randy, producer Nips.
1: Hey, we're not accusing anyone of being ghetto here. We just want to know what's broken at your house that you've learned to live with. My friend no longer has a front door.
0: That's insane.
1: I get it though. Like, you know, if you leave the house and you forget something, you got to come back, you got to put the key in, you got to unlock it, you got to walk inside. You just come through and then just walk through the mink blanket.
0: I understand the convenience behind it, but to have it like that for almost a whole year is...
1: There's always someone home though.
0: They must be in a nice neighborhood.
1: Hell no.
0: We got Quinton here on 0800 with Mike. Quinton, talk to us.
2: How's everyone today?
1: Yeah, good. How are you, Quinton?
2: Oh, awesome. Another long day at work. Yeah. Hate it.
1: Oh, bro, tell me about it.
0: Hey, what?
2: I've just come back from a week holiday, so...
1: Oh, yeah, where'd you go?
2: Tūrangi.
1: Tūrangi. Oh, man, beautiful there, eh?
2: It was. Yeah. But anyway, what's broken at my house, and I've learned to live with it, my missus.
1: Oh, cut it out, Quinton. You can't say that, man.
0: And also, what do you mean by broken?
2: Right. She just lies in bed all day, doesn't work, doesn't clean the house.
0: Quinton.
2: Doesn't cook dinner.
0: Quinton.
2: I'm being honest.
1: I need you to stop, Quinton. Hey, mate, you just come back from holiday, all right? You're being ungrateful now.
2: No. I'm being real.
1: All right. I'll put you on hold so you can think about what you're saying. You might regret it.
0: Thank you. Thank you, Quinton.
1: Producer Nips, your first warning.
0: We got Kate here. Kate, welcome to the My Home Run. Hello?
3: Hello, is it for Kate?
0: Yes, this is for Kate.
3: Oh, sorry. Hi. Cut out. That was an unreal story. Me and Naz Quinton. But hey, what kind of was, I mean, a bit broken at my partner's parents' house when we first started dating about 5 years ago, all the bedroom door locks were like broken or taken off. So they would shove steak knives in between the trim of the door and pop it off a bit. And the end of the steak knife would hold the door shut.
1: Damn.
0: And all of the doors?
3: Oh, most of them. Not all, every single one of them. But yeah. If we're getting changed or something, steak knife in the door.
1: What do they do for a living?
3: Farmer and helps homeless people.
1: Hey, okay, I couldn't connect the dots there. But
3: No. So the farmhouse we lived in was.
0: Hello, Kate.
1: Sorry, she's jamming a steak knife into the phone.
0: Kate, cut out. Kate, just cut out.
1: Anyway, we're asking...
0: What happened to the phone?
1: What's broken at your house that you've learned to live with? This text says, bro, our washing machine came without a lid, so we had to sell it, take the sensor down so that it would work. We just have to mop up after it's done.
0: Gee, that's ultra. Like, just get a new washing machine. Bro.
1: Not everyone can just...
0: No, that's ultra like initiative.
1: This text says, we have no stairs to the back entrance of our house, so we put a trampoline there.
0: Damn. Oh,
1: I'll wrap it up with this one. Someone keeps stealing our washing line every time we replace it, so we just hang our clothes on the roof.
0: What? What if it rains?
1: Huh? Just put the ladder back up and get it down.
0: We're back into the bedroom now.
1: Bro, that trampoline one is crazy.
0: Bro, that's dangerous.
1: Son of Water, back into the beats. This one is dropping down here on mine.

0: is a Carol Meyer. You got the Maher Run, Nate Randy, producer Nips. Everyone's got a doodoo. Sorry. Let me start that again. So everyone's got a dirty little secret, right? 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So all thanks to Burger Fuel, your secret could be worth $500 cash with us here on the My Home Run. 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
1: Nice.
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2: What's the score?
3: Oh, it's a big game Sunday, Eden Park. A sold out Eden Park, by the way. The Wahs take on the Knights. And all you have to do to win the night. Oh, sorry, not the Knights jersey. Apologies, sorry. The Wahs jersey.
4: I was going to say, are we changing it?
3: No. As you got to give your score prediction, and if it's close to the real score, you walk away with the jersey. But if you get the score bang on, you get $500 on top of that jersey.
0: Both scores for Monday and Tuesday were quite big margins to the Wahs. There's some supportive and very passionate Warriors fans coming through on 463 and on 0800 with my. But we got Taylor here joining us on the show. How you doing today, brother?
5: Yeah, not bad. Just finished work. Yourself?
0: Yeah, good. Thank you, bro. Good. Thank you.
3: Hey, Taylor.
5: Hey, what's up?
3: Big game on Sunday, eh?
5: That's it. Up the Wahs.
3: Ah, cut it out, mate. No. What do you reckon the scoreline's going to be?
5: Ooh, I think I'm going to go, I'll say 28-18, Warriors.
3: You reckon it's not going to be tighter than that?
5: It's going to be close, and then a few late tries, I reckon, just to seal the deal.
3: Yeah. How would you feel about picking the Knights?
5: Ooh. What's the catch?
3: No, I'm just saying, like, you know, it might be win-win. Oh, not win-win. But, like, you know, if the Warriors do unfortunately lose, then your bet loses, right? Your tip loses, and you don't win the jersey.
5: Yeah.
3: But if the Warriors win, then you don't have to worry about the jersey, you know?
5: Yeah, good thought. But I'll stay loyal, brother. I'll stay loyal.
0: Good man, Taylor. Good man. So, Taylor, just to double check, we're locking in 28-18?
5: Yeah, that's it, bro.
0: Okay, let's lock that in.
3: Hey, good luck, Taylor.
5: All good, boys. You have a good one, eh?
0: You too, brother. See you later.
1: What's the score?
0: That is Monday, Tuesday, and Wednesday scores are locked in for What's the Score this week. Two more spots left.
3: I was looking at the line for the game. It's +2.5.
0: What does that mean? Sorry, I don't understand those terms.
3: It's pretty much a flip of the coin. So the Knights are still underdogs, maybe because of the travel where they finished on the table. But they only see a 2-point difference between the two teams.
0: Damn. Oh, so it's fairly even.
3: Yeah. So that's what I was saying, man. Like, I mean, you can be a Warriors supporter and still pick the Knights so that, like, even if you do lose, you get a jersey. But even if the Warriors win, who cares about the jersey?
0: We had someone do that in our first What's the Score last week. They picked the Dolphins. The Dolphins won. They walked away with the Warriors jersey.
3: They were sad about the Warriors losing, but they got a Warriors jersey.
0: Okay. Just a reminder, if you do want to get amongst it, tomorrow 5:30, same time, same place. But you get the closest score, Warriors jersey all yours. If you get a bang on, Warriors jersey plus $500 cash.
3: Give us a score prediction.
0: Ooh, seeing that you just said the, like, how close it should be, I'm going to go 24-20 to the Wahs.
3: Yeah, puss.
0: The only reason why, and you know me, I don't really care about league like that, but I just feel like because they lost that first game and there was so much pressure behind everyone on social media, I just see everyone talking about it, I feel like they're going to come out with a bit of a bang. But I still feel like the game is going to be close.
3: Nah, I'm with you. I think the Warriors win this one.
0: Shut up. Here's J. Cole. Weird Dreams here on my...

0: Thank you. On the My Home Run, Nate Randy and producer Nips.
1: I'm going to sound like a real boring guy right now, but before I came to work today, it was our rubbish day. And I was just watching the rubbish truck just going up and down the street. And I thought it was pretty cool how it's got two steering wheels. And then I started Googling stuff about like rubbish trucks.
0: Yeah.
1: And bro, the technology that they have is crazy. So the latest update in, so they have like, what's the farm day called in New Zealand? You know where they shop all the new technology and all the new tractors and...
2: Like field days.
1: Field days. So I was watching this YouTube video of the field days for rubbish trucks in the States.
0: Yeah.
1: And they got this rubbish truck that has just been fitted with these cameras, and they're like AI cameras. And what they do is they'll drive past your property in the US and then it'll flag things about your house that are bad. So if you got like a dirty chimney, you got overgrown grass, if the paint on your house is discolored. And what it'll do is it'll send it to the council, and the council will come back and then give you a fine.
0: Hey.
1: Yeah.
0: Oh, okay. I guess that's good if like they're trying to maintain a tidy neighborhood. You know what I mean?
1: Yeah.
0: Or like make sure that you're not being like a dirty person, I guess.
1: It's called City Detect.
0: Yeah.
1: I thought it was pretty awesome, eh?
0: But do people like know that? You know, like is it common knowledge?
1: Nah, not yet. Not yet. So they're trialing it in Dallas, Texas at the moment.
0: Because that would be annoying, like not knowing about it. And then like, because let's just say like you don't look at the chimney often, for example.
1: Mm.
0: Like, you don't even worry about it because you don't use it or whatever. And then it detects, like, you got a dirty ass chimney and then you get a fine.
1: Because they have these things in the States called the Homeowners Association, right? It's like a little committee of people in their neighborhood, right?
0: Uh-huh.
1: And the thing is, if your house is looking messy, it brings down the value of everybody else's house.
0: Oh, I didn't know that.
1: Yeah. So I don't know if they'd ever do it here, but man, so many houses are going to get pinged. Anyway, guys, I just thought I'd share that with you. I like looking at rubbish trucks.
0: Yeah, honestly, you had me at two steering wheels, eh?
1: Buzzy ass, eh? I reckon every car should have two steering wheels.
0: Nah.
1: Yeah.
0: Cars that have two steering wheels should only have two drivers that neither of them have road rage.
1: No.
0: I would hate for you to sit in the passenger seat if my car had two steering wheels. We would get into fights and car crashes all the time.
1: Imagine a car with two steering wheels, and then you could create a fast food restaurant with a drive-through for both sides.
0: Hey, how good?
1: Bro, nutrition plan. Anyway, I better get some sleep.
0: We're back into the meantime next. 3.5 minutes away. We've got the My Must See Movie of the Week to give away as well to Paw Patrol. We'll let you know you can score that in the next 3.5 on My.
3: This isn't one ticket. This isn't just one night. It's your ticket too.

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19: We got producer Des with us as well. How are you boys feeling today for a Wednesday? Damn, already.
20: Bro, feeling good.
19: Producer Nips.
21: Bro, this show, I say it every day, but this show has gone so fast. Like, I feel like I've barely blinked and it's now 6 o'clock.
19: Hey, mate, start crazy. Blinking. Start blinking, man. It's been 4 hours.
20: How you doing?
19: I feel good, man. I feel good. Hey, just quick step check while we're here. Just to wrap up the show.
20: I only had 9,000 before, right? Mm-hmm. And I bet you I've done bugger all.
21: I somehow made it up to 3,044.
19: Nice. I'm at 11,800.
20: So, you know, at the start of the show, I said 9,264.
19: Mm-hmm.
20: I've done 9,500.
19: That's all good. You're still like close to under 10.
20: Yeah. I sit too much at work. That's the problem, man. But
19: we should do an all standing show sometime soon.
20: Yeah, nah. Anyway, up next on the Home Run, we have your headlines, and Japan now has a gang of old people, and we'll tell you why.
19: We'll talk about that more coming up in the next two songs. Also, just real quickly, my must-see movie of the week, Paw Patrol, the dino movie, out in cinemas tomorrow. Text movie through to 463 if you want to grab that for yourself. It's Gotteri. Lay your head here on mine.

0: Lil Wayne, Lloyd, that one is you here on the My Home Run, Nate Randy and producer Neps.
1: Headlines. Japan's just hit a massive milestone. Over 100,000 people there are now aged 100 or older.
0: Wow, congratulations.
1: Boom! So back in 1963, they just had 153 people over the age of 100. The oldest woman is 114, the oldest man is 112, and get this, 88% of all centenarians are women.
0: Damn.
1: 88%.
0: I wonder what the trick is to living long in Japan.
1: They don't do stupid shit.
0: Yeah, no, that's true. That's true.
1: But experts reckon it's down to the classic Japanese diet of fish, veggies, and rice, plus staying active well into old age, which is, I see that all the time.
0: I think when it comes to old people, Asians stay the most active
1: and flexible.
0: Yeah, like they do stuff like you know, like tai chi and whatnot, and like they just like they love the body when it's moving. My grandparents, they're not as old as that, but my granddad is 93, and up until he left New Zealand, he would refuse to take a car or public transport anywhere. He would walk.
1: Bro, I do the Asian man walk. Hey, it helps a lot.
0: What's the Asian man walk? What, hands behind your back?
1: 100%.
0: Just walk, that.
1: Hands behind your back. Very good, my friend. But it's not all good news. Japan's population is actually shrinking fast, with dropping birth rates creating what the Prime Minister is calling a quiet emergency for the country's future. They need some soldiers.
0: Some soldiers.
1: Producer Nips. Parachute here, mate.
0: Oh,
1: those are your headlines.
0: Hey, we're back into the beats right now. Here's Bryson Tiller. This one is Drop the Low. You got the My Home Run. Nate Randy and producer Nips on My.

0: do in the gym for 4 hours?
1: I don't know, man. I know people that stay in the gym for 2 hours, and I think that's ages.
0: Mm.
1: Is that your stomach?
0: I was hoping you didn't hear that.
1: Everyone heard that, bro.
0: Did you hear that, producer Nips?
2: Yeah, I got it, bro.
0: Oh, no.
1: I'm hungry.
0: All I had, like, I said this to someone outside and they were confused because I said, man, I'm really hungry. And they're like, what'd you eat today? I was like, oh, breakfast and lunch. You're like, isn't that normal? Not for me, man. Anyway, I'm trying to stick to our meal plan, eh, Randy?
1: Yeah, yeah, you're doing well. You're doing well.
0: Just, this is embarrassing.
1: Tell your friends to show up. Hey, we're back into the meats right now.

0: Quelpy, Vacation Love here on the My Home Run, Nate, Randy, and producer Nips.
1: Man, Netflix, bro, they're at it again. Do you remember they put out a documentary a little while ago called The Stanford Prison Experiment?
0: I did see it. I didn't watch it, though.
1: Yeah, so they're rebooting it. They're calling it The New Stanford Prison Experiment. They're dropping it on October 21st with 6 episodes. So 30 volunteers get thrown into an actual prison, randomly split into guards and prisoners, and then the cameras roll to see what happens. If you remember the original, it got shut down early because it went wrong.
0: That sounds like a stupid project.
1: Yeah.
0: Because you said, like, I would understand if it was like a makeshift prison. You know, like that. Not a real prison with actual criminals.
1: Mm.
0: That's a recipe for disaster, bro.
1: Yeah, so...
0: Especially if you're not about that life.
1: Because the guards started abusing the prisoners. I mean, the fake guards started abusing the fake prisoners for real. Bro, I was just gonna get you guys a fake taxi to get out of there.
0: Oh no!
1: No, sorry, carry on.
0: I did see the video of this.
1: Yeah.
0: And yeah, the police officers, the fake police officers, bro, they were like going hard.
1: Yeah. So Netflix wants to know: does power still corrupt? Of course it does. But anyway, what?
0: 6 episodes though.
1: Yeah.
0: October 21st if you want to watch it. Mm-hmm. Hey, we're back into the Beats up next. 4 minutes away. Make sure you guys are keeping it locked on My.
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0: Hey, Lani. Usher should have never hit on the My Home Run. Nate Randy, producer Nibs, and we got Shay from My Days. And the, wait, what are you doing here?
1: What do you mean, what am I doing here? Like, oh, yeah, no, My Days finished ages ago, hey. Mm. I am the fill-in for the My Hot 20 Dishes, my wee-wee. That's sick.
2: Oh, kia ora to that. Man, they're really like milking the money out of you, eh?
1: Bro, they are getting their money's worth, I'll tell you that.
2: Hey.
1: But, you know, it's a good time. It's pretty easy, you know. I just sit on a cozy office chair in a warm studio and listen to the music that I love. So, you know, I really can't complain.
0: To be fair, and you do live 2 minutes away as well. It's not that far of a drive to come back to work.
2: Why are your eyes red and watery? What are you doing in there?
1: What do you mean?
2: You're either crying or you're smoking.
1: What if it was both?
2: Damn, man.
0: That's sad, man. That's real bad, man.
1: No, I just don't have makeup on today. And I'm also, look, I'm missing half of my lash set on my right eye.
0: Oh, you are? Why? What happened? Fighting at home.
1: Now, I woke up this morning and I looked in the reflection and I was like, hey, where'd my lashes go? And they ripped out while I was asleep, so.
0: Are they easy to put on?
1: Nah, they take about like an hour to put on, or hour and a half if they're like a brand new fresh set.
0: And you gotta rip them off, eh? Like, it's
1: yeah,
0: not easy
1: ideally
0: to
1: you
0: take
1: don't
0: off.
1: Want to. So if the girlies are listening right now, an easy way to get them removed is like coconut oil, rub it on, and then they'll slowly peel off. So you don't rip out your actual lash, because that hurts.
2: I've got so much for respect for women and the upkeep. It's insane, man.
1: Mm. Oh yeah, right now, no upkeep, just vibes.
0: Hey, you still look good though.
1: Thanks, guys.
2: Never stopped looking good.
1: What do you want?
0: What's on the show tonight?
1: To be completely honest, I didn't realize how much money we're giving away as a station in regards to, like, when it comes to grocery vouchers, comes to Prezi cards, XYZs. And so I've just been reading through everything that Dish typically does in a night show. We're giving away so much. Mm. So that's literally all I'm going to be doing tonight is playing some music, throwing you back in some throwbacks as well. Bro, it's been a long day. Sorry, my words are getting jumbled. But yeah, letting you know how you can get all this cash.
2: It's crazy, eh? So much cash to give away, but people over here fighting for pay rises.
0: Shay took the last one we had.
1: Yeah.
0: Hey, Shay's going to get down after 7 o'clock on the My Hot 20, filling in for Dish. We're back into the beats right now. Here's Drake. Rihanna, this one is too good. Here on My.

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1: My ticket to
0: my.rover.nz for all the dates.
2: Miami. That's for all my scammers and my kid money.

0: French Montana, Max B, Remy Ma, wrapping us up ever since you left me. The Big Bronx remix, and that is us, fellas, done and dusted for Wednesday. Producer Neps is right. That show went by so fast, man.
1: It's been a good week so far, eh?
2: Can't believe it's Wednesday.
0: Can't believe it, mate.
2: Anyway, more engaging chat. Check out the My Home Run podcast.
0: Yeah, you guys have been showing that a lot of love recently, so thank you so much.
2: What's everyone doing tonight?
0: Chicken and rice. That's all that's in my head right now, because I'm a little bit hungry too. That stomach noise that you made earlier made my stomach make some noises.
2: I got the podcast tonight. I got the bets in that podcast tonight.
0: Oh, you do too.
2: So I'm going to have like dinner at 10 p.m.
0: You know what's open at 10 p.m.? What? You're tricky, bro. Gonna do the odds of the nutritionist. Oh, no, that was the only thing open.
2: Nah, I can't do that.
0: Well, what's for dinner then?
2: I put some drumsticks and some chicken broth in a slow cooker.
0: Ooh, yeah. Okay.
2: So I just need to like make some rice when I get home and boom.
0: Nice. Producer Neps, up to after work?
1: Nah, just cruising. I didn't run this morning, so I might go for a walk after work. But like slow cookers? Remember when your mum used to make them when you were younger, and I used to dread seeing the slow cooker out on the bench, but when I make them, I feel like they're mean.
2: Oh, it's the best, man.
1: I reckon they're so good, eh?
0: I feel like one of you needs to cook for us, because you guys always, like, I can't cook for shiz, so it'll be cool to, because Neps is always talking about how good of a cook he is. Nate said that he's a wizard in the kitchen. I'd love to, like, try it.
1: Give me a contract and I will.
0: Hey, I don't handle that stuff, mate.
2: I'm going to be so sad when you leave next week, bro.
1: Yeah, I'm gutted, man.
2: But I'll be honest. Like,
1: honestly gutted.
2: Do you know how this place works? Even though we work in the same building, once you go back to the edge, I'll probably say hi to you a couple of times and I'll just forget about you.
1: Yeah, man. All good.
0: Hey, that's us done and dusted. We'll catch you guys back here tomorrow. Same time, same place, 3 p.m. Until then, we'll catch you guys later. Peace.
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22: Kia ora, no mai, hoki mai, welcome on in to your My Hot 20 countdown. You've got Shay from My Days filling in, and honestly, I'm not going to lie, my whānau did this yesterday, we did the back-to-back shows, we're going to do it again, so I'm going to try my very hardest. We're here till midnight, been here since 8:30 this morning, but honestly, my body runs best on adrenaline. How are you? Kia ora to the darlings. Now, the My Hot 20 is celebrating Te Wiki o Te Reo Māori, and we want to know how you're keeping the reo alive in your town. You can text reo, R-E-O. 03463 and let us know what you're doing to be in to win a $200 grocery voucher and a Te Wiki o Te Reo Māori prize pack, which is going away this Friday. It is in support of Te Wiki o Te Reo Māori. It's heading to a town this September, but newsflash, my whānau, it's already hit town. Absolutely. Now, the thing is, right, is we cannot get through the My Hot 20 intro without looking at some of the tracks that came through last night. And I'm not going to lie, I haven't been on the My Hot 20 in a very long time, first time back last night, and it's crazy to see the difference in music, the difference in what you're voting for, the difference in what is trending since the last time I was here. Looking at number 20 last night, this had just made its entrance in. Janae Aiko teaming up with Kendrick Lamar, and nobody knew that she was actually releasing this album until 2 days prior to, and she's like, oh, surprise, gotcha. We've also got some Lucky Day, which came through at number 13 last night. Who taught you how to bounce? When you learn to do that dance when no. And I would like to pay a tribute to a Heat Seeker. Heat Seekers is basically when we're trying to test out the borders, see if you like the song or not. Brand new one from her, Honey Baby, teaming up with JID. Say you done with me, come join the club, huh? Let us know what you think about that. You can text through the keyword music through to 463 right now, though. This was last night's number one due to hit the shores of Aotearoa Tamaki Makaurau 3 times across March. If you want to people the deets, my.rover.nz. It is Bruno Mars, Dance With Me, last night's number one. You're on my

He is coming to Aotearoa Tamaki Makaurau March 2027. You can peep all the deets at my.rover.nz. You got Shay from My Days filling in for your My Hot 20. No dish, he is very mild. Wee little bit of a chest infection he's got. And I said, brother, please, can you just stay home? I don't have the time to get sick. Now, we're going to go into your My Hot 20 countdown for a Wednesday night. And the thing is, right, I know everybody's gearing up for this new Apple launch. I'm talking the brand new iPhone 18s and the announcement, because an update is about to go live, and I think you might like it or you might despise it. We'll talk about that in the next few songs. This is your official number 20 in your My Hot 20 countdown.

coming through at your number 17. Oh, they have come up quite quickly in the charts. Janae Aiko teaming up with Kendrick Lamar, so good. Last night they came through at number 20. Now I want to talk about this brand new iPhone, okay? And just word of warning, I want to say something right off the bat. If you got a brand new iPhone 17 or an iPhone 16 even, there is absolutely no reason as to why you should be needing to get this brand new phone when it gets launched in the next few weeks. However, Apple's iOS 27, it is introducing a brand new feature, and I know that there's going to be two sides to the story on this one. You're either going to love it or you're going to absolutely hate it. Reasons being, it is introducing a hide location option in the Find My settings. So that essentially just lets users pause sharing their live location with a specific person for up to 12 hours, with the other person receiving no notification that the sharing has completely paused. Now, this is a good and a bad thing, depending on what kind of person you are, okay, my whano? It's a good thing if, yes, you are using it for its functions. You're planning a surprise. Maybe you're moving over to a different city or you're visiting another country and you want to surprise somebody and you don't want them to see that you are currently making your way to them. On the flip side of this coin, right, if you are up to no good, my whano, I know what I mean. If you are getting up to no good and you are pausing your location because you want to go be silly buggers and go maybe hang out with someone you're absolutely not allowed to be doing, or maybe you want to go hang out and do something you're not allowed to be doing, then that is a smack on your bum for you, okay? Now, Apple says the feature is intended for situations, oh, here we go, like planning surprises or running private errands. The update also adds custom location sharing duration. So it's letting users set sharing to expire anywhere from 15 minutes to 30 days. So instead of the three fixed options in iOS 26, you now have some options to be a little bit more incognito, a little bit of a Batman in the night. So do with that information as you will. If you get in trouble by your partner, I don't want to hear about it, okay? You did not hear it from me. Right now, back into your beats, and this is a throwback, getting back into the countdown after this. You're on mic.

0: This one here says, my parents didn't approve of me being with my now partner because she was pregnant, but I convinced them to give her a chance, and now they call our 3-year-old their moko and are happy with the decision I made to become a stepdad.
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3: 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Are you ready?
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0: one for a Wednesday. Kehlani teams up with Usher. It should have never. You've got Shay filling in for your My Hots Winnie countdown. And the thing with Kehlani, right, is that she is an outstanding artist. And only recently has she started to get the flowers that I think that she deserves. She's been in my rotation for the last 15 years. I remember being in high school and trying to get people onto her. And everyone was like, oh my gosh, Shay, go away. Stop. That music is absolute cheeks. And I was like, One day you'll finally hear me. But it seems like the day is now, because now wherever Kehlani goes, she is gifted, whether it might be treats from that country, delicacies from that country, or even paintings, because word got out that she absolutely loves art. She does like to have it up in her rooms, but she does have a message, my whānau. So if you do approach her with some form of painting, it can't be portraits of herself.
1: I really love art. Like, I want my whole house covered in art all over the walls. And I care about the fact that y'all give me gifts and art that you worked so super hard on and, like, want to gift it to me. And you guys gift me paintings of myself. And they're gorgeous. They're gorgeous paintings. But one, I have a hard time traveling with them. And two, I don't know if I'm the kind of person to have a house covered in paintings of myself. I barely have all my plaques on the wall. I have family pictures. It feels a little crazy to be in a house covered in paintings of myself.
0: I like how she's like, I can barely fit all my plaques, all my awards on the wall, humble little brag. However, basically what she said is, yes, I love your art. I will make an effort to put it up on the wall, but please stop giving me portraits of myself. It's a little bit weird. So think of something else. I do know that one of her favorite dishes is Vietnamese. It is a very nice little hot dish called pho. So I don't know, maybe a painting of pho. You're probably thinking, Shay, that sucks. But you know, you think about it. Going down in the next few songs, though, I want to let you know how we could be hooking you up with a $500 grocery voucher. So be sure to keep it locked. Back into your countdown after this. You're on mine.

You're number 14 and you're my Hot 20 countdown. Kia ora to the darlings. You've got Shay from your My Days filling in for Desh. He is sick and a little bit, you know, a little bit maui-wee chest infection. So whatever you're doing, brother, be sure to keep yourself nice and cozy and rest up. But Randy and Tegan, they've actually been putting their cooking skills to the test, which is crazy if you think about it. If you know Randy from the My Home Run, you know he doesn't even know how to turn a stove on, to be completely honest. But they hit up a Woolworths to grab the ingredients, then battled it out in the kitchen to cook Storm the ultimate dinner. Did Randy's dish steal the spotlight, or did Tegan serve up the winner? Who knows? But if you want to watch that showdown, it is over on the My Facebook page and Insta, or you can text through the keyword cook, COOK, 32463 for that link. Comment and you'll go in the draw to win a $500 Woolworths voucher, which I think has come at the perfect time because groceries are just ridiculous right now. Our economy is just not stable enough to feed its people. But it is all thanks to Woolworths. Make dinner easy with Woolworths family lasagnas and ready to go meals. Get amongst it. I wish I could, but because I can't, you've got to do it for me, okay? Right now, back into your beats. Gonna start looking at your top 13 just after this throwback, which is taking you to 1980. You're on mine.

Bossman D-Lo teams up with Megan Thee Stallion, Motion Party, the remix, and your My Hot 20 countdown. Hello, you got Shay from My Days hanging out with you. And I just want to highlight some tracks that have been going down in the My Hot 20 countdown for tonight. Your number 13 came through with this. Who taught you how to bounce? Where you learn to do that? Which means they are staying put from last night's countdown. Let's see how long they can stay at 13. Are they going to go up? Are they going to go down? Who knows? Your number 12, you just heard from him. They love me. Chain like a slushy. Wrist like an ice pack. Born really like that. I like this track, hey? And the cool thing about Megan Thee Stallion is she's making a comeback in the virtual world. We're going to talk about that just going down after 8 p.m. and getting into that number 11 right now. I think you know who it is. You know him, you love him. You ask about him all the time.

Makeup on as she playing Chanel's.

0: G-Eazy. It's Pretty Girls right here on My Your Home of the Hottest Hip Hop and R&B. Coming through as a heat seeker. This is what I like about the My Hot 20. Because it's been a very long time since I've sat in the seat, but I get to see the songs that we're kind of soft launching into the rotation, the songs that we want your opinion on. So if you've got an opinion, my whānau, let us know. It is music through to 463. And going down after the break, going to start looking at the top 10 in your My Hot 20 countdown. I also want to let you know how you can score some freebies. We're going to talk your My Must-See Movie. But GTA 6, it is the game that is on everybody's lips, and I have a sneak peek at that soundtrack, so be sure to keep it locked. You're on mine.
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16: Yes, Yoda, kia ora, no mai, hoki mai, welcome back to your My Hot 20 Countdown. You do have no Desh, he is away, ma wee wee, but that's okay, you got Shay from My Day filling in. Oh, my microphone, did anybody else hear that? My microphone just broke. But the thing is, right, here at the My Hot 20, we are celebrating Te Wiki o Te Reo Māori, and we want to know how you're keeping the reo alive in your town. You can text through on 463, keyword reo, R-E-O, and let us know what you're doing, what you're getting up to. How are you keeping it alive? And you'll be in to win a $200 grocery voucher and a Te Wiki o Te Reo Māori prize pack, which we are giving away this Friday. It is in support of Te Wiki o Te Reo Māori. Turn your community into a te reo town. This Te Wiki o Te Reo Māori. And you know what? The thing is we can't move on without highlighting what was going on previously in your My Hot 20 Countdown. Coming through at your number 13 tonight.
17: Taught you how to bounce. 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
16: Lucky Day actually sits at their position. He was at 13 last night. Boss Man D-Lo, Megan Thee Stallion.
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16: Coming through as your number 12 and your number 11. Oh gosh, you love her, mate. See Breezy. Separate the art from the artist. Yes, I do like the art. The artist, I don't know, debatable about that one. Going down the next few songs though, I have become privy to some information that you're going to enjoy, especially so if you are waiting for this GTA 6 launch, which is going to be playable as of November 20, so be sure to keep it locked for that. Getting into your top 10 right now in your My Hot 20. Kia ora.
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20: JY, turn me up. Miami. That's for all my scammers and my kid money.

for the throwback from 1999. No dish tonight, my whānau. Sorry, aroha mai. However, you do have Shay from your My Days. And the thing is, right, GTA 6 is fast approaching. And what I mean is, of course, you can now get it available as a pre-order, and it's going to be playable as of November 20. And the thing is what I found really cool is they've decided to release it at midnight. And this is midnight no matter where you are in the world. So it is specific to the country or the state that you're in, which means that New Zealand is going to be 18 hours ahead of the rest of the world when we can finally play it. So this is great if you are wanting to stream, you know, getting into streaming. Maybe you are a streamer right now. This is the best way to get all eyes on you, because you're going to have the first gameplays, the first live gameplays, which means Aotearoa New Zealand, we are also going to be the first to hear that soundtrack. Schoolboy Q's on it. Real and I just begun. So many ladies want to share my tongue. And getting him here has been actually quite the journey. I remember back in 2024, over on X, which is formerly known as Twitter, there was this moment where Schoolboy Q kind of confirmed that he was going to return to the franchise, but this was at the same time that he was celebrating a 10-year anniversary of his major label debut, which was Oxymoron. And that was, I'd say, February 2024. And then a fan account pretty much replied and said, as long as you drop some heat for that Grand Theft Auto 6 radio, we all Gucci. To which Schoolboy Q responded, I'ma be on there, don't even trip. So Schoolboy Q, he is confirmed, as well as some T-Pain. And he didn't specifically say it, however, he confirmed it in a live stream that he was doing, where he was saying that he lost a deal with a particular company because they said, hey, you actually can't be on our project if you are intending to be on GTA 6. We're going to have to drop you. So he actually got dropped from that corporation or whoever they were because he chose the side of GTA 6. Another person you're going to see up on that game come November 20, Megan Thee Stallion. I'm a hot girl. I do finish income on my outfit. Not only is there going to be music from her, but she is going to be some of your loading screens. And the one that I'm very excited to hear, Fat Joe.

0: to celebrate this artist, this song in particular. We had it loaded as a Woback Wednesday earlier today in your My Days. Had a very good time. The thing is, right, is all of this music has what in common? All of this music is on MyFM. So let's just make it make sense, my whānau. Put MyFM as a playable radio station while you're cruising around town completing your missions. Oh my goodness gracious me. Have I just cracked the case? It would be so much easier. Imagine driving around town in your stolen car, and I'm talking about the game, by the way. And then you just flick on MyFM. I reckon that could be a vibe. That could be a vibe. And you could listen to My Hot 20 there as well. Right now it is your top 8. You're on My.
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0: I just wanted to ask, like, what's broken at your house that you've just learned to live with? Like, you're not even bothered. You don't even want to fix it.
1: Wait, what's broken in your house?
0: Nothing.
1: Sorry.
0: Just my heart. Anyway, sorry, guys. That was a bit much.
1: Yeah. Go for a walk, mate.
0: Sorry, I'll be back. This text says, we have no stairs to the back entrance of our house, so we put a trampoline there.
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0: Holding tight in your top 10. Coming through at your number 6 is YG Marley, Faya. No Mai Hoki Mai. Welcome on into your Mai Hot 20 with Shay from My Days. Unfortunately, Desh is still Mawiwi, so I hope he's feeling a little bit better. And I know what will make the tamariki feel a little bit better as well, my whānau, especially if they've fallen ill and they've gotten this flu that's going around.
1: Bear, run! I am running! I'm a bulldog! This is as fast as I can go!
2: This summer,
3: Dino Island is the greatest discovery in the world.
1: I'm Rex. Why don't you let me show you around?
0: Now, if those voices sound familiar to you, you know, maybe you're a mum, you're a dad, you're an uncle, you're an auntie, then you know immediately that it is for the Paw Patrol. The brand new movie, the Dino movie, is actually out in cinemas as of tomorrow. And we have whānau passes falling out of our ears, okay? And I want to make sure that you can take one home to your household, to your whare, and share that moment with your tamariki, because these are the most sought-after tickets for the tamariki. There's been so many people trying to get these whānau passes, so let me try hook you up, okay? All you have to do, text through the keyword movie, M-O-V-I-E, through to 463, an adventure of prehistoric proportions awaits. Gets ready for the biggest adventure in Paw Patrol history. Get at me, my whānau, movie through to 463, and let me see if I can make your weekend a little bit more special with your tamariki. Right now, back into your beats. Oh my gosh, Coco Jones! It's a heat seeker. You're on mine.

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just to get ice to chill. Damn. They tryna cover it up like a quilt. Rari go skirt on a boy like a kilt. Kept it 100 on paper like Wilt. Tricking it off on a paying a bill. That's just how I do

Drake joins you in your My Hot 20 countdown, coming through at your number 4 tonight with Janis SDF. You remember when he was coming to Aotearoa supposedly, and then he just cancelled all of a sudden, and we were all like, bro. And then we were also giving you tickets for it, and then everybody was messaging us being like, he cancelled, can I have tickets to something else? Guys, that's just not how it works, okay? Now, this next artist coming through at your number 2, and it seems like we've got a shuffle in your top 3. Not only is he due to hit the shores of Aotearoa Tamaki Makaurau going down March of next year, he is also bringing along Anderson .Paak.

And if you're thinking, oh, I'm not really into Anderson .Paak, I don't really like a good time, I don't really like to get down and funky with it, but I do like the girlies, well, guess what? He's also bringing Tyler. Right, Anderson .Paak, Tyler, they're all getting on board the train that is Bruno Mars, coming through at your number 3 tonight. It's Dance With Me on Mine.

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1: It is that time of the night where we look at what has been happening in your My Hot 20 countdown for a Wednesday and see if there have been any shuffles. And I would just like to say, my whānau, there have been a few shuffles across the whole board, I'm not going to lie. Although, just more notably, Lucky Day has managed to hold on to number 13 for the last three nights in a row. Just a quick recap about what was going on in that top five. However, we had Beyonce, Jay-Z teaming up with Hubby. He is the Hubby. Morning Dew, Donk the Remix. Sorry, my whānau. I've been here since 8:30 this morning. Your number four tonight was Drake with Janice STFU, which means your number three, and we do have a brand new one. It might sound a little bit familiar. I know you just heard from him. He was last night's number one. Will you dance with me, darling? Due to hit shores of Aotearoa, Tamaki Makaurau, March of next year. You can peep the deets at my.rover.nz. See everything you need to know right there. Your number two tonight. It's time to leave. Bryson Tiller, once again, he is coming to Aotearoa, Tamaki Makaurau, our 27th of Jan as well, and that means we are crowning your brand new number one, set to be here literally in 4 weeks and one day. I need to find an outfit, I need to get the vibes right, I need to get emotionally ready for this whole performance, first one ever since the $2.5 million upgrade at Western Springs Bowl. Your number one for tonight is Olivia Dean, Leon Bridges, It's the Hardest Part. You're on mine.

beautiful, sweet angel she is. It is Olivia Dean teaming up with Leon Bridges, The Hardest Part, tonight's number one. And remember, October 17th, the Western Springs Bowl, it is all going down. The most sought-after tickets of 2026. Absolutely sold out, even upgraded to a new venue. Absolutely sold out that one as well. I'm so excited, but I'm also scared, my whānau, because she's got some songs that really bring on a very heavy and passionate emotional state. She's got this track here, Okay, Love You, Bye.

And one song that I have to emotionally prepare myself for. It came off of her brand new album. The thing is, when she decided to release this album, I was going through a little bit of a heartbreak. I was coming to terms with a breakup that was somewhat fresh on my mind, and then she gave me this song.

But if you want to peep all those deets, remember the My Home Run. They're actually hooking you up with flights, accommodation, and a double pass to go catch Olivia Dean. So make sure you're tuning into them. Otherwise, head over to my.rover.nz. Right now, some bonus tracks. This is Bow Wow, Seba.

0: and then Stormzy Odell, 24 hours in your My Hot 20. Now we are officially dipping our toes into that My Hot 20 after party coming up just after the break, my whanau. Throwing you back to 1994, TLC, some Dave and Central C.
1: Could look at these diamonds, wrong as her life is squinting, can't just stare. We're bait through thick and thin, she already fixed, so I'm halfway there. Brown and back, could have changed my
0: mind. And why not, let's chuck in some Kehlani, Leon Thomas. If you want love, let's make it. And if you want to get your hands on a $500 grocery voucher, my whanau, I got your back, okay? We'll be sharing all those deets up after the break. You're on my Kia ora.
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0: gal in a van. 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
1: 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She said not the one on your birth certificate. Your boyfriend ran from that diamond test, cause they weren't legitimate. She Turkish Cypriot.

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No. SOS. 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I got too many, and I got. They could last me the next 2 weeks. Alright. That's them that

Leon Thomas teaming up for Sweet Nothings right here in your My Hot 20 after party. You got Shay from your My Days filling in for Desh, and it's no surprise that it is the Wiki o Te Reo Māori, and we are celebrating the only way we really know how my whānau, and it's by getting you involved, hooking you up with vouchers. Maybe they come in the form of grocery vouchers, prezi cards, maybe some food. Who knows? This is how we like to celebrate, and this is how we like to kind of give back as well, because the My Morning crew are brewing something special for Te Wiki o Te Reo Māori, and all this week they want you to give us your coffee order in Te Reo Māori. And it doesn't necessarily have to be 100% correct. As long as you're giving it a go, giving it a good crack, my whānau, that is all we could possibly ask for. So if you hear that cue to call with the My Morning crew, you just need to call 0800 WINMY, that's 0800 946 624. Give it a go, and just by giving it your best crack, you could score yourself a $500 prezi card. See, before I was saying it was a grocery voucher. This is even better because you can spend it anywhere. It's like a debit card until it runs out of money. But text through the keyword order, O-R-D-E-R, through to 463 to find out how to order in Te Reo Māori. It is all thanks to Māori Plus, fresh kaupapa, big laughs, and unforgettable kōrero new on Māori Plus. You can actually download that now for free as well and get amongst the festivities that is the Wiki o Te Reo Māori. Sorry, my whānau. I've been here since 8:30 this morning. We're getting there. Going to be here till midnight, bringing in all the vibes. But right now, back into those vibes, it is Sons of Zion, Stuck on Stupid.

0: Rowan's a hot, sweaty heat seeker. It's called Body. I'm laughing because of the artist names. Here, I'm going to read it out to you with the letters, my whānau, and you're going to understand why I'm laughing, because just give your name the... Name yourself Tom or something. It's C-V-I-R-O, so Sviro or Cairo, whichever way. The next artist that's also on that is G-X-N-X-V-S, Jenixavis, with July 7. Bro, what happened to Tom, Dick and Larry, okay? Just make it easier for us, please. Going down in the next few songs, I want to let you know how you can get a $200 grocery voucher. Oh my gosh, I've got a headache, bro. You're on my...
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Now, this is an artist name I know how to pronounce. Kehlani, After Hours, right here in your My Hot 20 After Party. You got Shay from My Days filling in for Deshi is my wee wee. But the My Hot 20 is celebrating the wiki o te reo Māori, and we want to know how you're keeping reo alive in your town. Text through the keyword reo, R-E-O, and what you're doing, 3-4-6-3, to be in to win a $200 grocery voucher and a Te Wiki o Te Reo Māori prize pack, which is going down this Friday. Very exciting. I want to know what's in that prize pack, to be completely honest. It is in all support of Te Wiki o Te Reo Māori. It's heading to your town this September, and I'm pretty sure you've heard it loud and you've heard it proud, because it's within us. Okay, my whānau, we about it. Right now, back into your beats, and I kind of want to get involved as well. Start texting through on 463 or call up 0800 WinMy. I'd love to hear your beautiful voices, because going down just after 10 o'clock, I am loading only the songs that you want to hear, okay? So 463 number to text. What songs would you like to hear come 10 p.m. and I will load it all up for you right now. Lotto, Doja Cat, it's okay.

Ella May coming through with 100. And you're My Hot 20 after party. You've got Shay from My Days filling in for Deshwa. He is away sick. Unfortunately, he texts me earlier today and he goes, "Sis, I've got a chest infection, but can I still buy a PS5 from you? My mate is moving to Australia," which has come at a very big shock to me, I'm not going to lie, but I'm helping the sis sell off her things so she can have a little bit more of a stable setup when she moves over to Oz. And he goes, "Yes, sis, got on a chest infection, but here's the money for the PS5. Can you go get it and drop it off, bro? Can you just like come to work?" Right now it is Drake, Nice for What. You're

0: Future coming at you with some California Girls right here in your My Hot 20 after party. We did finish and wrap up that countdown, my whano, but that doesn't mean the fun stops there, because going down just after 10 p.m. we are only and exclusively playing the songs that are coming through on 463. I'm talking about the tracks you want to listen to during a Wednesday, and it is a Woback Wednesday, we like to call it here at My, so maybe check in some throwbacks if you want. I do know that I would really love to listen to some Mystique. I'm going to play a little snippet for you coming up just after the break, because I just don't think you understand how much of a banger of a song they had, and it's been in my head all day. However, coming through on 463 already, more Kehlani. It's turning into Kehlani FM. Am I a hater of it? Absolutely not. We've got a big girl crush on her, got to speak to her last year, and I absolutely choked and embarrassed myself in front of Nate and Randy from the My Home Run, Kanye West.
1: Music that's fire, spit my soul through the wire. Woo. You know what I'm saying?
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0: Coming through on 463, you have requested to hear some Text With My Boy, so that is what you're going to get, because that is what we do. Come 10pm is only and exclusively play the tracks that you are texting through my whānau, so don't be shy, don't be too fucking ma. What I can see in the text line right now is you want a bit of this.
1: I went deaf on it.
0: Okay, those are the vibes for a Wednesday.
1: I went deaf on it.
0: I like it. We've also got some Beauty and the Beast. You heard me on the throwbacks, eh? Because on a Wednesday, we like to call it a Woeback Wednesday. So I appreciate the texts that are coming through. And somebody was like, Miss Shay, Mystique, oh my gosh, I haven't heard them in so long. But weren't they like a one-hit wonder? Were you talking about Scandalous?

It is Brent Faiyaz, like it was in your My Hot 20 after party. Remember my whānau, I am playing all the music that you want to hear on a Wednesday. And going down in less than 2 minutes, we're going to get back into your requests. We got some Blast, some Sierra, Petty Pablo up in the mix, some Boss Man D-Lo, Megan Thee Stallion. Great news about her as well. She's about to feature in GTA 6 when it comes around to being playable, which is November 20. And the cool thing about it as well, we were saying earlier in the show, that New Zealand Aotearoa is due to get it 18 hours ahead of the world, which I don't know, a bit of a flex. But we are also celebrating Te Wiki o Te Reo Māori with Māori Plus this Friday. We are popping up at over four local cafes across Aotearoa. We have the first 100 coffees free to everyone who has a go at ordering their coffee in Te Reo. So the My Street Teamers, they're going to be there. They're going to be posted up at these cafes. You got Tamaki Makaurau, Hawke's Bay, Hamilton, and

0: Wellington text CAFE, C-A-F-E, 34636 for the link and all those deets. It's all thanks to Māori Plus. If you're on your reo journey, don't even worry about it. Search for beginner, intermediate and fluent shows on Māori Plus. Hono mai me reo ako. Now, we're going to get right back into the beats, and I do believe that's going down in less than 2 minutes, so stick around a little bit. Go grab a snack. We'll be right back. You're on mai.
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the sky, I think about like 2 weeks ago, and then I tried to pitch it to the My Morning Crew last week, but they weren't really having a bar of it. But this song takes you back to 2003. It's come through on 463 as a request, and I am in love with your music taste. Whoever put this through, this one is Sean Desmond. You're going to be throwing back in time, my whānau. It's sexy. You're on mine.

On my Yamatariki right here on my. It is your home of the hottest hip hop and R&B, and your My Hot 20, which is your home of your My Hot 20 countdown, your My Hot 20 after party, and so to speak, Shay from My Days as I'm filling in. Don't know how long that's going to go for, but we'll see. As long as the brother Desh is at home, he's warm, he's cozy, he's safe, and he is resting up, because the last thing I want is somebody coming through these damn doors with a flu and they cough on me. Oh, I can just see it all in like cartoon form, and the little bacterias, they land on my face, and then I'm sick the next day. Thank goodness my sick leave has refreshed. Right now, back into your beats, back into your requests, my whānau, and once again, I'm a huge fan of your work and the songs that are coming through on the text machine. This one is Black, Bring It All To Me on my.

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2: 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We living large on this side. Set in stone.
3: 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Huh.

0: I haven't heard this one yet, but honestly, sounds like a good song, I'm not going to lie. Rick Ross, Big X The Plug, Living Large, right here on My Your Home of the hottest hip-hop and R&B. Let me know your song request, my whanau. This has come through a few times. It seems a lot of people are very excited due to the fact that he is due to hit the shores of Aotearoa Tamaki Makaurau. You can head over to my.rover.nz for all those details. He's also bringing Anderson .Paak as DJ Peewee. They've got a few songs together. They're also known as the dynamic duo that is Silk Sonic. So I'm fingers crossed that we get some of those songs. He's also bringing Tyler as well. So, you know, I just know the room's going to be very good looking, as well as some C Breezy, Bryson Tiller. Oh, this one just came through as well. We got 50 Cent with Olivia and some Lucky Day. So guess what? I have just added that to the playlist for you. It's all going down after the break. You're on My.
1: My, it's cool to kōrero.
0: So what you're saying is, the more people embrace Te Reo Māori, the higher the chances of it surviving as an Indigenous language?
2: Kuia pū.
1: Kuia pū, exactly. That's it. Try speaking Te Reo today.
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Oopsie breezy, Bryson Tiller. Right here in your My Heart 20 after party, you've got Shay from My Days filling in for the My Heart 20 after party. Dish is a little bit ma-wee-wee, but fingers crossed he feels better come the end of the week because he's supposed to be giving you guys a whole bunch of prizes, okay? Right now, looking back over at 463, the songs you want to hear, because I'm loading them all. This one is 50 Cent, Olivia. It's Candy Shop.

right here in my Hot 20 after party. We're taking on all your requests. My whānau 463 is the number to text. 0800 WinMy, 0800 946 624 as well, to get amongst and to celebrate the Wiki o te Reo Māori this Friday. The My Morning Crew, they will be running Every Caller Wins. Now, what is up for grabs? A little bit of Kawa Kawa Balm, which has been perfect for me as well. I'm a little bit of a girly that suffers from eczema, and right now, because we're heading into spring, or we are in spring now, this change of season, my whānau, just hits my skin like nobody's business. Now, they're going to have Kawa Kawa up for grabs, as well as some skin repair balm from House of Rehua to give away to everyone who makes it in onto air. My words, I'm getting jumbled up. I'm so sorry. I've been here since 8:30 this morning. Anyway, regardless, listen to the My Morning Crew this Friday for your chance to win. It's all thanks to House of Rehua, a proudly whānau-owned and operated business, which is bringing authentic Māori medicine from their home to yours. I tried it this morning, not gonna lie, feeling smooth, feeling great. And it doesn't have that weird smell that most balms do have. Right now, back into your beats. And you know, 463, a lot of people have been asking for some black-eyed peas, which makes sense. It is a Word Back Wednesday, so I'm gonna get

Vacation Love on My, your home of the hottest hip hop and R&B. You got Shay from My Days filling in for your night show. And welcome on if you have just joined us. That goes out to the truck drivers, maybe the Uber drivers, or maybe you just finished mahi at 11 p.m. That's a stink shift. Going down after the break, back into your beat. You want some YG Marley? I got some YG Marley for you, and she's due to hit the shores. Aotearoa, Tamaki Makaurau with Bruce.

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7: 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Tell them it's dropping it low. And this is the My Hot 20 After Party. 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
1: Kia ora whānau, this is Ray here from the band Subtribe. This is our new single Te Waka featuring Casual Healing. This song was written as a dedication to our ancient Polynesian ancestors that travelled all the way from Hawaii to Aotearoa. It's also a call to arms for all our Māori people to rise up, come together and unite. Hope you enjoy, whānau.

Bringing in some mana for your My Hot 20 after party. Subtribe teams up with Casual Healing, Te Waka Mai Waiata Māori to celebrate Te Wiki o Te Reo Māori right now. This guy has some nerve. Remember when he went on tour and then he got pulled over for drink driving, and then the bro goes, "What is your name?" And he goes, "Justin Timberlake." And he goes, "Oh,

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2: Yeah. Yeah.

Love me some Amma. I've been trying to get her onto the radio station since like 2020, bro. I remember playing her when I was in a radio station. Oh my gosh, where was it? Oh, it was when I was at uni. So one of the tasks as a final year, you have to run the senior radio station. And literally they would go every week, okay guys, bring some new music. What do you want to listen to? And for me, it was Amma, Amma, Amma, Amma, Amma. But somebody came through on 4:16 and was like, hey Shay, I bet you won't play NSYNC Bye Bye Bye. Well, guess what? It's playing right now. What are they going to do? What are they going to do? This is your mic drop anthem for your mic.

And that is wrapping up your My Hot 20 After Party with Shay from Your My Days, filling in for Deshan now. So scandalous. And this is my sign out song for the evening, my whānau. Somebody came through on 463. They wanted to hear it during the request hours. And thank you so much. I will be adding this back onto my playlist. The thing is, right, is I feel like nobody really understands the impact that this particular song has on me. And I'm

It's okay. If you don't know the beginning, I feel like you'll understand. Well, you'll understand the chorus. We'll get through this part real quick. But I will be back tomorrow for you, my days. I'll be back in the studio 8:30 a.m. Show starts at 10 a.m. all the way through to 3 p.m. So be sure to come back, hang out a little bit. I really do enjoy talking to you, my whānau. And I've got some celebrations, you know, in the form of prizes.

0: 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I better get up on out of here. 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Bye-bye.
1: 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And for thousands of Kiwis, that memory has a name.
2: 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I can't believe we get to sit on this hill and see Tauihi and Hori Shore for one last sunset.
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2: Frank.
1: Headshot.
2: Frank.
1: Sit down.
2: Frank.
1: Stand up.
2: Frank.
1: Pass out.
2: Frank.
1: Wake up.
2: Frank.
1: Paid it.
2: Frank.
1: Paid it.

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1: Frank.
0: Stand up.
1: Frank.
0: Pass out.
1: Frank.
0: Wake up.
1: Frank.
0: Faded.
1: Frank.
0: Faded.
1: Frank.

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1: Frank.
0: Stand up.
1: Frank.
0: Pass out.
1: Frank.
0: Wake up.
1: Frank.
0: Fade it.
1: Frank.
0: Fade it.
1: Frank.

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1: Drink.
0: Stand up.
1: Drink.
0: Pass out.
1: Drink.
0: Wake up.
1: Drink.
0: Faded.
1: Drink.
0: Faded.
1: Drink.
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0: Fat Freddy's Dross,
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swear this scene is coming right from the start. 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
4: Morning, Glenn here with the latest at 6. Two state highways were closed overnight in the lower South Island due to wintry weather conditions which have hit. In Otago, snow knocked out Highway 87 between Middlemarch and Outram. And in Southland, 96 has flooding at Ōrite Plains. Some concern about National's pledge to break up Foodstuffs. The party wants to split the company into two rival chains. Business NZ's Catherine Baird not on board.
27: It is an alarming suggestion. We've long benefited from a reputation for regulatory stability.
4: And Consumer NZ wants more information about how Labor would crack down on price gouging. Spokesperson John Duffy says it would need involvement from the Commerce Commission at least to find out what's really happening at the checkout. Data here shows more than 1 million dodgy texts were reported to Internal Affairs last year. Sean from NetSafe thinking it's just a small snapshot, though, of our entire scam landscape. And overseas, copies of Earl Spencer's book about his late sister, Princess Diana, have reportedly been stolen. BBC reports they were taken from a truck in the Netherlands while the driver was taking a nap. The book's due out next month. In sport, Kiwi golfer Ryan Fox hopes a star-studded group will help him play his best at the DP World Tour's PGA Championship starting tonight in England. The Open champion playing with Rory McIlroy and fellow major winner Aaron Rye. And in basketball, the Breakers have moved quickly to replace injured American import Josiah Jordan-James. Tall Blacks guard Mojave King joining the squad 3 days out from their Aussie NBL season opener.
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1: 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My ticket to. With flights, accommodation, and a double pass. Keep it locked to my
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26: 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Lua.
28: Te Ataropu, oh my. Ko tikana, rawa ko afa, me nikihana.
29: Bro, my 0.5% man is in full force this morning.
30: I didn't know we were going to do that. That was
4: tikana,
30: cool.
4: Nikihana, afa.
29: Bro, I'm going to call you after now.
30: No, it's not Arthur, man. What it's is Arthur?
4: Arthur, like storm.
30: A W H A.
29: You like that cartoon?
30: You know? With the aardvark? Every day when you're walking down the street. That's who he thinks I am.
29: Great song.
4: Okay.
29: Arthur. welcome to Thursday for Te Wiki o Te Reo Māori.
30: Yeah.
29: Second to last day before we wrap it up. I mean, unless you're counting the weekend.
4: Wrapping it up. I'm actually doing it properly this week, I think, because I have my noho this weekend. So.
29: I know.
30: Oh, yeah, you guys got a cool timing for your noho.
4: Fully
30: as
4: assimilating,
30: well.
4: You know?
29: Wait, so yeah, explain to everybody who doesn't know what a noho is.
4: So part of my studies this year is we do one day wananga, so sometimes we go out to the Te Wananga o Aotearoa Mangere campus and we study for like a full Saturday day, but you also have two noho a year and you go stay at this Kulas Marae in Ōtara. Oh. And it's like, and we do it just like, I don't know, it's very hands-on learning.
29: Yeah.
4: But we're doing sleepover, learn some waiata. We're doing some, I believe, I looked at the schedule, believe we're doing some toys, so we might be doing some weaving.
29: Oh, nice. Have a cup of tea in between and those little like frosted black glasses.
4: Yeah, I've heard some rumors that we have to do some skits and things too. Oh.
30: Yeah, they always do that.
4: Yeah.
30: But the it's the food.
4: I've heard the feed is like phenomenal.
29: Damn, this is like the Māori version of a Fear Fear Night.
4: Yes.
30: Yeah.
4: Precisely. But I'm quite excited. I do have some mahi on Sunday though, so I'll have to leave on the Saturday arvo.
29: Yeah.
4: But yeah, I'm very excited.
29: I just can't imagine, like, can anyone that's listening and that's been part of the mai whānau, can anyone imagine sleeping on a mattress in the middle of a marae?
30: Bro.
29: I can't do it.
30: The mattresses are thin too.
4: My rupu, we go right in the corner. This is what they've told me.
29: Yeah.
4: They said, no, there's a corner that we go to because there's a door there we can go vape.
30: Those are your people, man. That's where you would be, Nixon. In the corner.
29: What were you going to say, Aaron?
31: I was going to say, what would be the Pākehā version of a noho?
29: The Hilton Hotel.
31: Maybe camp?
29: Camp?
30: Camp.
4: Yeah, like school camp or something.
31: Like YMCA camp or something like that.
30: A sleepover with your mate, Brad.
4: Me and my cousins, like, on my dad's side, we would just, like, always have mattresses lined up in the garage when we were all staying there as a family.
29: That's how you know you're brown. No, if you got mattresses on the ground. If you're
4: that's
29: white.
4: Dad's side.
29: Oh, dad's side.
4: Yeah.
29: Oh, normally white people have bunks.
4: Yeah, but I think I feel like dad. No. No, we did have bunks actually. But I think dad, you know, grew up in Huntley.
29: Yeah, true. You know, he's about it though.
4: His whānau's about it.
29: He's about it.
30: Well, so it's bunks or fold out couch.
29: Yeah.
30: It was only my more affluent palangi mates would be like, oh, my mum's just going to prepare the bed for you. What do you mean prepare the bed? Fold out couch. Whoa.
4: Damn.
29: That was so bougie back in the 90s, having a fold out couch.
4: Yeah, man.
30: That one. Or then you go to your auntie's house if you're Māori, she'd be like, no, pick a spot on the floor. Here's a blanket. You're the best.
29: Let's have some fun today, man. It's 6:03. We're going to give you more chances to win some free stuff today. All thanks to our mates or, you know, just about the kaupapa of Te Wiki o Te Reo Māori. So that's coming up. Also, details on how you can get hooked up with Olivia Dean tickets as well.
30: Wow.
29: Big show today.
30: We want to get you there, my whānau, so make sure you tune in, all right?
4: I'm keen.
29: Even you, Kate, Yeah, okay. Texting through every damn morning.
30: We get it. You love it.
29: What's our theme today for Sexy Aaron?
31: Te Kaupapa o te ara is Damn You Ugly. Artists who are lucky that they can sing. Because later on in the show, we're going to be asking, have your parents ever called your partner ugly?
29: Crazy. And out loud too.
30: Oh my God.
0: Okay.
29: Out loud. All right, first song

0: all together now, guys. Ready?
1: Smoke weed every day.
2: Oh, we're going to say the word.
0: We were nearly there. Okay. Nearly. So good. All right, 606, welcome to the show if you've just joined us.
3: Yeah,
0: shout out to you, Miguel, texting through this morning.
4: Keep producing, man.
5: This is sexy, sexy.
4: Let's get it on.
6: All right, Etefano, sexy at 6 for a Thursday today. And we do have a theme. What is Te Kaupapa O Te Rā?
7: Te Kaupapa O Te Rā is Damn You Ugly. Artists who are lucky they can
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7: Say.
5: U-G-L-A.
6: All right, so I believe we'll all have our own interpretations of this theme. And if you want to vote for any of these tracks, you know what to do. Come through, give us a call. 0800 WIN MY. That's 0800 946 624. First song with three votes on the phone lines, that's going to be played next.
0: Okay.
5: Now, the song that I'm picking for this morning, admittedly, this guy isn't going to win any, like, beauty pageants. He's not going to win...
6: Why?
5: Is there a Mrs. Is there a Mr. Universe?
0: No.
5: Or is it just... Oh, yeah. Well, he's not going to win that
0: either.
5: Oh,
0: yeah, Mr. Universe, isn't that the bodybuilding one?
6: Maybe.
0: Oh,
6: I was like, okay. Mr. Olympia.
0: Oh, Mr. Olympia.
5: He definitely won't win that either. But gosh, he can sing. He's got an amazing voice. And I feel like he's gone missing for a while, so it's been nice to hear from him again. This one, we're going to go with CeeLo Green, I Want You. And I want...

0: What he doesn't have in height, he has in his voice.
1: True. Wow.
2: What he doesn't have in the neck,
0: he has in his voice.
1: In dulcet tones.
0: Yes.
1: All right, that's option number one. That's Stormy's pick this morning. What do you got, T?
3: Option number two this morning. Now, here's the thing. I don't want to call anyone ugly because, like I said, was saying yesterday, beauty is in the eye of the beholder. Mm. Everyone will find their beauty somewhere. Behold. So I haven't gone with an artist that I believe to be ugly. I've just come with a statement.
1: Okay, what's your statement?
3: If you're ugly, you can't also be dirty. So here's Christina Aguilera.

0: You felt so naughty watching this video clip back in the day.
1: Oh,
0: eh?
1: My God. With her chaps. Yeah. The leather chaps.
2: Yes.
0: Stop it. It's too early. Mm. All right, that's option number two. If you're ugly, you can't be dirty.
2: Okay. Okay.
0: That's Tegan's pick. Option number three, this guy straight up, man, when he was alive, his teeth were so crooked. I got Coolio. 1, 2, 3, 4. 1, 2, 3, 4. Those dreads were crazy, man. Those are your three songs this morning, my whānau.
1: All right, Ethi whānau, come through, give us a call. 0800 Win My. That's 0800 946 624. The first song with three votes on the phone line. It's going to be played out next.
2: Okay.
0: Ruia's here to kick it off. Ruia. Morena.
2: Morena.
3: Morena whānau. Long time no see.
2: Yeah, it's been a while.
1: Crazy. Out of 10, how are you feeling?
3: Oh, solid 10, whānau.
0: That's
3: solid
0: the way. 10.
2: Mm. Well done.
1: And what song would you like to vote for?
3: I'll go for number three. Was that Nixon?
2: That was Nixon.
0: Number three, yeah.
1: Ooh, yep, sure you. Was. And Ruiha, while you're here, we're going to give you a double pass to our My Must-See movie this week. I hope you've got someone to take to this. Wow. It's the new Paw Patrol, the dino movie.
3: Oh, you beautiful. Thank you, Nga Mihi. You're definitely welcome. The husband.
0: Oh, okay.
1: Okay.
2: You're going to take the husband watching Paw Patrol?
0: Bro, don't yuck someone's yum.
2: Okay.
0: Yeah. All right. Keep those votes coming through, my whānau. We'll play out the winning song next. We'll do it after this. Here's Blast, My Type. 6:09, it's My FM.

0: just my type.
1: It is my, the hottest hip hop and R&B blast, Just My Type, right here with the My Morning Crew. Alright, round two, here we go.
0: This is sexy, I see.
1: Let's get it on.
2: Alrighty, Te Whanau, sexy at 6:04 a Thursday today. Now we've got a theme, and Te Kaupapa o Te Ra is Name You Ugly. And we've all got an interpretation of what that would mean. If you would like to vote for any of these tracks, what you can do is give us a call, 0800 when my, that is 0800 946 624. First song with three votes, and the phone line's going to be played next.
1: Alright, Stormy came through with this.
0: And I want you,
1: CeeLo Green. Option number two from Tegan, she went with Christina, making the statement that if you're ugly, you can't be dirty as well.
2: Yeah,
1: you have
2: pick,
1: to have a
2: struggle. Pick a struggle.
1: Such a cool era of Christina.
2: Oh, I know. I think this is the era where she said, I want to do this kind of album. Mm. And her label said, no, we want you to do a pop album like Britney. And then she went and did her own thing, and it was her best-selling album.
1: Yeah, how good.
2: Oh! Yeah, it was something like that.
3: Honor.
2: I might have paraphrased it.
1: Option number three, I went with Coolio. Like, talented, but ugly as hell. Arby, good morning, Arby. Mate.
3: How are you?
2: Harrison?
4: Hey,
2: how are you feeling out of 10?
4: Oh, I'll be a 9 today. I think, geez, I've had the flu.
2: Oh, no.
4: I'm nearly dead.
2: That's
5: a miracle.
2: You're not dead.
1: Yeah, well.
2: Tell us, though, what song would you like to vote for?
4: Oh, yeah, I'm going to go with little Nixon, I think.
1: All right, thanks, Arby, man.
3: I'm not.
1: Bro, Matthew from Rewa. Good morning, Matt.
3: Matty.
6: Oh, morning, Sunday, morning.
2: Out of 10, how are you feeling today, Matty boy?
6: I'm annoying today because I did a 4-hour shift yesterday at Woolworths.
1: Oh, damn. Oh, okay, man. He's putting in the work.
3: Thank
1: damn.
3: You for your service.
2: All right, tell us, though, what song would you like to vote for?
6: I'll go for Christina Aguilera.
1: Christina Aguilera, all right.
2: Very nice.
1: Miguel, whoop whoop.
2: How are good you? Morning.
7: Good morning, Green, my final. How are we?
2: Yeah, very good. I noticed this morning when you texted us, you said hashtag keep producer Neps for home run. Yeah. Is that up for contention?
1: Yeah, what's
2: it?
1: Going on?
7: Oh, I think, I was just listening to my home run, and then during their intro, I think Nate said that it's producer Neps last week.
1: Oh, true. They don't know.
7: I'm just hearing things. I'm not sure whether it's true.
2: No,
7: or not, but we just want to pretty much keep him.
1: Yeah, he's a good guy.
2: He's great. He's actually really great, Miguel. I think you'd really, really like him.
1: Yeah, the whitest moldy you'll ever meet, but he's
2: just
1: great
2: such
1: guy.
2: A sweetie. He's such a sweetie, though.
1: The whitest moldy.
2: But what song would you like to vote for while you're here, Miguel?
7: I'll go for Mr. Reliable.
3: Yes, thank you. I just needed a vote. Thank you, Miguel.
1: Okay, man, really. He could
2: How
1: have was
2: it sitting?
1: Part.
2: How's the score sitting?
3: All right, the court scores are currently Tegan 1, Storm 1, Nixon 2.
2: Okay.
1: Okay, Tamati, Morena.
3: Morena.
2: Morena.
6: Morena.
1: Morena.
2: Out of 10, out of 10, how are you feeling? Out of to go?
6: Maybe a 9, maybe a 9. I'll be 10 in another minute.
1: Oh, yeah. Okay.
2: Tell us what song you want to vote for.
6: CeeLo Green, please.
1: Oh my gosh.
2: Okay.
3: All right.
2: That would have two all. Hurry up, guys. Kia tere. We need a vote for one of those tracks. Hōmai Ofukaro, give us a call. 0800 win my. Oh, Dakin's already come through. Maybe we go straight to him.
1: Yeah, Kai Dakin. How are you, mate?
3: What a David Dakin.
8: Oh, pretty good team. How are we?
1: Yeah, good.
2: Out of 10 for you? Out of 10?
8: Oh, solid 10 team. Solid 10.
1: Yeah, nice.
2: All right. What song are you voting for?
8: Look, I could play the system, but I'm all in for CeeLo Green today.
1: That is the system. No, you played it right. Because if you voted for Tegan, then we would have been deadlock again.
2: I would have been grateful, but I would have been like, ah.
1: Man, crazy that this guy won with his history.
2: I know. Isn't he cancelled?
1: Yep.
3: You know, let's not bring up his history at this
2: sometimes,
3: point.
2: Sometimes, Stormy, you're grown. Get on the pulse, man.
1: Yeah, man. Even I knew that, and I'm not even on the internet.
3: Okay, we'll play the song, and then I'll figure out what we cancelled him for. I'll tell you off here.
1: Okay.
3: Tell me off here. Anyway, here's your winning 6 at 6 wires for this morning. Not going to win any beauty pageants, but he might win, like, the voice or something. This is CeeLo Green. I want you. It's my fam.

0: It is my, the hottest hip-hop in R&B, CeeLo Green. That is I Want You. That is your winning sexiest six song this morning. Voted by you, Aotearoa, and thank brought you. To you by Stormy. Also known as Afa.
1: Ngā mihi.
0: Storm and Māori, man.
2: Yes, sir.
0: Te puki o te reo Māori, G.
3: G.
0: Been watching The Chase.
3: The Chase.
0: Every night, 5 o'clock, man. That's like our family thing.
3: Yep.
0: And then we watch the final chase.
3: Okay.
0: When they have to beat the chaser in the last round.
2: Mm-hmm. Yeah.
0: And then I bath the sun.
2: Oh, that's the routine.
0: Yeah, that's the routine. Yeah. And then I found out the other day that Dark Destroyer is coming to Aotearoa as well.
2: Yeah.
3: He's always floating about around here.
0: Massive All Black supporter. I was talking to Sarah last night, and I wanted to bring it to the show. There is somebody in Aotearoa right now walking around. I believe they've got the superpower, but I don't think they know they've got the superpower.
2: What do you mean?
0: But if you think about it, like the 5 million people that are walking around Aotearoa right now,
3: yeah,
0: one person is the smartest out of all of us.
2: That is such a good question.
0: Like, and someone is the brainiest person in New Zealand, but they don't know they're the brainiest person.
2: They're just out they're living just their life.
0: Living their life. You know?
3: And I feel like this person that is the smartest person won't even know it because potentially their social skills aren't super
2: period
3: awesome.
0: Type B.
2: Period.
3: Yeah.
0: Yeah.
3: No, not type B. Like, just...
2: They'll, like, keep to themselves.
3: More on the introverted side.
2: Yeah, it's giving introvert.
0: Like, they love a computer screen.
3: Maybe.
0: Yeah. Yeah.
3: Maybe.
2: They play chess against people, but they play it on their computer against someone else across the other side of the world, so they don't have to talk to them.
0: So their best friend is their modem.
3: You know how, like, sadly, every, like, TV or movie trope is the smartest guy in the room is the guy's a little quirky and misunderstood.
0: Mm. Yeah, but isn't that crazy knowing that that could be you, my whānau?
3: Who do you think's the smartest person at MyFM?
0: I would be up there.
3: I think so.
0: Mm.
3: I think you and Nate are, like...
0: Nah, we're just built with life experience.
2: Announcers?
3: Just people at my...
2: Amy.
3: Yeah, she's actually really smart.
2: One of our queens from behind the scenes.
0: Yeah, she's the one that helps put all our promos together.
2: Yeah, Amy, even like when you talk about random stuff with her, she'll just pull out like...
3: She knows.
0: Yeah.
2: Book stuff or like science. What the hell?
0: But yeah, no.
3: She's cultured, eh?
2: Yeah, and she's cultured.
0: But I was just thinking, man, imagine if you knew today that you were the smartest person in New Zealand, you'd go to every pub quiz. And try and win it by yourself.
2: Yeah, and win all the pub vouchers.
0: They're like, where's your team? I don't need a team.
2: It's just me, but
3: if you're really smart and you're really intelligent, I feel like you get bored easy, right? Because people, no one's on your level.
0: Yeah.
3: And this is why I think Nixon and Nate, because they're like the guys that are always scheming.
0: What? Why do I scare you?
3: Scheming.
0: Oh, scheming.
3: You're always scheming. You know what I mean? So I feel like that's how you have fun.
0: I feel like that's a reputation that needs to be put in the bin. Like for the last maybe 9 months, I haven't been scheming.
2: No scheming, you're just turning up having fun.
3: Are you sure?
0: Yeah.
2: You're just turning up having fun.
0: Honestly, I don't have any emotional tolerance for anyone in this building.
3: Now,
2: that's a really hard way to
3: now,
2: find out.
3: Name me.
0: And on my close friends, I'll put like the order in which those people sit.
2: Oh, you'll number them?
3: Are we even on your close friends? Man.
0: I don't know. I don't even think I've got a close friends. So I might set one up today.
2: We're not in the type five, and I think that's the pinnacle of what you want to get to.
0: If you could be smart in any topic, what topic would you be smart in?
3: Money,
0: okay.
2: Geography.
0: Aaron?
3: What you hear?
0: What, like, if you could be smart in any subject, what subject would it be?
4: Pop culture.
0: In pop culture.
4: Mm.
0: History would be fire.
2: What will yours be?
0: History.
3: You know what? History is actually better.
0: Oh, yeah, history's better.
3: You're right.
0: Because then you can quote things.
3: I also think you'd have much better, I don't know, just introspective thinking, being able to pull reference from moments in history.
0: How hard do you reckon it would be, Aaron, to find the smartest person in New Zealand? You reckon, like, you could go and do...
4: You're looking right at him. Oh,
2: darn.
0: More like smart ass. Someone takes that through before, Sean.
3: You know how they do that show, Are You Smarter Than a Fifth Grader?
0: Yeah.
3: Should we just do, Are You Smarter Than...
2: Aaron.
3: My morning crew?
2: Low bar.
0: It will make my film go broke. Really low. They'll win every time.
3: Hey, couple of degrees. Couple of degrees.

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9: Glenn here at 6:30. A parliamentary report is calling for heads to roll at Fire and Emergency, the inquiry blaming the poor state of trucks on executives wasting time, money and resources. Nationals raising eyebrows with a proposal to break up supermarket giant Foodstuffs. Business NZ's Catherine Baird thinks there are better ways to bring down prices, including dropping GST. Consumer NZ wants more info about how Labor would crack down on price gouging. The party's taking aim at big companies who overcharge at the checkout. And drivers in the lower Southridge to take care with icy weather hitting, knocking out patches of State Highway 96 in Southland and 87 in Otago. And in rugby league with Machinery House in a league of their own, the Knights know how hard it is to win an NRL finals game in Auckland. They face our Warriors at Eden Park Sunday. Captain Kalen Ponga was part of the Newcastle side thumped by the Waz at the same stage 3 years ago.
10: Back in 23, we probably didn't know what we're walking into.
8: You've joined the crew.
11: The My Morning Crew.
8: Thanks to Te Wānanga o Aotearoa.
12: Yeah, kia ora everybody. What's up, my whanau?
13: Morena.
14: Kia ora.
12: All right, next on the show, we're going to play If You Don't Know, Now You Know. You guys shook hands this morning?
13: Oh my gosh, we haven't.
12: Tig and V Sport today. I'm the quiz master.
13: Yeah, my hands are a bit cold. Yours are quite warm.
12: Clammy.
13: Rude.
12: Damn. This is good competition. I like the call outs. I love it.
14: Yeah.
12: All right. We always start with the practice question, my whanau. Name

0: is their buzzer, but feel free to play along wherever you are.
1: Okay, I'm ready.
0: First question, and it is a practice, just to warm you up. Popular Ponsonby Road eatery Mekong Baby has closed permanently.
2: Oh my gosh.
0: After more than 10 years in business, they say it's no longer financially viable.
2: Damn.
0: That is so sad. That is one of the greatest places.
1: Everyone was piping up about that too. Like in their messages, basically everyone walking going, oh, what am I going to do on Friday nights now?
2: Aaron even shared it. He was devastated.
3: Yeah, and he missed the pork belly.
1: Oh, that was so good.
0: It was like Southeast Asian, like fusion.
1: Yeah. Mm.
0: You know, after COVID, just really quickly before I get into the question, and they had to reopen again because you know our hospo took a massive hit. Yeah. Nate went in and bought every single plate to help them out.
1: Wow.
0: There's a photo on their Instagram and it's Nate in front of every single plate that you could order off the menu.
1: Came to do it again.
2: Wow.
0: Yeah, well, they're closed now. Oh. But too late. Easy question. Name one of the countries the river Mekong flows through.
1: Storm.
0: Mm.
1: Bali?
0: Oh, no,
1: country.
0: No.
2: Oh, yeah. Repeat the question, please.
0: Name one of the countries the river Mekong flows through.
2: Tegan. Mm. Indonesia?
0: No.
1: Storm. Thailand?
0: Yeah, Thailand. Yeah, yeah, there we go. Thailand's in there.
1: Just practice.
0: The river Mekong rolls through China, Laos, Thailand, Cambodia, and Vietnam. So those are all the places, yeah.
1: What a big river.
0: All right, man. Full quiz coming up next on the show. And we'll give Aaron, our quiz master intro. Head writer,
2: Sounds
0: the
2: good.
0: Intro he deserves.

0: It is my the hottest hip hop and R&B. That's Bruno. Dance with me right here with the My Morning Crew. Tegan, Storm, and Nixon.
1: Hello, friends.
0: Hello there.
2: What a nub.
0: What did I miss?
1: He brought out a little handgun from his holster and he was shaking with it. He was a bit scared.
3: I'm ready to go. The showdown is on. I want to win this one.
0: Okay.
4: And if you don't know, now you know.
5: Listen to me now.
0: You're trying to hold a gun while you're trying to witty.
2: Not good for the aim.
0: To wiki or te reo Māori, bro. All right, welcome to it. This is your daily quiz, man. I'm the quiz master today. Tegan taking on Storm. Uh-huh. They are ready. These questions put together by our mate, producer Aaron, producer Aaron, producer Alunga, producer Bad Boy Alan, producer my brother, also known as producer Kanuka.
6: Malalunga.
1: Hey, I like that one.
0: All right, here we go. Best of luck if you are playing along this morning, listening to the show. Question number one. Older drivers will no longer face routine age-based cognitive testing during license renewals, with screening now required only if a doctor has concerns.
1: Okay.
0: Oh, yeah, that's all right. Yeah. Here's a question. Which country is Michael Schumacher from?
1: Tegan.
0: Germany. It is Germany.
3: Oh, you're good.
0: Oh, she's
7: worthy competitor.
0: Quick off the...
1: In te reo Māori, Germany is Tia Mani.
7: Is it?
1: Yeah.
0: Tia Mani.
1: Tia Mani. Yeah, I learnt it last night.
0: White tiger, rah, rah. All right, question number two. Japan's centurion population has passed 100,000 people.
1: Wow.
0: For the first time, reaching a record 107,677 people.
1: Damn.
0: That's crazy. So that means there's over 100,000 people over the age of 100.
1: That's cool.
0: Wow.
7: What does that take them? 19, 20 something.
0: What is it? Is it the rice and the fresh salmon?
1: Maybe.
7: the quality of life.
0: 80% of the centurions are women.
7: Oh,
0: very nice.
1: Period.
0: Here's your question. A Rikishi is a wrestler from
1: Storm. Which again?
7: WWF, WWE?
0: No.
7: World Wrestle.
0: A Rikishi is a wrestler from which combat sport?
1: Tegan. Sumo?
0: Sumo wrestling. Hey. He started in sumo, then went to...
7: Did he really?
0: Yeah.
7: Oh!
0: Do you want to gamble it or not?
1: No.
0: Boring.
1: Last time I did, I lost it.
7: Oh,
1: so
7: that's right.
1: I just need to keep one little win for me.
7: For me once.
1: Just to make me feel like a good person.
7: All right.
0: We'll wrap up the game though. One last question. Let's see if you can get yourself on the board.
7: Sure.
0: A UK woman underwent 11 years of unnecessary chemotherapy for a misdiagnosed brain tumor.
1: Oh.
0: Only to discover she actually had treatable brain inflammation.
1: Okay.
0: In which part of the body would you find a hippocampus?
1: Tegan? In the brain.
0: In the brain. Yes, yeah. That is correct. Yeah. It is a downdraft today. It plays the vital role in learning, memory, consolidation, and spatial navigation.
7: Oh,
1: Spatial navigation.
7: So if you knock your hippocampus, your balance is going to be a little bit off.
0: Yeah.
7: Basically what I'm picking up from that.
1: I wonder how deep inside the hippocampus is. I feel like I've heard that word on Grey's Anatomy.
7: Yeah. Medical terms you probably learn from like a Shortland Street Grey's.
1: Loves a medical drama.
0: Yeah.
1: Loves a medical drama.
0: ER, Grey's Anatomy, Shortland Street.
1: Big fan of ER alumni Noah Wiles in The Pit.
0: Oh yeah.
7: Mm-hmm. That guy loves a hospital show, eh?
1: Yeah.
7: Is it the same character from ER into The Pit?
1: No, Dr. Robbie's a different guy.
0: Was ER where George Clooney came from?
7: Yeah.
0: Great show.
1: Watch The Pit, guys.
0: Yeah, it's a good
1: Just
0: show.
1: Won a bunch of Emmys.
0: All right, right now, 6:38. Congratulations, Tegan.
1: Well, thank you.
7: Coming up to you.
0: Coming up next.
7: We have That's Rank. This is where I count down from 5 to 1 on a particular category. This is one we kind of came up with on the couch this morning. Your word is harp.
1: Harp.
7: All right?
0: Harp.
7: The word is harp.
1: Okay.
7: 5 to 1. See if you can beat my number one. We'll tell you more next.
0: All right, Kehlani, $10 first. Nights like this. It's on my FM.

0: It is my, the hottest hip hop and R&B, Kehlani $10 right here with the My Morning Crew, Tegan Storm and Nixon.
1: That's right, just gone 6:42, which means it's time for That's Ranked. This is where I rank something, a particular category from 5 to 1. Your mission, should you choose to accept it, is to try and beat out what my number one is. The number's entirely made up. Interpretation is up to you. Today, our word is harp. Mm-hmm. And it just came up. We were talking about the cello.
0: Oh yeah, I want to learn how to play the cello.
1: And then somehow we ended up talking about harps. So now harps is our category for today. You can text 3463. I'll get into the top five. You can try beat it. Number five, the song, Don't Worry, Be Happy.
0: Good. I like it.
2: Great start.
1: Alrighty, number four, the ever popular little piece of Friend from Aladdin on a magic harpet ride.
0: Nice.
2: Okay.
1: Number three, that very popular store that you probably go to at the start of Halloween to get all your looks and all your costumes and stuff for Halloween. So we're going to go to Look Harp. Yeah, Look Harp. Number two, the song, Dee Dee, Elton John, Don't Go Breaking My Harp. Okay. Yeah, I won't go breaking your harp. And then number one, can you beat this? It is my, your home of hip, hop, and R&B.
0: Oh, okay.
1: That is my number one. Very Can you beat it? Text 3463. What you got?
2: Hey. What about the Elton John, Dua Lipa, cold,
1: hot? Okay, yeah, that's good. Yep.
0: Hey, if you're born today, happy birthday.
2: We've got our fish and chops.
1: What?
2: As your mum would say, stop harping on.
1: Harping on, great.
2: Miguel said, what's happening for you, to you?
1: Well,
2: Dwayne said, Habibi. We've got Shut Harp. Okay.
0: Hey, I'm happy to help.
2: Yeah.
0: Happy to help.
3: I've got a harp on.
1: Hey.
2: Hey.
1: Wait, show us.
0: Hey, for that comment, apologize.
1: That is the best. That's the best one.
2: I like that one.
1: Apologize.
0: Hey, change your diet. You're going to have a harp attack.
1: He's on fire, guys. Let him cook.
3: Actually, I'm surprised you didn't think of this one, Storm. Yeah. The harp from Guinness.
2: Ooh.
4: Oh, yeah.
2: What about Harp the Wires?
0: Oh, yeah, Harp the Wires. Good.
2: I was on the text machine.
1: Takes. Great from you. Okay, hold on. Harp the Wires.
0: Absolutely everybody.
2: Everybody. Absolutely everybody.
1: In the whole wide world.
0: Good.
1: That might be the number one. Man. Outright. Absolutely. Everybody, is anything else coming through? Guys, this is great. I was going to maybe wrap this up here. This is what I've written out so far. If anything comes through, we'll see if it's any better.
4: Yeah.
1: But we got cold harp, happy birthday, harping on. What's happening? Shut harp, fish and chops. Apologize right now, otherwise you'll have a harp attack. Harp the Wires and absolutely everybody.
2: Everybody.
1: I don't think that's going to be.
0: Who sung that song?
2: Vanessa Amorosi.
1: Jinx.
2: It was. It used to be Brugasco's favourite song.
0: This, I think it still is.
2: He played it on my a lot.
1: Harp 2s.
0: Oh, that's good too.
1: That's good. That can be in the number one.
0: Ready, everybody?
1: Yeah.
0: Ready, everybody?
5: Absolutely everybody. Absolutely everybody.
0: A Māori from Wellington would love the song, eh?
2: From St. Pat's Town too.
0: But yeah, from St. Pat's Town, yeah.
2: Even someone said, Tayo Cruz, I'm only gonna break your heart.
0: That was a good one today. You're welcome.
1: Thanks, man, for contributing.
0: Right now, 6:45 this morning. Coming up next on this show, we got
2: My Feed.
0: Tegan's got you next on
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17: All right, this is all cheers to Novus Glass. 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Now, smelling chocolate gives you workout superpowers. Allegedly. So researchers found that simply catching a whiff of chocolate, especially dark chocolate, helped men complete more reps during leg workouts without feeling any extra fatigue.
1: Okay. I'm going to try that.
17: Next up, mathematicians crack a 99% win rate on Wordle with their strategy. So they have developed a mathematical model using information theory that solves Wordle puzzles 99% of the time. Holy. Those are the ones you do every day, the New York Times ones.
1: People still doing those?
17: Yeah, so instead of just picking common letters or guessing likely final words, the algorithm selects words engineered to maximise the elimination of hidden possibilities.
1: Oh, okay.
17: You know those words you use, like the first one you'll say like react or something because it has like a good amount
1: as
17: of...
1: The, yeah,
0: I always use penis.
17: Oh. Genuinely?
0: Yeah, genuinely.
17: Okay. And lastly, people judge you as more competent if you have a messy hobby. So workplace perceptions found that employees who shared unusual or kind of creative or chaotic creative hobbies, maybe that's like a pottery, maybe it's like motor restoration, you're working on a car, maybe it's sourdough baking, these were consistently rated by peers as more adaptable and trustworthy people than those with structured hobbies. So if you don't mind getting a little messy, then apparently you come across as more competent.
1: Gardener.
17: And your My Feed key waha for today is if you want to tell someone that you're proud of them. I'm proud of you, Stormy. E whakahihi ana o I a koe.
1: Tēnā koe.
0: One more time, slow it down.
17: E whakahihi
0: ana o
2: Iakwe.
0: Iakwe.
2: Yeah. E whakahihi anau. Iakwe.
0: Yeah, nice.
2: I'm proud of you, man.
7: Proud of you.
2: I'm proud of you.
0: All right, that's my feed done. Hot. Next on the show, man.
1: Gonna give away $50.
0: No, $100.
1: Oh, $100, yes. Hea ha tera waiata. What is that?

0: Miami, that is Spin That right here with the My Morning Crew. Tegan Storm and Nixon. What that song?
1: Alrighty, whānau. Ke te whakanui a mātou I te Wiki o Te Reo Māori. We are celebrating Te Wiki o Te Reo Māori, Māori Language Week. Mm-hmm. And I've been giving you the chance to be able to figure out some songs that I've translated into Te Reo Māori outside of English. The only caveat is I am currently only in level 4 of my wānanga classes, Te Wānanga Aotearoa. So then they may not be like completely accurate.
2: Level 4 is very far through.
1: They're a bit like transliteral. Thank you very much.
0: Yeah. Isn't like your level like full immersion?
2: Yeah,
1: we're in Lumaki. The full immersion kind of thing. I still feel like I haven't learned a lot. So we've got $100 up for grabs. You can call through 0800 Win My right now if you can try and decipher the song that I have translated into Te Reo. Here's the best part. I will let you know that it is a throwback jam again.
2: Okay.
1: To like the early 2000s. And I'm hoping this one's going to be a little bit easier, right?
0: Okay.
1: Here we go. In Te Reo, he wera kei roto I konei, ka mā kere kere tau. Kākahu. I'll slow it down one more time. You can call through. All right, don't mind. He wera kei roto I konei. Ka mā kere kere tau kākahu.
0: I only got it again because Tegan did her Māori sign language.
2: Did I get it right? You
1: are very right on that. And I'm betting by the amount of people calling through, I think this one might be a little bit easy as well. So $100 up for grabs.
0: If you can get the song. What that song?
1: Yeah. He aha te ra waiata. One more time. I'll read it out for you nice and slow. I'll get someone on the phone. He wera kei roto I konei. Ka mā kere kere tau kākahu.
0: All right. It is here this morning.
2: Kia ora.
1: Morena. Morena.
0: Kia ora.
3: Morena, morena.
0: All right, you've heard it.
2: He aha te ra waiata.
0: What song is that?
3: It's getting hot in here, so take off all your clothes.
2: I am getting so
1: hot. That is correct. I'm gonna get my clothes. It's getting hot in here, so hot. So
0: take off all your clothes. I am getting so hot.
1: Yeah, boy.
2: All that one needed was weather, which is hot, and kākahu clothes. Yeah, and close. I was like, I got it.
1: So to break it down for you, it's getting hot in here. Here weather, it's hot. Kei roto I konei in here. And ka mā kere kere tau kākahu. So take off all your clothes.
0: Oh, wow,
2: nice.
0: Done. Did it. Congratulations, mate. $100 all yours, mate.
2: And we'll play that one more time tomorrow.
1: Yeah, one more
3: thank
1: time
3: you,
1: for the week.
3: You.
1: No You're worries. Welcome, man. Congratulations.
0: Good. All right now, 6:57 news and sports up next.
4: Bruno Mars is making his way back to Aotearoa for 3 shows, March 13th, 14th and 16th, 2027. To take over Auckland's Eden Park. And you could win your way there with my, so just keep it locked. He's bringing some huge special guests. Tyler. Anderson .Paak as DJ Pee-wee. Yeah.

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16: Morning, Glenn here with the latest at 7. Starting overseas in the States, a tragic scene is playing out in Los Angeles with a helicopter crash claiming the lives of three people. The chopper was in the air for NBC covering a bus crash when it went down, killing two people on board and one on the ground. Back here, Fire and Emergency has accepted a harsh review into the handling of its ageing fleet. A four-month inquiry blaming executives for wasting time, money and resources. Union Secretary Watty Watson.
17: FEMS is not just a shambles. The board was sleepwalking and management have absolutely no ability to manage.
16: Some wintry weather conditions in the lower south. In Otago, snow's knocked out State Highway 87 between Middlemarch and Outram. And in Southland, flooding hitting 96 at Ōrite Plains. In Wellington, some people might have woken up later than planned this morning. A power outage overnight in Wadestown and Wilton. And another well-known Auckland restaurant is closing its doors due to massive struggles. The owners of Mekong Baby in Ponsonby posting on social media saying they just can't keep going any longer. In sport, our Breakers have replaced injured American import Josiah Jordan-James, president of basketball Dylan Boucher, securing the signing of Tall Blacks forward Mojave King just 3 days out from their NBL season opener.
18: He was about to sign another deal elsewhere and managed to be able to find a way to bring him back to New Zealand.
16: And in motorsport, a big change to the Formula One schedule next year. The number of sprint races bumped up from 6 to 10, with Australia among the countries to host for the first time.
0: My and live
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20: Te ataropu o mai. Ko tikana, rawa ko awha, me nikihana.
21: Oh, I love it, man. Te wiki o te reo Māori, guys.
22: And hey, Rani and I have put our cooking skills to the test, and we've hit up Woolworths to grab some ingredients and battled it out in the kitchen to cook Storm the ultimate dinner. So I just want you, I'm going to ask you a question. Do you think Randy's dish stole the night away, or was it myself? Which one do you think it was, okay? I mean, it's not hard to guess. Who was the winner? But if you want to see the showdown, go to the My Facebook page or the Instagram, or just text Cook COOK to 463 if you watch it and comment down below. You're in the draw for a $500 Woolworths voucher. And that is all thanks to Woolworths. You can impress yourself and your guests with Woolworths Cook Range. We've done the prep. All you have to do is cook.
21: You know what you guys did with the kai?
23: What?
21: Tunu.
23: Tunu, we cooked it.
22: Where'd you learn that one?
21: ChatGPT.
24: Oh my god. Oh, that's right. So crazy.
22: Bro, and like when you're baking, it's like, because tunu is like the fire.
21: Yeah.
22: So that's like the baking and the, so you know, like a tunu keke, like if you make a cake and stuff.
21: Make a cake.
22: Yeah.
21: Mm-hmm.
22: Yeah.
21: See, we got all the resources, my founder.
23: You can it's get like up there, use it, cut a few, or give it a go.
22: Yeah.
23: The Wiki o Te Reo Māori.
21: Still got to learn the place name tomorrow, the longest place name in Aotearoa.
23: Oh, hey,
22: I haven't even tried that.
23: I'll give you guys the song later on so you can check it out. Actually, Miguel messaged me and he sent me a video. This is the song here. Nice little catchy song that you can learn there too. My partner, coming up next, you know the scene from Captain Phillips and the guy's like, look at me, I am the captain now.
21: I am the captain now.
23: I want to get rid of the captain bit and I want to know the look at me, I am the uncle now. Who's the uncles in your life that aren't actually related but you pretty much look up to as an uncle? Let's talk more next.
22: Okay.
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0: It is my, the hottest hip hop in R&B. That's YG Marley this morning. Fire right here with the My Morning Crew, Tegan Storm and Nixon.
1: So there's many ways of, well, actually, I guess there's two ways. The traditional way of becoming an uncle, which is maybe when your siblings have children. Or the other way, which I think here in Aotearoa, New Zealand, is to do something of some sort of like stature or just be around someone's life. You may not be fully related, but you get the title uncle.
0: It's normally your mum and dad's best friend.
1: Mm-hmm. Or that.
0: Becomes your auntie and uncle.
1: That's the perfect kind of like segue into this. Yeah. Who is that uncle in your life that's not related, but you still call uncle? And the reason why I bring this up is I have, since going out and integrating myself into the community a lot more, I've been doing that with Nixon's dad, Phil, and I have started calling him Uncle Phil.
0: It's so awkward, Tiggs, honest to God.
1: There we go. So, one, I don't know if this guy is just hearing that from me, but secondly, Uncle Phil, he always comes up and has a drink with us when we're at Mr. Illingsworth. He'll give us some tea, he'll tell us about his omelets, he'll tell us about Arthur, and from there on, I'm like, man, the way you are treating us and looking after me and my mate Manaya and letting us into Mr. Illingsworth here in Tat North, I think you deserve the uncle title now.
2: Has he remembered Manaya's name yet?
1: And he remembers Manaya's name now, which is basically why even Manaya's getting on and he's calling him Uncle Phil now.
0: No, honestly, I saw my dad yesterday and he goes, honestly, I see Storm more than I see you.
1: That's crazy. It's just the circumstance that we're in. But I know there's going to be a lot of people out there in Aotearoa right now, and it could be you, my whānau, who have that person that you always call uncle, whether they've got a nickname, whether it's just been around your life all the time, maybe it's a celebrity or something, I'm not too sure. But who is the uncle in your life that isn't related, but you call uncle? I got another one that we bump into every now and then at the Chamberlain Golf Club. Yeah. His name, we call him Uncle Earpiece. I actually don't know his name.
0: But why do you call him an earpiece?
1: Because he has one of those Bluetooth earpieces every time he plays. So we've always just called him Uncle Earpiece, and I don't know what his actual name is. Uncle Earpiece, up to you. Well, I'm not just ready to go for another round. You boys want to jump in?
0: Damn.
1: You look busy on your phone call.
2: I love that. I think I've been blessed with a lot of these uncles.
0: Yeah.
2: Particularly my favorite uncle of all time is my Uncle Smiley.
0: Yeah. I've had the honor of meeting that dude.
1: Yeah.
2: It's my dad's best friend, and he is just the goat. I honestly, I feel so blessed that I have my dad, and then I have like a second dad.
0: Yeah.
2: And that is my Uncle Smiley. I've lived with him before. He's like the guy, if I needed anything, he would come over and fix it.
1: Yeah.
2: He's just the guy. He calls me Princess.
0: Oh, see, and he's got the confidence of a tin can.
2: What does that mean?
0: Like, you can't penetrate that thing.
1: It's the
0: heartiest confidence I've ever seen in my life firsthand.
2: He's got a short man, big confidence.
1: Still that saying.
2: Honestly, I think meeting my Uncle Smiley would change your life.
1: Really?
2: Yeah. Okay. He's just a Māori fella from the FFN, you know?
1: From the FFN.
0: If you didn't know that was Tegan's, honourable uncle, you'd be like, that's a bit of riffraff.
1: Really? All right, whānau, come through with your honourable uncles, all that riffraff, the people that you've grown up with. Who's the uncle that's not the uncle in your life that isn't fully related? All right, I want to know more about you, my whānau. 0800 with my 63463.
0: T-Pain, I'm Sprung, and then we'll get you on the show next.

0: It is my, the hottest hip hop in R&B. I'm Sprung, T-Pain. 7:14 this morning with the My Morning Crew, Tegan Storm and Nixon.
1: I think the way that we operate here in Aotearoa, New Zealand, there's like certain ways that you can show respect to people. And I think one of them is being given the title of either Matua or in this case, Uncle. Okay? Mm-hmm. Yeah. So the question that we've got on the table, you know that movie, Captain Phillips, and it's like, hey, look at me, I am the captain now.
0: Yeah.
1: I want to do the other way. Look at me. I am the uncle now. Who's the uncle that is not related? Text 3463. I went under with mine.
0: All right. What do we got on text this morning?
2: This says, I thought Uncle Bob was my uncle.
0: Who's Uncle Bob?
1: Uncle Bob Marley.
0: Oh, Uncle Bob.
1: Or is it, and then Bob's your uncle.
2: Oh, yeah. Bob's your uncle.
1: I didn't actually think about that.
2: Okay.
0: What does that saying mean?
1: I have no idea.
2: Oh, is it like, well, if... No, that's not right.
1: Bob's your uncle.
2: Bob's your uncle.
0: Well, if pigs fly, then Bob's your uncle.
1: Uncle. Yeah.
0: You know, like.
1: What does it mean? Let's okay, Bob's your uncle is a popular British and Commonwealth idiom that means, and there you have it, job done, or it's that simple.
0: Oh, okay.
2: The origin, Bob's your uncle.
1: It's apparently it's a nepotism theory. A famous story links the phrase to British Prime Minister Lord Salisbury, whose real name was Bob. So it was like,
2: okay.
1: And Bob's your uncle.
2: Bob's your uncle.
0: And done.
2: This text here from Cam says, my brother's daughter was asking him why all his brothers don't see their mum much. He had to tell her, oh, they're not that kind of brother. They have different mums.
1: You got all these uncles and they're not related.
0: Your dad out there planting the seed and being fruitful.
2: Yeah. This one here says, my Uncle Kane, also from the FFN. He's the heartiest man out there, but low-key the biggest teddy bear. Calls me my sister's darling and princess. He's my older sister's godfather. Love him so much. He's been my dad's best friend for 45 plus years.
1: Man, best friends to parents and becoming an uncle, I think it's just as special if you were a full-blooded brother.
0: Yeah, true.
2: Think so.
0: Tegan's heard the story before, I think, because I have a whangaid uncle, right? My grandpa took him in.
2: Yep.
0: You know, they met at church. He's Balangi guy from Tokoroa. His name's Graham, Uncle Graham. Aaron's had the pleasure of meeting Uncle Graham,
2: Uncle
0: hey?
2: Graham?
3: I have met him, yes.
0: Works That's at the so Bunnings cool. in Grey Lynn.
3: Yes, yeah, yeah.
1: It's always a Balangi guy from Tokoroa too. I don't know what they are, man, but they're my favourite.
0: Yeah. So, like, he's like the special uncle in many ways. I remember when he... you remember when Instant Scratchies first came out? You probably weren't born, but you know, they came out in like early 90s, late 80s.
1: Yeah.
0: And he thought it was a get rich quick scheme.
1: Yeah.
0: Right? So he went and put $2,000 down on $1 Scratchies. Came out with $1,200, lost $800.
1: Oh, man, and that's gambling.
2: I'm glad he got $1,200 back, but damn.
0: But he thought it was an instant get rich quick scheme.
1: Just to wrap up, just a couple of honorable mentions for like uncles from like pop culture and stuff that Aaron sent through. Mm. That I have to forget about Scar. You forget that Scar from The Lion King.
0: Honorable
1: was Mufasa's brother. Uncle Vernon. Mm. These are actually the horrible ones to begin with. So Scar, Uncle Vernon from Harry Potter, Uncle Owen, Uncle Fester, Uncle Ben from Spider-Man, Uncle Rico from Napoleon Dynamite, and of course Uncle Phil, both from the Fresh Prince of Bel-Air and Nixon's dad.
0: Who's the uncle? He was a big dude. It was like a kids show back in the day. It was a kids movie, and the guy died in real life.
2: What?
0: It was Uncle. Does anyone know
1: Uncle Phil?
0: Nah, big dude, white guy. He was like a comedian in the 90s. Did a lot of movies.
1: Are you talking about John Candy?
0: John Candy.
1: John Candy.
0: What was that movie called? And it was Uncle. Uncle Buck.
1: Uncle Buck. Oh.
2: I have no idea. I've never heard of that.
0: Oh, good
2: never
0: movie.
2: Heard of that. Okay.
0: Good movie.
2: Hey, up next though, speaking of Uncle Vernon from Harry Potter.
0: Mm.
2: Now, I'm still appalled that Nixon hasn't sat down and watched the entire Harry Potter series. You're up to number two, the Chamber of Secrets.
0: Yeah.
2: But there's so much more magic to come. Now, whānau, if you were to text us on 463 a quote that he'll only understand once he's finished the series, or something that he will only understand once he's watched Harry Potter, text us on 463 or give us a call 0800-WIN-MY. Because I feel like Harry, Harry and I feel like Stormy and I should really share, like continue to share the magic of Harry Potter until you hurry up and watch all of them.
0: I'm getting it. I'm just taking my sweet time.
2: Okay.
0: Because I am a wizard now.
2: What is something that Nixon won't understand until he watches Harry Potter? Text us on 463.
0: Right.
2: Might share some stuff next.
0: All right, we'll get into it after this. Beyonce, Jay-Z, Morning Jude. This is the remix of Don.

0: got to read on Jay-Z, eh? Whatever this dude touches, he makes a song longer than it needs to be.
1: Hers is trying to make money.
0: You know what I mean? Like, you add a Jay-Z verse and then next minute it's another 2 minutes of the song.
2: Oh, damn.
0: Right now, 7:22 right here with the My Morning Crew, Tegan Storm and Nixon.
2: Now, you'll probably hear us talk about this a lot, but I think Stormy and I are two people that grew up with the magic of Harry Potter. And unfortunately for Nixon, he was not that person.
0: No.
2: And that was because we're a religious household?
0: Yeah.
2: Did you say?
0: Yeah.
2: Yeah.
3: Really?
0: Was that in horoscopes?
2: Yeah. Something like that. All right. So he's never experienced the magic of Harry Potter, but
0: also I was an adult when it came out.
2: Your wife has been reading the books to Arthur though?
0: Yep, they're up to the fourth book.
2: Yes.
3: Goblet of Fire.
0: Yeah.
2: My favourite, the Chinese fireball.
0: I have no idea what that means.
2: So I thought we could share this because he's up to the second movie, but we want him to watch all of them. We want him to hurry up with it because then he'll fully understand why we're so obsessed with this series.
0: You know the one person who's pissing me off in the second one?
2: Who?
0: Is that Dobby dude. He has
2: endearing qualities. Okay,
0: he's hectic.
3: He's misunderstood for now.
2: You need to give him a chance.
0: God, he makes a mess.
2: So I've asked you to text us on 463 or give us a call 0800 Win My. What is something that you could say from this series that Nixon won't understand until he finishes all of them? Okay,
3: these are really good, by the way, my whanau. I'll start off with this one:
2: Free Dobby.
0: Okay,
3: you can go and get that one.
0: Dobby, I know who Dobby is now.
3: All right, this one says. And mind you, this is coming from a 100-year-old man to Harry Potter, by the way. He goes, I can touch you now.
0: That might be my new favorite quote.
2: You've got actually the best impressions of each of these things.
3: I can touch you now.
0: Okay. I can touch you now.
3: This one, Dumbledore goes, have you grown to care for the boy at all? Snape, for him? Expect a Patronum. And shows this little, actually, you know what? It's getting kind of boring.
2: Okay. This Dumbledore with tears in his eyes.
3: With tears in his eyes.
2: Lily, after all this time.
0: Aaron, did you have one? Go.
4: What is it? That's my son. That's my boy.
3: Oh my God. That's a good one.
0: Oh, getting left out is crazy.
2: Here's another one. Wingardium Leviosa.
3: it's Leviosa, not Leviosa.
0: Can I give you my theory on where I'm at so far? Because I obviously have to continue to read or to watch it on the TV. And I know that I'm like 40 years too late. But can I give you my theory on where I'm at so far watching the first and second one?
2: Okay.
0: So after watching the first one, I understand that Voldemort kills Harry's mum and dad.
2: Yes.
0: Okay?
3: Yep.
0: And then the scar on Harry's head is

0: So I don't understand how you can kill Voldemort if Harry also is Voldemort.
1: Also very impressed you got that from just the first two movies.
0: And also I'm listening to the books as well.
1: Ah,
2: yeah, that makes sense.
0: But I have only watched the first two, but because Sarah is out loud reading to my son,
1: okay,
0: I'm stuck in the room hearing it.
1: After the Half-Blood Prince, everything's going to make sense too,
2: like
1: because they introduced
2: the last three movies. That's when you kind of understand.
0: When does it start getting darker?
2: I would say Prisoner of Azkaban, which is the next film that you're watching. Okay. Prisoner of Azkaban is when it starts. That's when it turns. But like even Dave is texting saying, wait until he finds out what a Horcrux is. Honestly, it's going to blow your mind. You're going to hear things like mudblood.
0: Ron's my favourite so far.
2: Ron's your favourite?
0: Yeah, no,
2: what was the quote we were doing yesterday that we can't wait for you to see? Hmm. It's in the next movie.
1: Hey, Ernie! Take it away, Ernie!
0: They're opening it up to Mexicans?
2: Yeah. Nah, and he goes, it's going to be a bumpy ride.
0: Oh, Scottish. Hey,
1: why the long faces?
0: No, oh, there's Jamaicans in it too?
1: Yeah.
2: Yeah, honestly.
0: That was like the United Nations of movies.
2: Yeah. Muggles, mudbloods. Someone's just quoted someone saying, you foul, loathsome, evil little cockroach.
1: Yeah. Also, you will hate Professor Umbridge. Yeah. Dolores Umbridge. She
2: can get a doink.
1: Capital B.
0: Well, I'll finish watching some movie. I'll watch another thing tonight.
1: Okay.
0: And I'll report back on where I'm at.
2: Please.
0: All right, 727 News and Sports up next.
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2: Glenn here at 7:30. There are calls for a rapid reset of leadership at Fire and Emergency, a report into its troubled fleet, accusing executives of wasting time, money and resources. Data shows more than 1 million dodgy texts were reported to Internal Affairs last year, but Sean from NetSafe thinks it's just a small snapshot of our entire scam landscape. In the US, a news helicopter covering a bus crash in Los Angeles has gone down, killing the pilot, a journalist and a person on the ground. And back here, drivers in the lower south have been urged to take care on roads with wintry conditions, a couple of state highways closed by snow and flooding. And in sport, a former Warriors NRL star will make a surprise code switch this weekend. David Fusitua scored 61 tries for the Waz and plays for Queensland this weekend in Australia's domestic Super Rugby comp. Rugby with All Blacks travel and hospitality.com.
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4: Some people are taking the piss, man, with these Harry Potter quotes that I'm about to see.
5: Yeah, well, one stood out.
4: Don't touch me, Harry. I'm young.
6: Did you see the one that said, it's when Harry breaks out into tūtira mai ngāi?
5: Wait for that bit. It's amazing, honestly. You're going to love it.
6: It's actually really good.
4: Oh, wait. More than one person has said, don't touch me, Harry. I'm young. That's crazy.
5: What?
6: I don't know what that is.
5: I think they're making up quotes.
4: I think you're watching a bootleg Thailand version of Harry Potter. been dubbed over. Mm. All right, coming up next, man, it's our weekly segment.
6: Yes. sorry, I thought we were going to Stormy for a wee liner about Kawakawa Balm
4: go
6: tomorrow.
4: Go Stormy. Tomorrow's a big day. Look, take your time, man.
5: Okay.
4: The world is your oyster.
5: Look, we are celebrating Te Wiki o Te Reo Māori this week, and we thought the best way we could do it is by getting you hooked up, not only with some cash, which we'll be doing today, but tomorrow, we have teamed up with the whānau from House of Rehua, a whānau-owned Aotearoa business celebrating Aotearoa's most significant native plant, which is the kawakawa. So tomorrow, basically every caller wins. Everyone who makes it to air, they will take home a family-sized kawakawa and kumorahou skin repair balm. Mean. Once again, that is thanks to House of Rehua, o Tente Rongoā Māori and natural skincare balms and oils.
4: And it smells nice too. Yeah. It had a smell yesterday.
5: It's basically like the Māori equivalent of Vicks plus and then some.
4: But it's cultural.
5: Yeah.
4: So.
5: Tick.
6: Up next, Sofano. It's time to get petty.
4: Mm-hmm.
6: You're there. I'm here. We'll do it next.
4: All right, man. Your chance to call out the people who have burned you in your life, done you wrong.
5: Oh.
4: Your chance to get payback radio wise. We'll do it after this. My FM.

0: It is my, the hottest hip-hop in R&B, Chris Brown, obvious. Right now, 7:36 right here with the My Morning Crew. Tegan Storm and Nixon.
1: Morning,
0: here we go.
2: I'm here.
3: And you're there.
4: Shame.
2: Basically, this is the time once a week we can all be a little bit petty.
1: Uh-huh.
2: Think of our ops. Think of our arch nemesis. Think of the people that have done us wrong. We can compare where we are right now to where they are. So it's, you're there, I'm here. Just let us know where they're at in life and how well you're doing. That's kind of how it goes. And you can text us on 463. Give us a call on 0800-WIN-MY. That's 0800-946-624. It's as easy as that. Would anyone like to go first? I can go first.
0: You go first.
2: You're wearing hats even when you're inside, and I'm looking at a man with a full hairline.
0: Okay.
2: Did it set the tone? Set the mood? What do you want to like to follow along?
0: Yeah. I'm having date nights with my wife. You're still living with your mum and dad.
1: Okay. I got one. Mine is specifically... It's a really vulnerable place for me, but I'm going to say this one. This one goes out to my mate, and we always used to rip each other because we were full of figure models.
0: Full of figure models. Okay. Yeah, big boned.
1: And I'm only saying this out of love because he really pissed me off recently in a fun way.
0: Yeah.
1: But
2: I love how you're being so nice about to be so mean. Like,
0: bro, just say it.
2: Yeah, with your chest.
1: I'm now wearing XL shirts in here to get a seatbelt extension on your flight to Hawaii. I'm sorry.
0: Oh, damn. You're wearing XL shirts. He's getting a seat extender. Seatbelt extender.
1: I'm sorry.
2: You gotta say it with confidence. That's right.
1: That's like about as confident as I'm going to get in mocking someone.
0: Like, I'm trying to buy my fifth house.
1: Yeah.
0: You're still waiting for payday to put petrol in your car.
2: Oh, holy. That's a good one.
0: Yeah.
2: You're putting 20 bucks in. I'm filling right up. To the top.
1: Yeah. This is so pretty.
2: Okay, what do we think? Was that set time real well?
1: Yeah. People are already coming through.
2: All right, Tefano, you know what to do. Text us 463. Give us a call. 0800-WIN-MY. That's 0800-946-624. You're there. I'm here. Let's get petty.
0: Hey, Sean's just coming for us. You're stuck in a studio. It smells like farts. Oh, wait, hold on. Read that out loud.
2: It says, you're in the studio sucking in farts while I'm on the highway sucking in fresh air.
0: Yeah, nice one, Sean.
1: Okay.
0: Remember, it's not us versus you.
1: Yeah.
0: It's you versus the person who hurt you.
2: You versus them.
0: Yeah, what you versus do? Them, okay? Mm-hmm. 0800-WIN-MY. Get in touch. 463 if you want to flick through a text. I'm here. You're there.
2: Yeah.
0: All right, we'll get you on next after this. My FM.

0: It is my, the hottest hip hop and R&B, Schoolboy Q. That is studio right here with the My Morning Crew, Tegan Storm and Nixon.
1: I'm here.
2: And you're there.
1: Shame.
3: I'm here. You're there. You're there. I'm here. It's just an opportunity for us to maybe reminisce on where we're at in life comparatively to those that of our ops, our arch nemesis, our enemies, the people who have done us wrong. You can text us on 463. Give us a call. 0800-WIN-MY. That's 0800-946-624. You just say where you're there, you are and where they're at comparatively. All okay?
4: Right. I'll read out the first one.
0: There you go.
4: It says here, Morning to My FM. I'm a full-time worker with my own car, own home, and my number one bully is in jail for 10 to 15 years, and my taxes be paying for him.
3: This one here from Anonymous. Mm. You used to mock me for being bilingual, but you can only speak English. You're boring.
4: This one here from a guy's name who starts with M. I have a job while you still live with your mum and dad.
0: Oh.
3: This one says, you own a section, we own the development. It's heaps clients.
4: This one here says, I'm healed and you're not because you're still talking tickle.
3: How about this one?
0: I love the Māori words being used for Tawiki or Te Reo Māori.
3: Yeah. My dad has a Lamborghini and your dad has diabetes.
4: Can I read Joe's one? A little bit too far. Joe's one down there.
3: Hey.
4: Can you see that? I might read Joe's one.
3: You just go for it. You just go
0: for
3: it.
0: You just read it out, man.
3: Yeah. Don't ask.
0: You're the messenger, bro.
3: Ask for forgiveness.
4: I'll read this one because it pertains to the Waz. I won $500 in the Dolphins versus Warriors game and heading to a Prem final with a rest next week while you got a hard route saying 4 weeks ago it's our year. That's our personal.
3: How about this one? I own my own home, have three lovely fur babies, and have great grazing. You're back leeching off your abusive family, flatting with oldies. Flatting with oldies got me.
4: Oh, God.
3: That got me.
0: At what age do you have to cut it loose? I know that the, you know, the housing crisis is a thing.
3: It's rough.
0: But, I mean, how old until you're like, I need to just figure out that I need my own place. I can't be flatting.
3: Wow.
0: Yeah. Like, is it 30, late 30s? You can't be flatting. Like, if early 40s. Imagine you turning up, man. There's a whole bunch of girls waiting, and then you're 40 and you turn up. Like,
4: I mean,
0: that's an instant no, bro. Yeah, like, that's an instant no.
3: Right, we ready for a couple more?
0: Yeah, go on.
3: I'm not sure what this one means, but I'm ready to let us decipher it ourselves. I'm walking around with my four kids, and you've been pregnant for the last 10 years with no baby.
4: Oh my.
3: I think that might be a dig on the way they look.
0: What about this one?
4: Oh my God.
0: You're calling me fat, but you ain't getting any ass.
4: I drive my own car with a full license. You're still driving illegally, unlicensed, with kids in your nan's car with an expired disability permit.
3: Oh! How about this one? I'm on my journey to recovery and healing, and you're still smoking crack.
4: You can make fun of my mum being an ugly drunk, but at least my mum didn't leave us.
3: Oh,
0: oh my God.
4: Oh,
0: your
4: my
0: man
4: God.
0: Is bald and you're both fat while I'm slim with a full head of hair and still looking like I'm in my 20s.
3: What I've learned about us and you fellas, the My Whānau, is we are full of hatred.
4: My flabs are ghasted at the moment.
0: No, yeah. This is a great vent session. I mean, you're all saying it behind the person's back. Here's your platform.
4: Oh, my.
3: Oh, this one's quite specific.
0: Mm.
3: She's working in a smelly gym reception, cheating on her partner, and I'm in a stable-ass relationship working for the government. Shame.
0: Right. Debatable. Some people would think you working for the government is a loss, but, you know, up to you.
3: Up to you.
0: Up to you.
3: All right.
0: Oh, my God.
3: No. Are we packing it in for this week?
0: Well, they started getting really heavy.
3: Yep. That's what we want. That's what we want, though.
0: You got a stink ass, and you still got a stink ass, but I miss you.
4: You're here. I want to be there.
3: Damn.
4: I don't know if we're beating the
3: government. I love it here, guys. I love it here.
0: It's the best. All right. Right now, back to professional realm. 7:46. We got My Feed coming up next.
3: We do.
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2: 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Now, people judge you as more competent if you have a messy hobby. So this is an investigation into workplace perceptions. It found that employees who shared unusual and creative, slightly chaotic hobbies, stuff where you don't mind getting messy, so whether that's pottery or sourdough baking or something along those lines, these were consistently rated by peers as more adaptable and trustworthy than those who had very structured hobbies.
3: Okay.
2: Which is quite cool to know. Also, 3 in 4 people who party regularly will stay single for life. Recent research into dating and relationships pattern among young adults shows how the environments where we socialize will shape the connections we form. And science confirms that you never truly walk alone. Your mother's cells live inside your heart and brain forever. So during pregnancy, small numbers of cells cross the placenta in both directions. Some of your mother's cells enter your developing body and can remain there for decades. I have heard that the cell that created you, like, that was in my grandmother. It just gets passed down. So like the cells from my grandchildren are already in me.
4: That's why so many of us are mama's boys.
2: Yeah, isn't that crazy?
3: Is that right?
4: Yeah,
2: I'm a mama's girl.
4: Mama's girl.
2: Yeah. And guys, your little My Feed key waha for this hour is, if you want to tell someone, I'm proud of you, man.
4: Mm-hmm.
2: I'm proud of you. You say, e whakahihi ana o i a koe.
3: E whakahihi ana.
2: E whakahihi ana o i a koe.
4: I a koe.
3: I'm proud of you.
2: Very nice.
4: Proud of you. Hey, okay. Just off the back of that second story that you did about people staying single if they party continuously. Yeah, honestly, if you want to see the mental health like epidemic that's happening, go out on the weekend into town. Everyone that is partying and going out for drinks, ask them if they're all right, man.
3: Yeah.
4: Hey, because no one goes out to have fun. Everyone goes out to find their people.
3: Best conversations are done at the front of Burger King in Ponsonby.
4: They're looking for acceptance.
3: Yeah. That's where I walk past
2: Burger
3: and see
2: King
3: them.
2: Burger King in Ponsonby.
3: Oh, Burger King. Burger Fuel. The Burger Fuel in front of Ponsonby.
2: Yeah, I see.
3: Everyone's having DNMs there.
4: 100%. And then they're crying.
3: Oh, my. I'll get a tissue. Go home. Get your Uber.
4: All right. Coming up next on the show,
3: we are celebrating Te Wiki O Te Reo Māori with Māori Plus. 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
4: 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It's My FM.

0: It is my, the hottest hip hop in R&B. That right there is Bryson Tiller. Drop the low right here with the My Morning Crew. Tegan Storm and Nixon.
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3: What have you got in there?
0: Latte.
3: Rate.
0: Honestly, Eads makes a great coffee, eh?
3: Yeah?
4: Yeah, great coffee.
3: They made us a little resource as well for whānau around Aotearoa. It's be like a little sign that shows you how you can get your cafe, order your cafe in Te Reo Māori. A bit of a morena.
0: Oh, wait.
3: He pango poto.
0: No, let me do it.
2: Okay. Go.
0: He rate paku koa.
3: You want a small latte?
0: Please.
3: Kapai.
2: Very nice.
0: Yeah, kia ora. All right, mate, Rupen is here.
3: Rupen!
0: Good morning, mates.
5: Morning.
0: I love the energy. I love it. There he is. My favourite.
2: All right, so what do you want to drink?
5: Let's go with e kapu nui kapu tino māku, kia rua ngā huka, kore minika, kua, ngā mihi, whānau.
3: Aroha mai, anō. All right, you want a big cup of?
0: Big cup of?
3: Kapu nui or cup of tea?
0: Cup of tea.
3: Go again, Ruben, say it again.
5: Say it again, bro.
0: Okay. Oh, no, you just out-moldied them, bro.
3: I missed it.
5: Okay.
3: Okay, go.
5: Kapu nui, kapu tino,
3: māku,
5: kia rua ngā huka, kore mirika, koa, ngā mihi.
3: Rua? Hookah? Two sugars? Bro, you might have got me here.
0: What
2: are you ordering?
0: What are you ordering?
5: So I've ordered a large cappuccino with two sugars and no milk.
0: And no milk.
2: Very nice.
3: Cappuccino, bro.
2: Hey, Rupen, just for coming through and out-moldying all of us. A $500 Prezi card, all yours, my friend.
0: Congratulations, mate.
5: Awesome. Wait, thank you, whānau.
0: Did Ruben want two sugars, a cappuccino?
3: Yeah.
2: With no milk.
0: With no milk. How do you make a cappuccino with no milk?
2: Or were you just trying to be black? A tricky guy?
5: Oh, that's just how I like it.
3: Bro, we're not going to yuck your yum.
0: Bro, I love Rubes.
3: I guess I got to try it.
0: Bro, that guy's crack up, man.
3: Shout out to Rubes. Cappuccino is a cappuccino.
0: Cappuccino.
3: Yeah. Cappuccino. I've never ordered that before. I had no idea. There you go.
0: All right, man. Another chance for you to win tomorrow. 7:58 News and Sports up next.
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21: Morning, Glenn here with the latest at 8. A parliamentary report is calling for heads to roll at fire and emergency. The inquiry blamed the poor state of trucks on executives wasting time, money and resources. Union Secretary Watty Watson says Fence has let everyone down.
22: They are telling you that 99% of the time the trucks get out the door and go to a fire. That is absolute rubbish. There's a very, very poor service.
21: Drivers in the lower south are urged to take care with icy weather hitting it. Impacted a couple of key roads overnight. And in Southland, flooding has still got part of State Highway 96 closed east of Winton. Consumer NZ wants more info about how Labor would crack down on price gouging. The party's taken aim at big companies who overcharge at the checkout.
23: Need agencies like the Commerce Commission to compel information to be supplied before you could really get to the bottom of what's going on.
21: National is also raising eyebrows with its proposal to break up supermarket giant Foodstuffs. Business NZ's Catherine Beard thinks there are better ways to bring down prices. And in the States, a helicopter being used by NBC to cover a bus crash in Los Angeles has gone down itself, killing three people. In sport, rugby league with Machinery House and a league of their own, the Knights know how hard it is to win an NRL finals game in Auckland. They face our Warriors at Eden Park Sunday. Captain Kalen Ponga was part of the Newcastle team thumped by the Wars at the same stage 3 years ago.
24: Back in 23, we probably didn't know what we were walking into.
21: And Kiwi squash star Paul Cole is out of the Qatar Squash Classic, the West Coaster losing his quarterfinal in four games.
1: The Mount is about to become your home of reggae. My presents Kingston Calling. 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The Mount, Feb 19th and 20th with 660. 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Yeah. Te Atarōpū, oh my. Ko tikanga, rawa ko āwha, me nikihana.
0: Hey! Kia ora, everybody.
2: And because it is Te Wiki o Te Reo Māori, we have something special that's been boiling. It's the My Boil-Up Room.
0: Mm-hmm.
2: So two of the hottest Te Reo Māori DJ mixes from My Royalty. Name was DJ Sevier, and the other name is Storm.
0: Or āwha.
2: Their first set drops on 7pm this Friday, and then the second one the following on Saturday. So you got a mix dropping on Friday and a mix dropping on Saturday. 7 p.m. 7pm and keep it locked on my socials to check it out.
0: You should do a Māori mana mix tomorrow.
3: Yeah, I've got a couple of songs lined up for us for the mana mix tomorrow that I didn't use in the boil up room that we're going to be releasing tomorrow and on Saturday. Nice. So I've got a couple more tracks we can play around with.
0: Very
2: okay,
0: nice.
2: Okay.
0: Hey, yeah. You know, just off the back of news, Glenn reporting, and you probably would have seen this, you know, everyone's talking about supermarket prices and all that sort of stuff, and the government's trying to split up New World and Pack and Save.
3: Yeah, what does it mean?
0: Honestly, I reckon, I'm no professional, but honestly, if that happens, I reckon Pack and Save is going to get real expensive.
3: No, they're already cheap.
2: But I'm like, that's where you go to pack and save.
0: Yeah, I know.
3: Yeah,
0: but if they're out pack on their own, man, they're going to have to compete with Woolworths and New World to try and get products in there. So they're going to have to pay a premium.
3: They're going to have to spin the lines, man, on the stick man for pack and save now, because they're pretty thick at the moment. They're going to save some ink and make it skinnier.
0: Yeah, well, next minute, stick man's got no legs.
2: Yeah, true. True.
0: Then he looks like he's playing hangman. All right. 8:05, coming up next on the show, the Warriors are playing at Eden Park this weekend against the Knights.
3: Yeah.
0: Last chance, last life.
3: I guess this is my chance. Everyone's kind of saying that I hate the Knights. I don't hate the Knights. I think just in this case, they're collateral damage. So I want to kind of give them like a poem, a bit of a motivational speech, an olive branch, if you will, to the Knights that I'm going to deliver next.
5: Inspirational.
2: Okay.
0: Inspirational.
3: Yeah.
0: All right, we'll get into it after this, man. Olivia Dean, Leon Bridges. Don't forget Olivia Dean coming to Aotearoa soon.
3: Can't wait.
0: It's going to be great. Here's Hardest Part, my FM

0: It is my, the hottest of pop and R&B, Olivia Dean, Leon Bridges, the hardest part, right here with my morning crew, Tegan Storm and Nixon Morena.
1: Kia ora.
2: Yeah, look, one of the big talking topics of this current time that we're in is the fact that the Wahs are into the next round of the finals. Mm-hmm. They're there on the back of a loss, which is okay. The Knights are going to be joining us here at Eden Park Sunday, 6:05 kickoff.
0: They knocked you out of the finals last time, eh?
2: What? No, I think last year.
0: At Mount Smart.
2: All I remember is in 2023, we reminded them that we deserved to be a lot closer to the finals. So we gave them a 40-10 hide.
1: Okay.
2: But look, as I mentioned earlier on before, I think everyone's kind of getting misconstrued about whether I hate the Knights or not. I don't hate the Knights. I'm a big fan of the Knights. I think they're overachievers at some time. And I think this time of the year, they managed to go to 7th. And they're here, taking us on at Eden Park. And what kind of feels like a home game for both teams in a way, because we're not at our spiritual home.
0: Yeah.
2: We're at Eden, but the Knights coming over from Australia.
0: God, they should feel honoured to be playing on the Garden of Eden.
2: Hard.
1: And sold out too.
2: Sold out.
1: That's exciting.
0: I've mowed that park.
2: Now, I am certainly patriotic for the Wahs, but I want to extend an olive branch to the Knights, because I know the last time they came here, a bit of silly buggers with their transport, they had to get dropped off at the bottom of a hill to then carry all their luggage up into their accommodation.
1: I forgot about that.
2: That's not okay. I actually do love you, the Knights, so I've written you a little poem.
0: Okay.
1: Okay.
2: And if you hear this, you can use it as a motivational speech pre-match. The poem is called... It's all right.
0: All right. Yeah, I'll play you some inspirational Knights music in the back.
2: Here we go. To the Knights, it's all right. That forward pass you're scared to throw, it's all right. Don't be scared. Your opportunities are obstructed by the field that you hold. Don't hold back. That missed tackle, it's all right. Many have been folded by the fish, and you'll only be one of many to find their nono on the ground after trying to tackle a Mitch Barnett and a Jacob Laban. That knock on? It's all right. It's not an indication of your butterfingers, but more a sign of how hard you're pushing the play. That head high you're going to do? It's all right. Intent to stop the ball shouldn't be hidden by fear to cause damage and disruption. And finally... Losing on Sunday, it's all right. A lot of us want to finish work a little bit earlier on in the year, and you should be the same. Take an extra week off. On that flight home to Newcastle on Sunday night, to the Knights I say, it's all right. Because get what you wake up to on Monday. It's a little bit crazy. It's a little bit wacky. It's you and the boys. It's a mad Monday. So when you're looking back on where it all went wrong in 2026, and the big picture in front of you is that Wahs Pukana, just remember, this year, it's all right. Up the Wahs.
1: Okay.
2: My little motivational speech, my little poem for the night.
0: I didn't mind it.
1: I'll fit it all come through. Say it loud and proud, Stormy, your blueberry muffin. First night's year. Up the Wahs.
0: Someone goes,
1: your blueberry muffin.
0: And then goes, next minute. 40-10 to the Knights.
2: No. That's not happening. Hey, right, it's going our way.
0: Knights, if you lose, it's all right.
1: It's all right, guys.
2: Take that away.
1: It's all right.
2: That's your motto for this year.
0: As a non-Warriors supporter, I actually genuinely want to see the Warriors in the grand final.
1: Yeah.
2: Same.
1: Yeah,
0: like, you actually look like you deserve it. You know, this time? Like, you played so well this season.
2: I'm going to say that the Wahs do deserve to be in the grand final, but I think we, as the Wahs faithful, we as Aotearoa New Zealand, we as the guardians of Go Hard Media Mount Smart Stadium, we deserve to be in the final.
0: Someone just goes, your poem was mid.
2: Yeah, I don't know if you make it up like 10 minutes ago. You do better then. Change your name from anonymous.
0: Nah, but Ken said, nah, you're the man, Storm, love it.
2: Thanks, Ken. He's been having a good go at me all week.
0: Bro, there's a lot of Warriors fans that are coming up against you, eh? Like, this is what I'm saying, man. The fans can never be in sync.
2: It is an ongoing struggle with being a Wahs fan. The fear of saying it's our year, and I'll say it still from my chest. Mm. Someone said, Storm, I hope you know if we lose, it's your fault. No. It'll be missed tackles.
1: Don't do that to him.
0: All right. See what I mean?
1: He's trying his best.
2: Wow, real man.
0: All right, coming up next is the phone topic I've been looking forward to all morning.
1: We have to ask this question after a question I sort of posed myself. Has there been anyone where your parents have said, you can't date that person. Oh. They're ugly. We'll talk about it next.
0: All right.

0: That right there, Jay Boog. Let's do it again right here with the My Morning Crew, Tegan Storm and Nixon.
1: Kia ora, Dewey.
2: Now, we must ask a question. So, Nixon yesterday brought a topic, and it was about when you've had to fight for love.
0: Yeah.
2: And there's many ways that you can interpret that, sort of why you've had to fight for your love. And it was nice to hear people coming on the other side and being like, you know, I fought for this love and now it's all worked out.
0: Because people around you didn't want you guys to be together.
3: Crazy. Yeah.
2: So what I then asked the question was, you know, parents' approval goes a long way.
0: Yeah.
2: So does friends' approval, I suppose, as well. But have you ever had someone pull you aside and say, I don't want you dating this person because I think they are gay? I know that's not very nice, but it's just a genuine question. Has it ever happened? And
0: it would 100% happen.
2: There was definitely people already texting on the video, commenting on the video and saying that it can, in some way, shape or form, had happened to them.
0: Talk to us.
2: My new way inside. Savages, for real. Said out of love. Always though, right? Never mind, the heart wants what it wants. So obviously they've heard that. My dad, in reference to my ex, said, he's interesting looking. Are you sure, bub?
0: Oh, interesting looking.
3: Interesting.
2: Someone said, every Tongan mum has said that. Okay. This one said, not my parents, but my auntie said, gee, why is it the spunky guy is always getting the ugly girl or the pretty girl's getting the ugly guys?
0: Two positives will always make a negative. Right?
2: This wasn't my parents, but my ex's parents. Legit told me to run. I'm too good for him. I was like, what the F? Then I saw why later. Crazy work. Also, your partner's parents said, you are too good for that guy.
0: Yeah.
2: Oh, damn. Okay. So I guess this happens a lot.
0: Look at this text from Rose. I had an ex's uncle pull me aside and ask me if I'm blind.
3: Holy. Oh. I'd love to hear also from the other side of the party, like if you found out that someone broke up with you because you're ugly. How do you take that? How do you take that?
2: You just find the person that finds you beautiful.
0: Does an ugly person know they're ugly? Or do you have to tell them?
2: Because genuinely, but here's the thing. I think, you know how someone can say, that guy's a hottie, and I'm like, not for me.
0: Yeah, because everyone's got a type. That's what I mean. That doesn't mean
2: I think that person's ugly, but I'm like, everyone's got their own version of that standard.
3: It's in the eye of the beholder.
2: Yeah.
0: I knew someone like Sam would text that through. Ironic that Nixon asked that question.
2: Yeah. So, whanau, text us 463.
0: Hot as if.
2: Or give us a call, 0800-1MY. That's 0800-946-6624. Have your parents ever said to you to stop dating that person or that they don't approve because they're ugly?
0: I never thought it would make me laugh so much, but 2 days back to back is crazy.
2: Were you the ugly person? Just let us know.
3: Or if you were the ugly one.
2: It's safe here. Relatively.
0: All right.
2: Yeah.
0: 0800 win my 463. Has this happened to you, man? We'll get you on the

0: It is my, the hottest hip hop in R&B. That right there is Megan Thee Stallion right here with the My Morning Crew, Tegan Storm and Nixon.
1: Kia ora.
0: Alibi, you ugly.
1: What we're asking today is, have your parents ever pulled you aside or someone you know to say, we don't approve of that person, we don't think you should date them, because they're ugly? 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
2: Alrighty.
1: We just want to hear from you, okay?
0: I mean, this is happening. Look at the text line, bro.
2: Here we go. Crazy. Yes. My mum told me not to date this guy from work we dated. We had a kid together. We were together for 4.5 years and then we broke up last year. Bro, that's happening with my niece at the moment. She's 14 and got a boyfriend. Not the 14. She's 14, got a boyfriend. Mm-hmm. Told our family the boyfriend's full name and turns out he's got the same last name as our nan. Dug deeper and we found out his parents are our cousins we grew up with. But young and dumb, high school love, she doesn't want to break up with him.
1: Oh.
0: No, but that's crazy. That's not ugly, but...
1: just cousins.
0: Yeah, your cousins. But also, if he's ugly and he's got your family name, your whole family ugly.
1: Yeah, what's happening with the with that lineage there, huh?
2: This one says, I was once called ugly by my ex-mother-in-law. The first time I met her, her lip was like nearly touching her nose. Her face was screwed up. So what does that tell you?
0: Yeah.
2: Bridget?
0: Anonymous is here. Hi, Anonymous. Good morning.
3: Morning.
1: Have your parents ever pulled you aside and said the person you're dating was ugly?
3: Kind of. So my dad was teaching me how to drive.
1: Yeah.
3: And about my high school boyfriend, he said, he's kind of feminine looking though, isn't he? I mean, if that's your type, I guess, but he was being judgy.
0: But imagine being a man and getting called feminine.
3: Yeah.
0: That's wild. Did you ever tell him? Did you ever tell your boyfriend at the time?
2: True.
3: Nah. Definitely not.
0: Why'd you break up? Is it because he couldn't fight for you?
3: Yeah. Too soft.
0: Too soft.
1: Okay.
4: That's a good way of putting it.
0: My partner, we've always said it. You guys are the best, man. So ruthless. So ruthless.
2: Someone's mum was savage to them. Good friend of the show. And he says, bro, my mum wouldn't let me date or anything because I was born with a cleft lip. And said no one... Wait.
0: Take your time. Nice and clear.
2: I'm going to start from the top.
0: Yeah.
2: Bro, my mum wouldn't let me date or anything because I was born with a cleft lip and said no one would like me. Stuck with me until I was 26 when I got my first boyfriend who is now my husband. One and done.
1: Wow.
0: Imagine your mum sitting you down.
1: No one's going to date you.
0: Telling you no one's going to date you because you got a cleft lip. What is
1: that? You know how you asked yourself, you know, the question, yeah. Do people know they're ugly? Yeah. Someone's texted and said, as an ugly, I know I'm ugly. But there's some out there that really don't know, eh? You got to check out the NZ Singles Facebook groups.
0: I mean, I'm not, like, don't get me wrong. I'm not out here sitting on my high horse going, ugly people.
1: I am not
0: people.
1: Perfection, yeah. By all means.
0: Like, ugly people deserve love too. You know, but some
2: where's the butt?
0: But some ugly people don't know their lane. You know what I mean? It's like,
2: I don't.
0: Like, if you ugly but got a 10 out of 10 personality, you shouldn't be trying to get into the 1 out of 10 personality but the 10 out of 10 looks.

0: What is ugly wairua? That's like the not
1: ugly
0: respecting.
1: Energy.
0: Yeah, yeah. Just not energy.
2: Your vibe. The spirit's just
3: yeah.
2: off.
3: Yeah. I'm totally ugly.
1: Pania said, my mum always tells my sister she picks ugly guys.
0: Do you reckon you got the same type as your mum? Do you reckon like you go for the same kind of like vibe? Because I feel like you learn your type from somewhere. I don't think it's like you're born with it. I think you learn your type.
1: I think
0: from things that you've seen and experiences that have been had.
1: I think with how great my father is, it gave me an unrealistic expectation on how great men are supposed to be.
0: Yeah.
1: When wow. then I was disappointed often.
0: But now you found your king.
3: Yeah, good now.
1: I think my man is gentle, like my dad's gentle, and you know, things like that.
0: Look at how ruthless this text is.
1: Go.
0: I tell my husband that if we ever got divorced, he will never find another girlfriend because he's ugly.
3: Damn. Bit of perspective, eh? That'll keep him in line.
1: We have been told that this ugly topic is shallow. I get it.
0: Of course it is.
1: It's shallow, but it was just a curiosity thing.
0: It's shallow, but it's real. Question. It's real.
1: It's real, man.
0: We're ticking that box.
1: Yep. Vulnerable.
0: Yeah, vulnerable, real.
1: We're letting you guys be vulnerable, you know?
0: 8:27, News and Sports up next.
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14: 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As you might have heard, Calvin

0: Harris and Kings of Leon headline a jam-packed lineup for Electric Avenue 2027, Australasia's biggest music festival back in Christchurch at Hagley Park, February 26 and 27. Major Lazer, BB Rexha, Underworld, Tove Lo on the list, Fat Freddy's Drop and Kiwi Legends, The Dudes. For gig and ticket details, search Electric in your Rover app. In other news, Fire and Emergency has accepted a harsh review into the handling of its ageing fleet, an inquiry blaming executives for wasting time, money and resources. And another well-known Auckland restaurant is closing its doors. Sad news for Mekong Baby in Ponsonby. 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
1: Like we always do with this town.
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4: Kia ora, everybody. Good morning. Welcome to the show right now. It is 8:32.
5: I don't know if you guys just heard that in news, but Glenn was talking about the Electric Ave lineup.
4: Mm-hmm.
5: Now, that is not one, that's not a concert that SmyFM is
4: presenting,
5: but we'll be there. Some of our friends from around the office are presenting it. Calvin Harris!
4: What?
5: Mm. Also, Kehlani is on the lineup, which Glenn didn't mention, which I think is just awesome. It's also got Jungle, Major Lazer.
4: Oh,
5: oh my God. That is the best lineup I've heard in so long.
4: And, yeah. And our favourite karaoke band, Coterie.
5: Yes, Coterie's on there as well.
4: Fat Freddy's Drop.
5: Oh my God. Wilkinson, Hybrid Minds, K Motions, BB Rexha, Tove Lo, Kehlani. I'm really excited. I've bought my flights already.
4: Yeah.
5: I'm just going to manifest some tickets and accommodation.
4: We'll sort that out.
5: But we'll get there.
6: What does quarter hour flight mean?
5: It means you get a little wine if you like.
4: Get a wine and some cheese.
5: Is that the one you're booking?
6: Well, that's what I'm looking at the moment, but that's not here. I'll figure that out later.
5: It was honestly the first time, as soon as we heard the lineup drop at work. Oh my God, guys, I've never bought flights so quick and just bought them for myself, not even for my partner.
7: Aaron? We should interview BB Rexha and you mistake her for Becky Hill.
4: Again.
7: No, you mistook Becky Hill for BB Rexha.
4: Oh, true. So we'll try and balance out the universe.
7: Exactly.
5: And I'll go, I'm sorry, BB.
4: Do you know, I did it was like a 15-minute interview thinking she was a completely different person.
5: Honestly. And the disrespect to Becky Hill too. Crazy work for me.
4: Name a song she's done.
5: From Becky Hill?
4: Yeah.
5: She did the Wilkinson Afterglow.
4: If we
5: she did Gecko Overdrive.
4: Connect.
5: Oh, yeah.
4: Was that Becky Hill?
6: That's Becky Hill.
4: Oh, yeah. Then what did BB Rexha do?
5: I don't know her.
4: Yes.
6: Kokeles.
4: Exactly.
5: Yeah.
6: We'll find out soon.
4: All right, 8:34. Next on the show. Guys, cost of living. Man, it's a crisis. It's hitting everybody. You know, times are tough. What's your povo meal? Because I've been told that I'm doing povo meals wrong.
5: Okay.
4: What's your poverty meal?
5: Okay.
4: We'll talk about it after this. Coterie, lay your head.

0: 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Lay your head. 8:37 this morning with the My Morning Crew, Tegan and Storm and Nixon.
1: Kia ora, Dewi.
0: Don't forget, coterie just being signed up on that lineup for Electric Avenue. Lineup just got released this morning, just after 8 o'clock.
1: How good.
0: If you don't want to see them in a pub, you can see them live there.
2: Every time, man, you catch me off guard. Those poor boys.
0: I love them.
1: They're okay.
0: They're great.
1: And
0: they
1: would give it back if they were in the room.
0: 100%. That's what I want, man. Povo meals.
2: Yeah.
0: Times are tough at the moment, man. And I'm coming to you right now, probably the most vulnerable you'll hear me today, but from a situation where we're a solo income family.
2: Okay.
0: Okay. A solo income family with five lots of rates. And, you know.
1: Relatable.
0: And my son started school now. And daycare's expensive. Okay?
2: Okay.
0: We were sitting in the food court the other day, my wife and I, because we've got so much time on our hands now that son's not there. And I just wanted to start some friendly banter, and I said to my wife, Sarah, what's your favourite Povo meal? And she goes, I love a bread roll. Just a bread roll. Like, if I can't be bothered and, like, that's all there is or whatever I'm craving at that moment in time and I don't want to spend much money, I just love a bread roll.
2: Butter on it?
0: Nah, she likes the one with the cheese on top.
2: Oh, I know the ones.
0: Like,
2: yeah.
0: One of those ones.
2: Oh, yum.
1: What are they, like 70 cents?
0: 70 cents, yeah. And I was like, oh, yeah. And she goes, what about you? What's your favorite Povo meal? And I said, probably just four pieces of avocado sushi.
2: That's not Povo.
1: That's not Povo.
0: She goes, you're doing Povo wrong.
2: Yeah.
0: And I was like,
1: When you're thinking Povo, you're thinking small meal.
0: Small meal. And then I said, okay, then maybe like cream chicken on rice. And she goes, no, you're doing Povo wrong. That's not Povo. And I was like, well, I can't think of what it is. Air then. Or just air.
1: Maybe sleep for dinner is a solid shout.
0: Sometimes, you know, if you're trying to stick to your diet, you know what it's like. Everybody's done it. You know that you want to eat, but you know you can't because you've run out of calories. You end up brushing your teeth and then going to bed.
2: Mm-hmm. I feel like you are trying to go for a run on the relatable field at the moment. You needed sprigs. You've only got runners and you're slipping all over the place.
1: Yeah,
2: reason being, you're not used to running on the relatable field. So let me, as the guy, give you what a Povo meal is.
0: Okay, what's a Povo meal?
2: So we will be doing porridge on toast.
0: Porridge on toast?
2: Porridge on toast.
1: Okay.
2: Debatable, and that's probably cooked with water, not milk.
0: Damn, that's carb on carb.
2: Meagering toasty or meagering on toast.
1: Yes.
2: That's what we'd be doing for Povo food. Now, I'm thinking back to the days of being in university or when I was starting out on radio. Or you could do boiled spinach with butter and boiled eggs. That was a Povo meal. Those are Povo meals.
0: Mm.
1: Okay, what about me, like the other night, white bread, cheese and onion toasty?
2: Povo meal.
1: Yes.
0: That's a great Povo meal, though.
1: Thanks.
0: Yeah, Aaron?
3: This is very contradicting, but when I was at boarding school, I used to have Povo meals.
0: It was crazy that you went to a private boarding school and you had a Povo meal.
3: Butter toasties. You'd literally just like lay the butter on Povo in meal. The bread, chuck it in the toasting machine, eat it.
2: Now, if you went down and got a dollar can of tomato sauce toasty.
0: Is this a Povo meal? A wild bean pre-cooked sausage from the heater thing.
1: What?
0: From the warmer. You know those pre-cooked sausages that they put in the Wild Bean Cafe?
3: That's given a sad gluten-free meal.
2: I don't know if it's Povo, but it could be.
0: What's the rule of poverty? Is it like three or poverty meals? Is it three ingredients or less?
1: Great. Yes, it's got to be real simple.
0: Yeah, simple.
1: Real
2: and it's
1: simple.
2: The ingredients you buy when you've got like maybe $5 in your bank account.
0: Yeah, okay.
2: That's all you have left is $5.
0: So there's the challenge, my whino. Three ingredients or less, $5 left in your bank account. What's your Povo meal, okay? That's not even enough to buy a pie anymore.
2: No, it's not.
0: All right, I'll wait until you win my 463. Take on the challenge. Hit us up. We'll get you on the show next. My FM.

0: With the My Morning Crew, Tegan, Storm and Nixon. Morena, good morning. We're talking about Povo meals this morning.
1: Man.
0: I've been challenged in my life. Been challenged.
2: Okay.
0: Bosses have told me, you know, bring relatable content.
2: Mm-hmm.
0: And I was like, what are we all facing right now? The cost of living.
1: That's it.
0: You know? And then I randomly brought up this chat with my wife, if you missed it before. And I was like, what's your favorite Povo meal? She said a bread roll with cheese on top.
2: Yeah.
0: And I was like, oh, yeah, fair enough.
2: Not the hope core.
0: So what... What's your Povo meal, my whanau?
1: Okay.
0: Three
1: okay.
0: ingredients or less, $5 is the limit.
2: Okay. Let's look at these checks. Mm. Poor man's pizza, cheese on toast.
0: Yep. Okay. Yep.
2: Black tea and a breakfast cracker.
1: Ooh, okay.
2: We've got sizzlers and bread, tuna and rice,
1: yeah.
2: Māori porridge, flour and water.
1: I've never heard of that.
0: That
2: just
0: is crazy.
1: I've never heard
2: a banana.
1: Of
2: okay. I feel like flour and water would make bread.
0: Yeah, flour and water yeah. would be like dough.
1: That's dough boys.
2: Okay.
0: Damn, you're eating that raw, man. Hope your tummy's all right.
2: Pan baked beans and some Koopmans toast.
0: Mm.
2: Uh-huh. We've got a pot of rice, Mi Goreng noodles. Okay, carb on carb.
0: All right, let's get to the cause on 0800 with my skids. What's your favourite Povo meal?
1: Hey, mate.
3: Morena, whanau, morena. This ain't just a Povo meal. It's a ultimate meal 24/7. It's just a... couple of pieces of bread with Marmite on toast, mate.
0: That's it.
2: Nice.
0: That's it. All right.
1: Yep.
0: Rawari, what about you? What's your Povo meal?
4: Fantastic spicy Thai noodles with a bit of milk powder and some peanut butter, my brother.
0: That's nice. A combo.
4: And if you,
1: peanut butter?
4: And if you're being too to whare hira hira, you'll know. You know the know.
0: Wow, that's that
2: you
0: must,
2: know the know.
0: That must be the, you know, the number one cuisine on the menu. That's crazy. Stacey, what about you? Favorite Povo meal?
5: So growing up, it's kind of a twist for us because it's turned into a luxury. But Dad and them grew up, there 12 of them, they grew up on what we call sop sop. So it was bread, hot water, milk and sugar.
2: Okay,
0: wow, that's crazy.
5: And they fed that to us as kids. And so that actually became a fave for us. So... very, very Povo, but it's a luxury for my generation
0: damn.
5: Now. So,
1: wow.
5: Yeah.
1: What,
5: twisted.
1: What
5: yeah.
1: bread? Like a loaf of bread, or would you cook it at home?
0: Or like tip top?
1: Yeah.
0: White bread.
5: Nah, yeah. It was just a loaf of that, or loaf of bread. It was the $1,
1: yep.
5: $1 bread.
0: Oh, yeah. The River Mill. Willie, what about you? What's your favorite Povo meal?
6: What? Top of the morning, TLL.
0: Top of the morning, man.
1: Top of the morning.
6: How are ya?
0: Yeah, all right.
1: You're doing well, lad.
0: Trying to be relatable.
6: It was really mentioned, but like when we were growing up, my grandfather, he would like, I guess he would just boil the kettle and just have a black tea and then crack like some cabin bread in there and we'd eat it out of the cup like that.
0: Yeah,
6: and we'd have that like multiple nights, yeah. But it would change up and it would like, we'll boil the rice and then we'll chuck the rice in our cup of tea and eat it like that as well.
0: Sicking it up.
1: When dinner was ready, would your grandfather or your dad be like, dinner's ready, and then you just have to turn up to the table with a cup?
6: Oh, we dug our cup and
0: damn.
6: Into the
2: damn.
6: Bar.
0: How crazy is that, eh? Getting to a dinner table and there's no plates, it's just
2: yeah,
0: a cup.
2: It's just
0: that's
2: a cup.
0: Crazy.
2: It's just a cup.
1: Some people's streets.
2: Someone texts in that they buy unpopped popcorn and they put Raro on it. And it's like a fruity... Fruity something.
0: Like the fruity popcorn.
2: Yeah.
1: You pop it in the Raro. Pop it in the Raro.
2: Yeah. Oh, pop it in the Raro. Yeah, fruity popcorn.
0: Yeah, what in the fob science is going on there?
2: Eureka.
1: We figured it out.
0: Jessica from Sylvia Park Mall. Good morning.
2: Kia ora.
7: Good morning. Hey,
1: morning.
7: I've got a couple actually.
0: Yeah, go on.
7: So, tuna and corn fritters.
0: Yeah.
1: Yep. Yum.
7: Yeah. Oh, you know those tins of mackerel you can get?
2: Yep.
7: You can take the fillets out of it and cover it in flour and fry that up. That's pretty nice.
1: Ooh, bit of a fritter.
7: And then my last one is, it goes way back when I was pretty broke, fried onion sandwiches.
0: Fried onion damn. Sandwiches. Damn, man.
1: I need to try some of these.
2: How are you feeling?
0: Yeah, no. It's interesting how the other half live.
1: We should write an Edmund's cookbook.
2: I would say the other,
1: yes,
2: the other three quarters live at times, you know?
0: No, we're all in it together, guys.
1: Yeah.
0: Also, because, I mean, you might look at me a certain kind of way, my whanau, but then I saw that the richest Samoan I know other than The Rock, Bueller, just texts through and he goes, My Povo Meal, stolen pies from the dairy. You're like the second richest Samoan in all of the world.
1: And he grew up, I think the bro grew up in Torbay. So that's a nice area to steal pies
2: from. It makes a little different.
0: But I think the cookbook is a great show.
1: We should do a Povo Meal cookbook or something. Figure out the name for it.
0: Yeah, we'll figure out the name because I think Povo is quite triggering.
1: And, and then each week people can like submit their recipe and then we'll add it to the book. And then at Christmas we'll get it co-signed by
0: Penguin Books.
1: Penguin Books.
2: It's like an e-book, a PDF.
1: Yeah, also, okay. And then we give it away for Christmas.
2: Merry Christmas, everyone.
0: Not bad. Here's the cookbook that you wrote.
1: Yeah.
0: All right, 8:49. We got My Feed coming up next.
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0: I lied. 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

0: My Morning Crew with Gumboot Friday. Gumboot up and get into it this November 6th.
1: It is my, the hottest hip hop and R&B. You got the My Morning Crew with you, Tegan Storm Nixon.
2: We feel very blessed to have this Manu Hiri in studio again. It is Stan Walker. Good morning.
3: Stan.
4: Te rangatira.
3: I feel like I'm not even Manu Hiri anymore. I'm
2: no.
1: Just move your bed here, bro.
3: I've been in here. It's like, surprise, surprise. Surprise, surprise.
1: Because when was the last time? Last week?
3: Bro, it's been every week, basically.
1: Bro. Whanau now, man.
3: Oh, no.
1: Yeah. Oh, man. I would happily replace you with some of the people in the office, man. So if you just
5: name them. Who? Say a name. Now.
1: There's names. Too many names, man. Too many names. It's not about them, it's about Stan. You got a new song too, man. New song?
3: It's a 5-minute long ass song. It's basically a book. But like, I'm making music that I want to leave for my kids.
1: Yeah.
3: And leave for my kids to take with them and for whoever. I've already come to that decision. I might never ever make a chart, but I don't really care. I just want to make what I feel. And what I'm going to be proud of and what my kid's going to be proud
1: Culture
3: of.
1: Culture will always be greater than charts anyway.
3: Oh, 100%.
1: What's the name of the song?
3: Kaina.
1: Kaina.
3: Oh. So it means home, and I've got the English version coming out on Friday, I think. But I wanted to release the Te Reo Māori version. Not just because it's Te Wiki o Te Reo Māori, but because for us, we live that every day.
1: Yeah.
3: So it's not just a week or a month or everything. And so my kids... Yeah, I just go off like how we're feeling and just released it and then
2: here we are.
4: We were listening to Miss Rachel earlier on and the second time I've heard you do the kōrero about, you know, making all these cool waiata for your kids. You should do like Miss Rachel style music.
1: You know Miss Rachel?
4: Bro,
3: yes.
4: Matua Stan maybe?
3: First of all, do you know the most songs that I sing and the most songs that I listen to at home, music in general, is like Wiggles.
4: Let's
3: go
4: Wiggles.
3: To sleep. Bow to your partner.
1: But if you release, the Wiggles be like, oh no, someone's singing it better than us.
4: No, Robbie's gonna see it go, oh, I'm not the brown Wiggle anymore.
3: And to be honest, I've actually thought about that.
1: Yeah.
3: Because my kids are, like, my kids are actually my biggest fans.
1: Yeah.
3: Every single morning, my baby, Papa, I only listen to your song, Papa. And she's got a real husky voice. Like, she's sick, like, all year round. Like, that's what she sounds like.
1: Okay, yeah,
3: I don't enjoy song, Papa, only sing me, Papa. And I'm not even over exaggerating. And she goes, again, Papa, again. And I'm like, oh, I'm sick of me.
4: You could be the one that all the kids are sick of and the parents get sick of for all the kohanga kids.
3: Hard.
4: You know, everyone's sick of Miss Rachel now. Well, Matua Stan, think about it.
3: You know, I went from
1: Matua Stan.
3: Honest, bro, every time I go to like kohanga or whatever, see my nephews and nieces, everyone, I used to be called Uncle Tua, like for bigger.
1: Oh, yeah, yeah.
3: And then I got called a new one, Uncle Ue. Ue.
5: That's crazy.
2: That's funny, bro.
1: So song is out now?
3: The song Kaina's out now.
1: Yeah.
3: The English version, which is a whole different version, Home, comes out on Friday. And also announcing a new show for the Orchestra Symphonic Experience. We're doing Wellington, so that will be...
1: Oh, that's cool.
3: Tonight I don't even know if I'm supposed to say it, but yeah, it's going tonight because I'm like, okay... Auckland sold out, Christchurch is almost sold out, and then I was like, man, gotta go to Wellies.
1: Yeah.
3: Gotta go to Wellies.
1: Because they always get left out.
3: Yeah.
1: Jim Beam Homegrown's gone.
3: I know. Well, if you're sad in Wellington and you got a big whānau, well, come to the show. So tonight the announcement will be there.
1: Stan, I love this era of you, man. It's a beautiful thing to see. Thank you so much for coming through.
3: Thank you.
1: And congratulations on the song.
3: Cheers, whānau.

0: Right.
1: Oh, he really can't sing. Holy.
0: He's got one of the greatest voices in Aotearoa, if not like the Southern Hemisphere.
2: Well, don't forget, you can catch him. He's going to be performing at our Trust Arena.
0: That's right.
2: And Tamaki Makaurau, he did up Matarova.nz.
0: And Wellington, all that sort of jazz too. Well, he's traveling the country. That is new from Stan Walker. English version comes out tomorrow, but it's not your week, English people. It's Te Wiki or Te Reo Māori.
1: Yeah.
0: Let's check out my feed.
3: My feed.
1: We'll just do a quick one here with a fresh new story. My feed, cheers to Novus Glass. You're supporting a greener tomorrow. If you go there, you can contact your local branch direct. Now, the secret to relationship longevity, it's the micro disagreement. So, there was a study tracking couples over 5 years that found that partners who engage in little non-emotional micro disagreements, like maybe you're debating over the proper way to load a dishwasher, whether it's right or wrong, or maybe the right way to drive home. You know, maybe it's a little bit playful. Like,
0: everyone's got their own little
1: yeah, the wrong right. way. Those couples that participate in that report higher overall relationship satisfaction. There you go. Bit of banter, bit of playful disagreements.
2: Little.
1: Take that home with you. And your Mai Whi Kiwaha for today is I'm proud of you. E whakahihi ana o ia koe.
0: That's very nice.
1: I'm proud of you, man.
2: Ia koe.
0: 903, man. Let's get into more of the hottest hip-hop and R&B next on Mai.
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0: It is my, the hottest hip-hop in R&B, Genesis STFU. That's Drake right here with the My Morning Crew, Tegan Storm and Nixon Morena.
1: Kia ora.
2: Hatsumadi and my whānau. Now, just a friendly reminder, Olivia Dean, she is on her way to Aotearoa. And I understand, look, the ticket situation's been a bit dire. It's sold out pretty much immediately.
1: It's done.
2: Which means, for a lot of people, the only places you can kind of get tickets is through us. But we're going to do one thing better. We might even fly you up.
1: Oh,
2: we might even get you accommodation.
0: Oh, my.
2: Because we are running it back with my ticket to Olivia Dean. Tamaki Makaurau, Saturday the 17th of October. Head to my.river.nz. Actually, scrap that. Text MAN to 463. Let us know who you'll be making the plus ones packed with, aka who you're going to be taking, and we'll pop you into the draw to win. Plus, if your plus one makes the pack with you, that means more chances to win, right?
1: Just like that.
2: All I'm hearing is win, win, win. The winner is going to be announced tomorrow,
1: okay,
2: with the Maya Home Run. So if you do anything else today, right now, jump on, text MAN to 463, get yourself into the draw. It is going down to Waiora, Western Springs Bowl, Saturday 17th of October.
0: Newly renovated too.
1: Newly
2: it looks
1: renovated.
2: Real nice.
0: Yeah.
1: Okay.
0: All right, get into that right now. Start texting and best of luck for tomorrow, guys. Home Run back today though from 3 o'clock with Nate and Randy and producer Nipia.
2: Let's go.
0: Here's Kendrick, All the Stars. It's My FM.

0: Vacation Love, right here with the My Morning Crew. It's new music right here on My FM.
1: All right. Today,
0: what are we celebrating today?
1: It is the 17th of September 2026. A fantastic day today because the Electric Avenue lineup dropped.
2: Oh, my
0: yes.
2: God.
1: But we've got some other days to celebrate. It is Country Music Day.
2: Oh,
0: well, giddy up.
1: It is Professional House Cleaners Day. It is Citizenship Day. It is Pet Bird Day. And it is also Manta Day. Is that Manta Ray?
0: Manta Ray?
1: Manta Day? Manta. For Manta Rays?
0: Yeah.
1: I'm not really sure.
0: I'm still not a citizen.
2: And I'm just checking now because my mum told me for the longest time that I'm a citizen automatically by descent because both my parents are born in Aotearoa. But I've never had to apply.
0: Yeah, I don't think that's a thing too. You're born in Australia.
1: Do you have a New Zealand passport?
2: I don't have a New Zealand passport, but I've never applied for one before because I just came from Australia. So I've only got an Australian passport at the moment.
1: Right.
0: Okay. Wait, so if you go overseas, right, say you go to America.
2: Yeah.
0: Do you have to get a visa to come back home? Because you'll be travelling on an Australian passport.
1: No, because Australians and New Zealand, we don't have visas in between.
2: We're fine in between New Zealand and Australia.
1: So like him coming back to New Zealand's fine.
0: It's fine.
2: Yeah. I only need a visa to go to the place I'm going to.
1: But it would only be if there was like a country that like is okay with New Zealanders but not Australians, right? Like he'd have to go on a different line.
0: Yeah, you'd have to go on a different line. Because my dad has to get a visa to come back home.
1: Oh, really?
0: Yeah, because he travels on an English passport.
1: Of course.
0: So he will go to America, has to apply for a visa, and then would have to apply for a visa to come back home.
1: Yeah, that makes sense.
2: I'm going to do some off-air studying for you if I'm in...
0: He might be an overstayer.
2: In his own country.
0: Hey.
1: Also, on this day in 2013, Brooklyn Nine-Nine premiered.
2: Oh, great
1: Nine-Nine.
2: Show.
1: It's quite great cool. Show. On this day in 2013, also Rockstar Games released Grand Theft Auto 5. And on this day in 2021, the Netflix drama Squid Game premiered.
0: Oh, damn.
1: One of the best ever.
0: Wow.
1: I remember because it was COVID.
0: Yeah, it got us through COVID.
1: Yeah. It did.
0: Wow. What a day, man. So, 17th of September, guys. We got more of the hottest hip-hop and R&B coming up next.
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0: doubled.
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2: 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It meant he stayed active and on top of the injury. Then when he recovered, he was back to his awesome self.
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1: Produced by Blast himself as a nod to his earlier releases, that was Just My Type from his latest studio album, Labour of Love. 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

0: It is my, the hottest hip hop in R&B. 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
1: Get up, Gina,
2: get up, Gina, Gina, me.
0: Featuring Dave. And I love that artist name, Dave. Who are you? I'm Dave.
3: He's also the guy that goes, if you send me the location.
0: Yeah, great.
3: And I'll be right there.
0: Hey, you know how you book flights to Electric Avenue today and nothing else?
3: Yes.
0: Did you see in the South Island, an Air New Zealand flight had to abandon its first landing attempt in Timaru because another plane was trying to land at the exact same time?
3: They were like, they could have crashed into each other.
0: They could have crashed into each other. Bro, you got, I don't know what it's like trying to land a plane in Timaru, but I assume you would have a tower. You know, like, you need to talk to each other.
3: Oh, yeah, that's what the communicating's for.
0: 100%.
3: Can I, just speaking of me buying tickets to Christchurch for Electric Ave, no tickets to said festival, we'll figure it out as we go.
0: Mm-hmm.
3: I have no reference of Christchurch geographically.
1: Neither.
0: So it's flat?
3: Yes. We're the Hagley Park.
0: Yeah.
3: Is it in town?
0: It's in the middle, right dead smack bang in the middle of Christchurch.
3: If I booked accommodation that says it's less than a kilometre from the city centre, that's good?
0: Yeah, that's good. Yeah.
3: Okay.
0: How much is it?
3: The group chats are popping off.
0: Anywhere
3: right now
0: in Christchurch, you can ride your bike, basically.
1: Wait, what are you doing? An Airbnb or are you doing a hotel situation?
3: I'm looking at hotels.
0: Yeah, I would go hotel.
3: Oh, okay. It just feels safer. But
0: Aaron?
4: Em just booked us accommodation. $400 for the time we were down there at a motel.
3: Damn.
0: At a motel.
3: That's good.
4: It's central too, so it's walking distance.
1: Are you going down for Electric Avenue?
4: Yes, I think so. Yeah.
3: Oh, I'll see you there.
4: Yeah.
3: We just need to suss out some tickets. I've seen a couple. I'm just trying to gauge what would be a good price, but that sounds absolutely amazing. Good on her.
4: I think that's like she said she got it and then she was looking at other places and the prices were just going up. It's like $3,000 for some places.
3: So I've seen, the cheapest I'm seeing at the moment is around $1,000 for 3 nights.
0: Oh, you got to get in quick because the announcement got made. Yeah. It's people, supply and demand. Supply and demand.
3: I'm scared.
1: Can I be a boarder at someone's house? Just for
3: well,
1: the 3 days?
3: I actually have like, I have like a friend's mum that has always said to me, if you come to Chicha, you just let me know, you stay at mine. But I'm like, if my friends are going and I'm like, sorry, I'm staying at my mate's mum's.
0: Yeah, that's a bit weird.
3: Yeah, so maybe I just get like a hotel.
0: Yeah. I might get a camper van.
3: Are you coming?
0: Yeah.
1: I might get a tent.
0: I want to see Kings of Leon.
1: Oh, Aaron, is there a camping ground in Christchurch City that's close to Hagley? Like, can I just get a tent and stay somewhere?
4: Not sure. You could camp in Hagley Park.
0: Bro, you're Māori, bro. Just be like, and you're telling me to move?
3: Yeah. You're like, I don't think so.
0: Like, who's everyone going to see? So I'm going to see Kings of Leon. You want to go see
3: Calvin Harris and Jungle.
0: And then you want to go
4: Calvin Harris and Kehlani.
0: And who do you want to see?
1: Fat Fruit is dropping Calvin Harris.
3: And Kehlani too. Kehlani.
0: Man, that's a mean lineup, hey?
3: Sorry, this is a work trip.
0: How good? Oh, let's get work to pay for it.
1: Oh, work.
3: Yeah, they don't though.
0: Aaron, sort it out.
4: Okay.
0: Aaron, sure. Sort it out. All right, leave. Get out. JoJo's in. It's right here on MyFM, the hottest hip hop in R&B.

0: I'm going to call it a day.
1: Are we done?
2: It's already quarter day.
1: Is that us?
0: It's us, man. We've done 4 hours of award-winning radio, my whānau.
1: Sam, I'm really proud of us, man.
0: Yeah,
1: I'm really proud of us.
0: I'm proud of you, my whānau, for coming on board, man. Text line today has been going off.
2: Just internally within the building, for you, Teagues and Nixon and Aaron as well, it is our celebrations for Te Wiki o Te Reo Māori.
0: What
2: today.
0: Time?
2: There, it's at midday.
0: Oh, yeah?
2: There's a little bit of a quiz as well. It's going to be some kai, the pizzas.
1: Okay.
2: We haven't got the biggest prizes that we've ever given away for Te Wiki o Te Reo Māori celebrants in this building.
0: What is it?
2: I can let you know. It is, could be some trips to Rotorua.
0: Oh. What a minor Polynesian spa.
2: I'm just going to say that and walk away.
0: Still one of the great homes of a Valentine's.
1: Okay.
2: Yes.
0: Yeah.
2: They still have that one there.
0: They still have a Valentine's.
1: I haven't been to Rotorua in a long time.
0: Neither have I. I've never found a reason to go.
2: Yeah.
0: But hey, if I'm going for free, means.
2: Exactly. So hey, maybe try and win it today.
0: However you're celebrating Te Wiki or Te Reo Māori, man, do it with mana, do it with heart.
2: Yes. Yeah, karawhiwa. Just have
1: a
2: go.
1: Have a go. Be a good person. Give it a crack.
0: Mm-hmm.
1: And empower others who are trying as well.
0: That's the way, man. Mm-hmm. Great way to wrap up the show. We'll see you tomorrow.
2: Take it.
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1: 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Gosh darn, what can't they do? Now, we are in for a bit of a sweetie treaty. If you have not been on your device this morning, you haven't been doom scrolling, an announcement went out at 8 a.m. and I was like, oh my goodness gracious me, how do we get there as a collective? I'm talking about myself and you, my whānau, because Christchurch seems to be the place where everything is popping off and where all of your favourite artists are heading along to. If you don't know what I'm talking about, we'll talk more about it just after Jhené Aiko, but right now we're going to get back into your beats. And remember, this is the place where we give you everything you want. I'm talking your My Must See Movie Whānau Pass. It's for Paw Patrol. I know the tamariki, they're absolutely fiending for this one. Your information as to how you can get yourself to some gigs, and because we do have a brand new summer festival on the horizons going down in Tauranga, I'm going to let you know how I will be getting you there. It's all going down in the next few songs. Right now it is Rihanna, Drake, Work. You're on My.

0: Naiko with Kendrick Lamar. Morena, atamarie, happy te wiki o te reo Māori. My whānau, you do have Shay with you all the way up until 3pm, and I just want to say I told you. And if you've been riding with me for the last, I'd say like 5 weeks, while I've been covering my days, then you will know that we had a little bit of a kōrero. And I would say this was exactly about 4.5 weeks ago when I was like, guys, I am under very high hopes and speculations that Kehlani will once again be gracing the shores of Aotearoa. And guess what? I'm never wrong. We don't gotta take it slow. I'ma hit the gas if you're ready to go. Bro, I'm so excited. Now, if you missed the announcement this morning, Electric Avenue, it's a 2-day festival going down Hagley Park in Christchurch, 26th and the 27th of February. And not only are we getting some Kehlani, but we're also getting, and this is how diverse the lineup is, my whānau, Kings of Leon. Which I know that Nixon from the My Morning Crew, he's very excited about. And an artist that I've seen every single time that she has come to Aotearoa, I'm pretty sure her husband is a Kiwi as well, Tuvelo. You're gone and I gotta stay. And everyone's probably going, Shay, what did you just say? Her name is Tovlo. Trust me, my whānau. Her name is Tuvelo. This song actually got me through my first breakup. When I was 18, it was the thing, right? It was the song, it was being on Tumblr, it was doing your reposts and doing your little diary entries. But the cool thing about this as well is there's a lot of artists up on this lineup that we play here at My Little Bit of Coterie. Lay your head on my shoulder. Let your heart roll in like... What else is in here? Oh, we've got some Homebrew, of course, iconic. Cause I'm an alcoholic and I know... one of our very good friends of the station, Papa Jack, she's going to be up on the ones and twos. Imani J, who comes from Nelson, she's going to be up on that lineup as well. So much more as well, my whānau. If you want to see all the deets, text through Chicha, CHCH through to 463, and I'll flick you back this whole lineup. I just need to figure out how I'm going to get myself to Christchurch and get the time off work, because I'm pretty sure that's like 3 weeks after we come back from our summer break. I'm going to brainstorm that. You text through Chicha, and we'll get back into the beats in the next three. You're on my. Fingers crossed. The My Home
1: Run. 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
1: Sorry, I'll be back. 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
2: Damn, little mama. You know you thick as hell, know what I'm saying? Matter of fact, after the club, you know what I'm talking about? 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I'm just looking at you. You know,

0: Michael Jackson, it's PYT. Right here in Your My Days, you got Shay with you all the way up until 3 p.m. And no mai, haere mai, welcome on into Your My Days. If you have just joined us, welcome back. If you've been with us since 10 a.m, morena. The thing is, right, is these Paw Patrol whānau passes have been a very hot commodity around here, and I know it's because the tamariki, they're absolutely fiending for it.
1: Bear, run! I am ready! I'm a bulldog! This is as fast as I can go!
2: Summer.
3: Dino Island is the greatest discovery.
0: I'm not gonna lie, this movie actually looks super entertaining, not just for the tamariki, dare I say. I'm about to be a 30-year-old woman, my whānau, and I want to go see it myself. But if you're in the situation where you're looking at these prices of being at a cinema with the whole whānau and you're thinking, man, there's just no way I'm gonna have to sell my left leg for this, I got your back, my whānau. Whānau pass up for grabs. Text through the keyword movie through to 463 and tell me why your tamariki need to go. And a very good and obvious reason is we need to get them off these devices, off the phone, off the tablet, off the iPad, and get them in to experience a movie just like we did growing up. An adventure of prehistoric proportions awaits. Get ready for the biggest adventure in Paw Patrol history. It is actually out in cinemas as of today, so if you want that whānau pass, get at me. Movie through to 463. Let me see who I can hook up right now. It's Bow Wow Omarion. You're on my morena. Yeah.

0: and R&B. You got Shay with you all the way up until 3 p.m. Happy Te Wiki o te Reo Māori. The thing is, right, we did the call out so you could get yourself a whānau pass to take the tamariki to Paw Patrol, but there is the text machine is going crazy. So what I'm going to do is I'm going to go and dip my fingers into Deschanel's allocation for the My Hot 20, because he hasn't been here, man. And I'm going to see how many people we can hook up, all right? We've also got this going down after the break. See Breezy, Rihanna, Kendrick Lamar, and so much more. So be sure to keep it locked and keep your phones handy, my whānau. If you're after these whānau passes, I could be calling you back. You're on my.
1: This isn't one ticket. 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

0: teaming up with Sammy. Kiss Me Through the Phone right here on My Your Home of the hottest hip-hop and R&B. And I just want to celebrate, man. Because I have gone and dipped my fingers into Deschanel's allocation for your Paw Patrol My Must See movie, Far No Passes. Because the thing is, right, if the brother's not here, the brother won't know that we are taking his tickets and putting it into your My Day. So let's start coming through on 463. Why do your tamariki deserve a Far No Pass? And it might just be as simple as they need to get off their phones. They need to get off those devices. They need to go experience life and experience the whimsy that has been in a cinema. So let's see if we can get somebody on the phone. We'll come. Here. Ooh. And my funnel, you have to pick up.
1: Hello.
0: Morena, Nancy, am I speaking to?
2: Hi, Shane, how are you?
0: Hey.
2: Oh, guilty, so
0: Morena.
2: Did you have a good sleeping?
0: I did have a good sleeping. I was a bit late to work, Nancy,
2: no,
0: but nobody.
2: You're a bomb, man. You're on all day.
0: Hey, Nancy, talk to me. If we were to hook you up with this Paw Patrol Far No Pass, who would you be taking?
2: My two muggles that come down to the holiday, she's got a Paw Patrol, she's three. She just loves chasing in the on that fly side.
0: Yeah. You already have heard all about it, Nancy, because you know all the pups' names.
2: I've had them since she was two. Anything was Paw Patrol. Yeah, the mug, had the puppy and the bat, and she got a kindy bag. This week she goes to kindy, she got a Paw Patrol bag. Mm-hmm, yeah, now she's Paw Patrol man.
0: Now, you know what else she has, Nancy?
2: Okay.
0: She has a Far No Pass to go watch that brand new movie.
2: Beautiful Shay,
0: we got you.
2: Oh, you're beautiful, gorgeous.
0: We got you, Nancy. Yeah. Now what we'll do is we'll get you to hold the line. I'll grab some details off you shortly, okay?
2: Yeah. Oh, you're cool. Thank you so much.
0: No worries. Stay right there.
2: Over the top.
0: She'll have a good time. Oh, no, yeah, she's still there. The thing is, right, did anybody else clock how Nancy answered the phone? She goes, hello, and then found out who it was. Oh, my God, I love that. Now, I also have Tiana on 0800 Win My Talk to Me. Who is it that we're going to be taking to Paw Patrol?
3: So I'm looking at taking myself and my two mokopuna who are 5 and 6.
0: Oh, okay. When was the last time that the moko went to the cinemas?
3: Probably last school holidays with their parents, and I didn't want to go to that.
0: Hey, that's fair, eh? That's fair. Sometimes we just need a break ourselves.
3: Yes, so on my nanny duty, I win the tickets. I'll be taking these two little angels to the movie. Hope they sit and behave.
0: I like how you hesitated by calling them little angels. Hey, what I want to do is I want to help you win the Nanny Award of the Year. We're going to hook you up with that Far No Pass.
3: Oh, awesome. Thank you.
0: No, that's all good. So now you can take your mokopuna, go experience the cinemas and get them off those devices, eh?
3: Ta-da. They're going to be so happy when I pick them up this afternoon.
0: Yeah, you just make sure you tell the parents they have to call her for the snacks. So then there's no cost at you.
3: Oh, I'm sure they'll be like, bye.
0: See ya, out the door.
3: Yeah.
0: What we'll do is I'll get you to hold the line. We'll grab some details off you shortly, okay?
3: Oh, thank you.
0: No worries. And just like that, my whānau, we have dipped our toes into an allocation that actually wasn't for us. But what are they going to do? You know, what are they going to do? I'm pretty sure I got another one. So we'll see who we can hook up later on in the show. Right now, back into the beats. This one is Sun and Water. Let's drop it down. You're on my Morena.

0: Shay, now going down just after the break, my whānau, I need you to get ready because I know your phones are working. The text machine is still going off because of the whānau pass for Paw Patrol, but going down at midday, I want to know who deserves the love, the mana, the aroha, and the afi today. I want to know your shout outs coming through on 463. You can get amongst a little bit early if you like, just to up the chances of getting yourself a $50 KFC voucher. And also after the break, nobody want to see us together. We're going to throw you back to 2006. We've also got Olivia Dean on waves. So even if I could, would go back. Teaming up with Leon Bridges, and why not? Let's flip the vibe completely 180. Lil Wayne. We have such a diverse playlist here at My. It's all going down after the break. You're on My. Kia ora. The My
1: Morning Crew. 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

0: 3 years later, the song is finally getting the moment it deserves. That was Olivia Dean featuring Leon Bridges, The Hardest Part. 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

0: I know you need, but also going down just after the break, we've got DJ Jordan Lee up on those ones and twos, so you know what time it is, my whanau. It's time to hook you up with a $50 KFC voucher, and we didn't do so well on Monday. However, you know, it's been 3 days since, and I feel like we've picked that energy back up on 463. I want to know what your name is, where you're texting in from, and who deserves the love. And because, you know, put in an extra little bit of mana, because it is the Wiki o Te Reo Māori, and how I connect with my whānau is through food, and hopefully, you know, that's how you can connect with your whānau, with your friends, with your work colleagues as well. So let me know your name, your place, and who deserves the aroha on the shout outs today, and I could be calling you back, hooking you up with that $50 KFC voucher. It's all going down after the break. You're on my
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14: Yo ora, welcome on into your My Days with Shay. Now it is that time where DJ Jordan Lee comes up on the ones and twos and takes you through the KFC lunchtime mix, which means tools down, vibes all the way up, my whānau. It is all thanks to KFC. KFC's new Gonna Wanna Snack Box from just $4.99 with your choice of two wicked wings, two tenders, a slider mini popcorn chicken or nuggets with regular chips. T's and C's, they do apply. However, if you want to get yourself this $50 KFC voucher that is completely burning a hole in my pocket, come through. 463 is the number to text, or 0800 win my. It's 0800 946 624. Come at me with your name, your place of mahi, and who deserves a shout out. You know, maybe somebody's holding it down at home, maybe they have just been the complete employee of the year. Let me know what is going on in your office and I could be hooking you up with this $50 KFC voucher right now. DJ Jordan Lee, please would you do us the honour. Ooh, so whimsy, you're on mine.